0: with Jade and Tyler. We head to Colorado Springs, Colorado. There is a dog napping case, Jade. Some guy kidnapped a family's dog.
1: Oh my God, I would be heartbroken.
0: There's video footage of this on TikTok where he broke into the person's backyard. And this dog, it's a pretty big dog. It's kind of like a lab. So it's a bigger dog. He puts the dog on his back and leaves. The dog was missing for a couple days. And the next thing you know, they wake up the next morning and the dog's back in the backyard and there's a note with it.
1: I mean, at least his guilty conscience led him to bring the dog back, but it's terrifying wondering what happened in those days. Our babies are spoiled. They've got fluffy beds. They're used to the AC life. Was it fed well? Was it taken care of? Abused? I mean, my mind just goes so many places, but what did the note say?
0: It says, "Sorry, I'm returning your dog. I was drunk one night and thought it was a good idea. I was so nervous and anxious, and I apologize." And they know who this person was that took the dog. Would you press charges, or would you just let bygones be bygones?
1: I don't know if I would press charges. I'm grateful that they had a heart and that they even admitted to doing that. But was this a neighbor? Like, you said they knew this person.
0: Well, they found the Ring camera footage, okay, and they identified him that way. So, I don't know. I've done a lot of dumb things drunk, but stealing somebody's dog, that's a whole different level.
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3: 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It appears by its own numbers, the U.S. government seems insolvent. 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

0: Do you ever wonder how every single fast food chain, every restaurant, every food spot always has chicken ready to go? Like, do we have that many chickens in the States?
1: Some things are just meant to be not known, Jade.
0: AKA, you're telling me I'm eating lab meat. All right.
1: If you got the late night munchies, it's National Wing Day. Me and my girlfriend over the weekend, we had a date night, but we didn't want to go out. So what did we do? We ordered Wingstop and we DoorDashed it, and it was delicious.
0: But what flavor are you getting? Because that's what the real question is here.
1: Well, she talked me out of the buffalo, because of I would need a case of Tums, unfortunately. We went with the barbecue, and then there was some I don't know, I forget.
0: Don't say garlic parmesan.
1: No, it wasn't the garlic parm. Something I'd never heard before. Whatever it was, that's her go-to. It was delicious.
0: I love a good dry rub lemon pepper or the Atlanta classic. You know, I grew up in the dirty South. Lemon pepper hot. They'll do the dry rub, then the hot sauce, then lemon pepper sprinkles on top. But if it's a national chicken holiday in America, are there any perks?
1: Of course. A lot of these wing places have deals tonight. Cooter, they have 10 wings for $7.29. It's July 29th, though. Pizza Hut.

0: Risk it for the biscuit. Have you ever heard that phrase, Jade?
1: Sounds like a Sneaky Link side quest.
0: Well, here's a choice. And what would you pick? $50,000 instantly in your bank account right now. Or you flip a coin for a 50% chance at $1 million. What are you picking?
1: Definitely taking my chances. Because the 50K, I feel like I'm going to make that. $1 million? The likelihood of you being able to accumulate that in your savings, highly unlikely. Could immediately change your life. What are you taking the chance on? 50K? Or are you risking it all for $1 million?
0: I'm a risk taker as it is. Like, I'll gamble on some sporting events, and some is a large amount of money, I feel like. So why not? Why not go with your intuition? Now, are you calling heads or tails?
1: I'm going to go with heads.
0: Tails never fails.
1: Oh, really? That's what they say?
0: That's the saying.

0: dating might technically involve two people, but according to a new survey, there is often an entire unpaid advisory board behind the scenes, meaning the group chat.
1: Absolutely. You're not just dating me, you're dating us. No, I'm just kidding. Look, my friends have terrible advice and they have crazy dating lives, so I'm not taking advice from those girls anymore. But there's been plenty of times I've consulted the committee in the past, especially, you know, in my teens and 20s. But do guys do that?
0: There was some viral TikTok video where there was a guy in a room with his friends and he mirrored his phone, like his dating app, to the screen, and all of his friends were being like, no, say this, say that, say this, say that. That was pretty funny. So I would assume so.
1: You're dating the group chat.
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17: If I were to ask you what makes for a good night's sleep, you'd probably say a dark, quiet room, not too many things on your mind. But every night when you go to get some Z's, how often do you really think about the temperature in your bedroom? Temperature may be one of the most underappreciated factors in sleep. That's according to the Senior Vice President of Research and Scientific Affairs at the National Sleep Foundation. We often hear about lights and screens and stress, but even modest changes in temperature and airflow can influence both how quickly you fall asleep and how deeply you stay asleep. Most experts will recommend a room temperature of 60 to 67 degrees Fahrenheit. You might also experiment with your sheets and what you actually wear to bed. Play around a bit and see what improves your sleep. You might be delightfully surprised. I'm Dr. Sanjay Gupta, helping you live a better life.
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5: A bunch of goody two-shoes you all are, it seems like. It's Nightly with Jade and Tyler. I saw their story today. It says only 4% of Americans say they often got detention in high school or in school in general. 4%, that's a tiny amount.
6: 4% is a tiny amount. And luckily, I never had detention, but I did have silent lunch. Was that a thing at y'all school?
5: No. I don't think it was.
6: They put, like, if you get in trouble that day, they make you sit at a prisoner table where the whole student body can walk by and whisper awful things to you as your back is turned to the rest of the excited cafeteria. And it only happened once. It was Earth Day. I had on a sheer shirt. Some bee came and took the soil and rubbed it down my brand new shirt. And I stood there shocked and I just did it right back to her. Guess who the teacher saw? Only me. Horrible. I need to know some of your detention stories, because the fact that you said you were no stranger to it. Tyler, what were you like in school?
5: Yeah, I was a little bit of a nuisance. I had in school, out of school suspension, and we even had a suspension on the weekends where you had to come in and show up at like 8 a.m. on a Saturday and you didn't get out until like 3 or 4 o'clock in the afternoon. So yeah, anywhere from fights to, you know.
6: Really?
5: Running amok in school. Just chaos.
6: Damn, Ty. I didn't know you got down like that.
5: I used to ditch class a couple times. Got caught on that.
6: Wait, so were you ever one of those kids that left campus to go get food?
5: Yeah, yeah. And we did a senior prank, which involved the cops early in the morning. And we all got out of school suspension, I think, for 5 days.
6: Wow.

0: This has been a debate in our building. This conversation, and you can only pick one side. You can't be both sides here. And I think it's absolutely ridiculous, the stuff that Chris Brown and Usher, they do to women on stage. I get it. If you are single, then have at it. Go have basically clothing relations on stage in front of thousands of people. But if you're in a relationship, there is no way in hell my woman's going to be let on stage with Usher and Chris Brown grinding all up on each other. Nope.
1: Tyler, first of all, the way you describe it is crazy. Also, I think that they taught us in fifth grade is called outer coerce, which is hilarious because who has ever used that term? But I get both sides. However, old girl from the show that went viral who has been having her 15 minutes of fame with her whole family making its way to TMZ. If you were going to be stiff as hell and you had a man, your man who you have a child with, then you probably had no business going up there anyway. I do think you can have good fun, but you don't know what to expect from the performers. That's for sure. But I'm like, guys, they've been doing this for decades. What did she expect when she went up there?
0: Yeah, I just think the whole thing's ridiculous in general. Like if Olivia Rodrigo or Sabrina Carpenter invited me on stage to grind on me, I'm like, I'm not doing that in front of thousands of people. What's the point of that?
1: But then there will be the person that wants to, and that's the fun, the entertainment of the night. We wouldn't expect a guy who's locked down to be up there underneath Sabrina's, you know, wild outfits. And no more takes.
0: And also, I'm also on the fence of the strip club fence. I mean, I'm a guy's guy. I'm a man's man. I gamble, I drink, I watch sports. But I just don't find anything appealing of going to a strip club, spending my hard-earned money on this show that I make, and giving it to just random mop daddy issue women dancing half naked on stage. Nope, not doing it.
1: Different strokes for different folks.
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0: We are 8 days away from our first NFL preseason game. That's right. It's here as of today, Wednesday. All teams have pretty much reported for training camp, the veterans and everybody. We are all in on the 2026 season. The Hall of Fame game will be next Thursday night on NBC. It's going to be the Arizona Cardinals taking on the Carolina Panthers. It's here, Jade.
1: Honestly, I feel like some spirit has been sucked out of the air since the World Cup has ended. So I'm so ready and looking forward to football season this fall. Also, we were talking about yesterday, your speculations that JB could be in the top running as a Super Bowl performer. I'm ready. But what is the first game?
0: It gets real Wednesday, September 9th. I know, Wednesday.
1: Wow.
0: We'll have Wednesday night football. It will be a rematch of this year's past Super Bowl. It's going to be in Seattle, the Seahawks taking on the New England Patriots.
1: Wait, is that a thing? That always happens every year?
0: Pretty much. They set up like the last two teams that played. So, yeah, I would say the majority of it.

0: We had talked a couple of weeks ago about how Euphoria, we're going to have one last hurrah with the cast. They have given this super deep dive, kind of hindsight looking back view of all these interviews, unseen footage. But I feel so bad for a couple of those characters who did not get to see the light of day on the final season. Dominic Fike had like a huge breakout role in season two. He was promoting the show before it started this season for the third and final season, and he didn't get any screen time. Ty, can you imagine telling your friends and family, like, tune in, watch me, I'm going to pop out on one of these episodes, and you never see yourself after having filmed for weeks or months?
1: No love for Dominic Fike, but he doesn't need it, right? This song's a hit, and why not just go all in on your music career?

0: There's some chatter online, and apparently some people think that it's strange for adults to visit amusement parks without bringing children. Tyler, I've got to know your take on this.
1: I'm sure the mom and dads out there listening, they probably hate me because we've talked about this on the show before. And let me tell you this first off. I'm about to be like a stepdad. I'm going to have a bonus daughter as my girlfriend. As we look forward to this long-term thing and getting married, I'm going to eventually have a stepdaughter. And that's fine. She's great. She's the best. But there's some things that me and my girlfriend are doing we don't need to bring the kid to. Like swimming pools. There should be adult-only swimming pools. We've talked about the adult-only restaurants. And now amusement parks? Sign me up.
0: Okay, so you're down for it.
1: 120%. Like I said, we went to Lake Tahoe. We stayed at a casino. And the casino, it was kind of a resort. It had an arcade there. And like me and my girlfriend spent like half the night just playing arcade games. Arcade games aren't just for children. I mean, like the air hockey and, you know, all the other games. Like, we had fun. So it'd be nice to even go to an arcade without kids.
0: Okay, I can feel that. I feel like I would probably, before having gone to Universal the past couple of years, year after year, it would strike me strange. Like, people, adults that are, like, super Disneyed out, I'm like, what? It's kind of strange to me. But I will say, after having gone there, even recently, those parks are absolutely geared towards adults. First of all, who do you think is buying the $600 tickets? They've got great bars, incredible food. So, no, from recent experience, I probably would not judge the solo adult who is out there on their own or a couple out there enjoying themselves, because just as much fun as there is for the kids, there's definitely plenty of adult fun too.
1: Okay. Disney adults, by the way, creep me out.
0: Yes.
1: Like, you're a grown-ass man. Why are you wearing Mickey ears?
0: I do have on a Burt's Big Adventure Disney shirt today, but that's because we send kids with chronic and terminal illnesses out there. However, I'm with you. When they never grow out of it, I'm just like, there's a little something off.
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3: 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It appears by its own numbers, the U.S. government seems insolvent. It's reported that the Treasury shows about $6 trillion in assets and over $47 trillion in liabilities. 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
13: There are lots of things you can measure to get an idea of how healthy you are at any given moment. Temperature, heart rate, blood pressure, just to name a few. But how about how healthy you will be and how long you're likely to live? According to a new study out of the University at Buffalo, two simple strength tests are pretty accurate at predicting longevity in older women. One is hand grip strength, and the other is how quickly people can stand up from a seated position without using their arms. By the way, I remember interviewing former President Jimmy Carter when he was quite old and being really impressed how he just popped out of the chair without using his arms. Not a lot of older people can actually do that. But I think the message here is that maintaining strength as you age is going to help you perform everyday activities, but also help you avoid injury and stay independent. I'm Dr. Sanjay Gupta, helping you live a better life.
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4: It's only a matter of time before TikTok gets a hold of this, and we're having children hospitalized from the Mountain Dew Baja Blast hand sanitizer challenge, Tyler.
5: I mean, why don't they do more of these? Like, I would like an icy cherry flavored hand sanitizer. Like, I'd be down with some of that. What about a Sour Patch Kid strawberry?
4: This is nuts. I don't mind a good fragrance, so maybe. It's kind of like the chapsticks. They got them in all the flavors.

0: Why is it that when it comes to horror films, children's voices, children's singing is always like, what is it about kids that scares us so bad? And why do I feel like we need to be watching over the shoulder of our children and everything they're watching? Because people are getting extremely creative and strange in a dark way here lately.
1: Yeah, I don't know. Because evil kids are creepy, I guess. And that the box office is really busy right now with The Odyssey. But next month, I don't know if you've seen the trailer for this. It's called Buddy. He's kind of like, you know, Barney the dinosaur, but he's a unicorn, bright orange unicorn, and he's known for hosting classic children programs. But when one child doesn't feel like joining the fun, Buddy's mood changes, and the seemingly perfect world proves not to be what it seemed. And it's a horror movie where this lovable little orange unicorn just murders children.
0: Oh, Keegan-Michael Key's brain is so twisted.
1: That'll get you in the Halloween spirit.
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11: A better life with Dr. Sanjay Gupta.
12: There are lots of things you can measure to get an idea of how healthy you are at any given moment. Temperature, heart rate, blood pressure, just to name a few. But how about how healthy you will be and how long you're likely to live? According to a new study out of the University at Buffalo, two simple strength tests are pretty accurate at predicting longevity in older women. One is hand grip strength, and the other is how quickly people can stand up from a seated position without using their arms. By the way, I remember interviewing former President Jimmy Carter when he was quite old and being really impressed how he just popped out of the chair without using his arms. Not a lot of older people can actually do that. But I think the message here is that maintaining strength as you age is going to help you perform everyday activities, but also help you avoid injury and stay independent. I'm Dr. Sanjay Gupta, helping you live a better life.
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0: It's Nightly with Jade and Tyler, and I can only speak for the ladies here, but sometimes you go through those times of being super sick, you're completely bedridden, but you also have that sneaky little thought that's like, damn, I'm gonna have a flat stomach when I wake up tomorrow morning. But I don't know, Tyler, the latest trend saying we need to poison ourselves for weight loss, wild.
1: Isn't that the only positive thing of like having a hospital stay, you know, like having the flu or pneumonia? It's because you lose a bunch of weight really quickly.
0: Your eyes might be looking dead, but at least the body is slim.
1: And health officials are now saying you shouldn't eat the diarrhea lettuce to lose weight. They say that is not the way to do it. Experts say don't be stupid.

0: You never want to be the person that's getting cheated on. It's nightly with Jade and Tyler. That's never a good feeling to find out your significant other who you thought was loyal is out there, like what Jade would say, in those streets. But we have a list. This comes from your Tango. It's some red flags to look out for early on to catch your partner cheating.
1: Yikes. I feel like you just created quite the tension in the car. We're paying extra close attention to you right now.
0: They say they stop talking about their day. That's a red flag. Also, they're acting weird with their cell phone.
1: Ooh.
0: They spend way more nights out. They're hiding credit card bill or bank statements. The connection between you and the other person has changed, and they're dressing and grooming differently.
1: Ooh, not them getting all gussied up to see the newbie. Crazy business. What are some telltale signs you feel like you've spotted in the past?
0: I would say like the late office hours, or hey, it's a work thing, I gotta do a work thing, or they just cut off communication. They're just distant.
1: I definitely agree with those, especially the work one, because pre everybody sharing location days, you could only go off of their word. And it's like, if you usually get off at 6 o'clock, why are you coming home at 10? That was a long detour on the way home. But also maybe a little bit of meanness, right? They start treating you like every little thing you do agitates the hell out of them. And it's like, damn, what did I do? Well, they're trying to make you want to leave on your own accord. It's awful.
2: Yeah.

0: Seems like all of our pop queens are getting married. It first started with Haley Steinfeld and her man, Buffalo Bills quarterback Josh Allen. Then, of course, we just had Travis Kelce and Taylor Swift tie the knot. And this week, Justin Herbert proposed to Madison Beer. So those two are now engaged. Justin Herbert is the quarterback for the Los Angeles Chargers.
1: All of the pop princesses turned wags in 2026. I'm living for it. I'm sorry, but the current wifeys and girlfriends are going to have to step their cookies up, because if they dress like that on stage, I know they're going to be bringing the looks to the sidelines. This is awesome. Madison is such a sweetie, and it's cool to see her happy and now becoming a wifey. I can't believe it.
0: Who's next? Olivia Rodrigo, Tate McRae, or Sabrina Carpenter?
1: Ooh, I don't know why. Out of those three, if we had to choose, I would say Tate would randomly just marry some low-key, high-profile hockey player. Who are you taking off that list?
0: I would think Olivia Rodrigo. Seems like she's the more like soulful one, I feel like.
1: Okay.
0: Sabrina, she's on those streets. She ain't getting married anytime soon.
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11: 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But if you log off, take a step back from all the hype, you'll find that the actual keys to a longer, healthier life are hiding in plain sight. There are four of them. Number one, nutrition. The Mediterranean diet really is the gold standard. Number two, exercise. You should be getting 150 minutes of moderate intensity exercise or 75 minutes of vigorous intensity exercise every week, plus strength training and stretching. Number three, sleep. 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And finally, number four, often gets forgotten, socialization. 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
4: Summer truly is a state of mind, so I'm happy for some of these hot days that just feel nostalgic because you don't realize how good you have it during childhood until you get to our age where there is no such thing as summer break.
5: Yeah, news to the kids out there listening, your days are numbered.
4: You and I are big on trying to hold summer right where it's at. We don't want to be rushed. I see the Summerween parties. We're not taking part. But thus far, what would you consider the highlight?
5: Spending time with the lady at the pool or just doing summer activities. It's fun.
4: It's definitely been the pool for me too, because my face right now, this tan, is looking like I just hopped off a plane from the islands. And you know what I was thinking about when I was taking out the dogs? I could easily set up a lawn chair outside of the house and catch the same tan I do by the pool, but something about being on pine straw hits different than poolside. For just

0: this may not end up on someone's resume, but I love the fact that you can know somebody for years and randomly discover they have a completely unnecessary superpower. There are people that can untie any knot, wake up 1 minute before their alarm without fail. When I do that, I hate when that happens. Or put the string back inside of a hoodie using nothing but their bare hands.
1: Yeah, like some people can hear electricity. Some always know which direction they're facing. One woman secretly dominated Guitar Hero tournaments.
0: Do you happen to have one of these secret superpowers that I don't know about yet?
1: I'm a really good golfer, so that's not known.
0: Okay, I need some lessons. You know, I can't get my ball off the tee. I honestly think that my secret superpower is that while I'm in an active dream, if I get into a sticky or dangerous situation, my brain knows to tell itself, you're dreaming. I've been able to do it since I was a kid. It's a strange thing, but have you ever had that where you know you're dreaming in your dream, and when it gets scary or somebody's about to kill you, you're like, you can't get out of it, but you are aware?
1: I haven't had that happen to me.
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11: If I were to ask you what makes for a good night's sleep, you'd probably say a dark, quiet room, not too many things on your mind. But every night when you go to get some Z's, how often do you really think about the temperature in your bedroom? Temperature may be one of the most underappreciated factors in sleep. That's according to the Senior Vice President of Research and Scientific Affairs at the National Sleep Foundation. We often hear about lights and screens and stress, but even modest changes in temperature and airflow can influence both how quickly you fall asleep and how deeply you stay asleep. Most experts will recommend a room temperature of 60 to 67 degrees Fahrenheit. You might also experiment with your sheets and what you actually wear to bed. Play around a bit and see what improves your sleep. You might be delightfully surprised. I'm Dr. Sanjay Gupta, helping you live a better life.
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0: It is Nightly with Jade and Tyler, and with cars pretty much driving themselves nowadays, what magic button would you add into your car?
1: I would have a coffee dispenser right above my cup holder, and I would definitely get some sort of LED communication lights, like, you know, the back of a big city bus that has messages. It would say, I'm so freaking sorry for cutting people off because I don't want to get popped on the highway, and maybe a little thank you for the people that let me cross in. What about you? What buttons would you soup your car up with if you could? They could do anything.
0: I'd have a button so I can press it, roll down my window, and a robotic arm punches the person next to me in the face.
1: Oh my God, why? What have they done?
0: People are nuts on the road, so I'd be like, hey, roll down your window, and then robotic arm right to the face.
1: Actually, that would not be such a bad idea for the motorcycles that weave in and out of traffic when you're right by an 18-wheeler and they're squeezing right past you, so not opposed.

0: You would assume the more children you have, the most stressful life becomes. But a survey of more than 7,000 moms found out that 3 may actually be the most stressful number. With 1 child, 1 adult can focus on them. With 2, you can still attempt man-to-man defense. The 3rd child arrives and suddenly parents are outnumbered. Everybody's crying. It's chaos. And nobody knows where the left shoe went.
1: What really grabbed my attention was the fact that it said even 4 or more is not as difficult as 3. I don't think I can relate. I have only 1 sister. What about you?
0: No, yeah, just 1 sibling.
1: So if you're listening right now and you happen to be a mama of 3, or you come from a huge family of siblings, we want to know, what was it like? Why was 3 the tipping point for you?
0: 855-NIGHT-JT.

0: It's Nightly with Jade and Tyler, who's joining the conversation right now at 855-NIGHT-JT.
1: I'm Abby, and I just heard your thing about three kids being the hardest.
0: Yes! Abby, do you have three kids, or are you a sibling of three?
1: I have three, but I'm one of 11.
2: Your parents got busy.
1: So I'm the middle child. I'm the sixth kid and out of 11.
0: Wow.
1: And my mom always said she was, because I, you know, when I had my third, I had three in less than 3 years.
2: That seems like a lot. That seems like a big number to me.
0: Definitely. Three in 3 years is, wow, I can't imagine.
1: They're 12, almost 11, and 9 now. So they're much easier.
0: Yes.
1: But I remember when I had my third and I was drowning a little bit and my mom was like, listen, three is the hardest.
0: Ooh.
1: And she had 11.
2: So why do you think three is the number? Why three?
1: So she was like, once you have more, you have older ones that actually help out, you know, they enjoy helping out and they step in a little more. And she was like, well, three is hard. That's like the tipping point.
0: Wow.
1: Four was easier.
0: Oh my gosh.
1: It depends on personality too. No, it's crazy.
2: What was it like growing up with so many siblings?
1: Fun and chaotic. There are 30 grandkids.
2: I mean, shopping for 30 grandkids seems insane.
1: Thanksgivings are fun.
0: I'm like, you guys have the best holiday parties. I just know it.
1: Yeah, it's pretty awesome. And we all live kind of locally, except for two. So.
0: Oh, wonderful.
1: Yeah, it's fun.
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5: 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Even though you walk every day, Dana does say you can make small adjustments to immediately improve your walking mechanics. 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
4: 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It reinforces the alignment, stability, and coordinated muscle activation that supports how your body moves, whether you're doing strenuous exercise or simply going about your daily life. 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Even though you walk every day, Dana does say you can make small adjustments to immediately improve your walking mechanics. 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Allow your arms to swing naturally in coordination with your legs. 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
4: I don't know about you, but my social media feeds are flooded with lotions and potions and gadgets, all promising to unlock different components of longevity. But if you log off, take a step back from all the hype, you'll find that the actual keys to a longer, healthier life are hiding in plain sight. There are four of them. Number one, nutrition. The Mediterranean diet really is the gold standard. Number two, exercise. You should be getting 150 minutes of moderate intensity exercise or 75 minutes of vigorous intensity exercise every week, plus strength training and stretching. Number three, sleep. Sleep is when your body and your brain repair themselves. You should be getting 7 to 9 hours a night. And finally, number four, often gets forgotten, socialization. It's not a bonus. 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I'm Dr. Sanjay Gupta, helping you live a better life.
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7: I don't need to hear anything from anybody. 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
1: 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A better life with Dr. Sanjay Gupta.
2: They say consistency is key, but sometimes you just gotta switch it up. A new study out of Harvard School of Public Health found that varying your exercise routine could add years to your life. What exercise someone did didn't matter much. What did matter was that all the exercises together worked all the muscle groups in their body. Now, an added benefit to changing things up is it can help you push through the plateau effect. That's when your body gets so efficient at doing something that you actually stop getting better at it. And we know from previous research that specializing in any one sport at a young age can make someone actually more prone to injury. And as experts we talk to point out, even elite athletes switch up things with their workouts, making sure to target strength, cardio, flexibility, balance, and doing that every single week. I'm Dr. Sanjay Gupta, helping you live a better life.

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4: What's up, Kay?
5: Hey.
4: Hey. Welcome to Worst Date Ever. We want to hear yours. What happened?
5: So, I was young, and he thought it'd be a good idea to go to a tattoo parlor. I had no idea what was going on. We show up there, and I'm like, okay. And we go in, and he sits there and gets a tattoo and says that he just needed me for moral support and then dropped me off back at my house.
3: What? And do you remember what tattoo he got?
6: Yeah, what did he get?
7: Was it your name?
8: I hope it was your name.
5: He was going into the Marines, so he went and got the Marine tattoo on his shoulder.
6: Oh, okay.
4: Before he finished training?
5: Yeah.
4: Huh.
7: The optimistic Marine.
5: 17. Yeah.
4: You guys were 17.
9: Did you ever go back out with him again? Did he become a Marine?
5: No and no.
4: Oh, no.
3: Stolen valor
4: tattoo.
3: Wow.
4: Oh.
5: He ended up going to prison for embezzlement.
7: I had a good reason for not going.
4: Ma'am, you dodged a bullet on that one right there.
7: Yeah.
5: Oh, yes.
3: Do you have any tattoos?
5: I do.
9: That started you on your tattoo life?
3: It didn't scar you.
4: Did you get a Navy tattoo?
5: No. I was smart and waited until I was like out of school and did that.
4: Smart. Yeah, smart move right there,
6: good.
4: Kay.
6: Good.
10: What'd you get?
5: I have four.
10: Well, yeah. What are they?
5: One of them's for my grandpa who passed away, that kind of... He always called me Tiger Lily, so I got a Tiger Lily in memory of him. So.
3: Aww. That's very nice.
4: And did you find love?
5: Yes, I did. I am happily married with two little kids.
4: There you go. Good.
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11: And real quick, speaking of tattoos, you remember how producer Nick saved a life?
7: Yeah.
11: Blood.
7: Stem cells?
11: He donated, you donate your stem cells and all that stuff. And I realized why, and we all want to be picked on this show. We've all talked about it, but it's only in the history of our show, it's only been producer Nick. I think I know why we haven't been picked. I don't know about you, Al, but for the rest of us, because we have tattoos.
3: Oh.
11: I think that might be the reason
7: why.
11: I think so. I think they want people that have not been tattooed.
10: But when I got swabbed, I didn't have a tattoo.
11: Oh, so you're still, I don't know. That's what I keep coming.

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1: We had our eyes. Everything was set.
2: We
1: muddled. We had our muddlers.
2: That might have been the first time I've ever muddled in my life.
3: Never muddled.
4: I was at a table with Kelly and Alex. I walked in and I saw the big two, and I was like, I would be a fool not to sit at this table. Right. And I'm so glad that I was a witness to this.
1: Right. We were all a witness to it. We were all standing there. At some point, he told, and we got choices too, like, how many limes you want to throw in there? That was kind of nice.
5: Yeah,
1: we had options.
5: You start off muddling the limes.
1: Mm-hmm. And then he also had options like how many mint leaves you want to throw in there. Yeah. How minty do you want?
2: Some people like more mint than others.
4: Right.
1: And then after we poured everything in there and we followed John's directions, he said, hey, grab a stem. Grab one of those mint stems.
5: Because this is the garnish that goes into the mojito. Uh-huh. Mm-hmm.
1: Place it in your palm and give it a nice little slap.
3: Yes. They said it activates the
1: oils and stuff.
3: The oils,
4: it releases
3: or something.
4: The essential.
1: Right.
3: Yeah.
6: And then you're supposed to stick it in your drink with it like sticking out of a drink. So when you drink, you're smelling the aromatic oils.
4: Yeah. It's all science.
6: It's all part of the experience.
3: Now, what he did not say, JC, before you get to where you're getting
1: what
3: to.
1: What did he say?
3: He did slap not say mint. What to slap it on.
5: Right.
6: He demonstrated.
3: He just said, give it a slap.
6: But he demonstrated slap it in on his anything. Hand.
5: Well, accurate.
1: He did put it in his hand, and he slapped, and he told us to do the same. Sure. Out of nowhere, we hear Kelly Raspberry scream in agony.
4: Well, first of all, Al starts walking over to the other side of the table, and I was like, where is he going with this? Like, literally going with his mint over to Kelly Raspberry.
1: And Kelly's going, am I doing it right? Because she was doing the slap and stuff. Mm-hmm. And now you could hear Al going, like, oh, let me try something, Kelly, I'm coming. And then Kelly screams in agony. Justin, Anna, and Kinsey, my wife and I, were on the other side. So we didn't know exactly what happened. We just thought Kelly like got stepped on or something.
4: We heard the slap was so echoed.
3: Because we're in the jarring,
4: jarring. Yes, it was jarring. We all looked around like, is that thunder?
1: And then,
6: thunderclap.
1: Because sometimes there's maybe a little storm will roll through Miami because it's Florida. So it's like, oh, here, maybe we're in a little storm.
6: I'm so glad you're laughing.
3: Yeah,
6: is it so funny?
1: Yeah. We thought Thor had broken into the family vacation, the god of thunder.
4: So loud.
6: If you had seen Kelly Raspberry's body, it ricocheted. It was so intense, slap.
1: I looked over, and the first thing I saw was Kelly holding her cheeks, just holding her butt. And that's when we all realized, oh, no.
3: Well, what I did, because I wanted to follow instructions, but I wanted to also add a little creativity.
1: Sure. There's a video of this at Kid Nation on Instagram, Facebook. It's all over the place.
4: KIDD Nation.
1: I think the news is picking it up.
3: I held a mint leaf, the mint stem with the mint leaves, right at Kelly's, I guess it would be if she's facing away from me.
6: It was my right butt cheek.
3: Right butt cheek.
5: Her derriere.
3: I held it right there and up against her, and then I just gave the mint leaf stem a little slap.
6: He hauled off.
1: It was that hard.
6: He hauled off and slapped the crap out of me.
4: It was so loud.
6: Mm-hmm. It was so hard.
1: Pun intended.
6: Now, I get it if you're trying to be funny for a video.
3: I was.
6: That was really hard. It was, like, really hard out.
3: I'm out of practice.
6: It was, and I almost dropped an F-bomb. I had to stop myself because I didn't want to embarrass John.
1: Whoa.
6: Our lovely instructor who looked a lot like Ricky Martin.
1: He kind of did.
6: So handsome.
1: With dark hair.
4: And a little bit like
6: Pedro.
4: And
6: I wanted him to
4: Pascal.
6: See that I was a classy lady who just got my butt slapped by my coworker.
1: Right.
6: In any other office environment on the planet, Al Mack would not be sitting here today.
3: No,
6: I just want you to know that, Al.
4: That is true.
3: Thank you, Kelly.
6: So hard. Have you ever been slapped so hard your whole body tingles? It's like an electric bolt goes through your body.
4: Thunder. Mm-hmm.
6: You
3: thunder
6: vibrated.
3: Yeah.
6: When you see this video, it does not show. It doesn't translate how hard that was.
1: Only you can feel that.
6: It was so hard.
4: Mm. And you
6: I don't understand. I get doing it for comedy, Al, but why'd you do it so hard? Do you hate me, Kelly?
3: No, I don't hate you. I love you. Now, JC.
1: Yes.
3: As JC said, as JC pointed out.
1: Oh, what'd I point out?
3: The night before.
1: Oh, I didn't point this out yet.
3: Okay, go ahead.
1: No, you go ahead. Because it happened to you.
3: Yeah. The night before, I'm sitting at the bar, minding my own business, right? And unbeknownst to me, I get a kiss on the back of my neck.
6: Yeah, that was me.
3: I get a kiss on the back of my neck.
4: What?
3: So, I didn't mention that.
6: So now we're even? Now we're even?
5: So we're just flirting with each other?
6: I was messing with him because he's sitting at the bar. He's sitting at the bar trying to pick up women. So I'm like, oh, I'll just give him a tickle. So I did a little peck on the back of his neck. And he didn't even flinch.
3: I was like, oh.
1: Because he's used to it.
3: I still got it.

0: I'm getting a random payback.
1: Yeah. Well, no, it wasn't. It was just a little love tap.
2: It echoed. It was so loud. And you can see in the video, Kelly truly biting her lip, wanting to curse so badly.
3: Oh, Al got out of there so fast. And I'm honestly shocked that Kelly was so calm after.
4: She was calm.
3: You were very calm.
0: I didn't want to embarrass John.
4: Uh-huh. You were a good sport.
2: You were a good sport, Kelly.
4: A great sport.
0: I was a good sport.
2: Yes.
0: I told everybody what a good sport I was. Yes.
1: Yes. That's a good sport.
0: Look at what a good sport I am.
1: All good sports do.
5: Did you go back and check in your room in the mirror to see if Al's print was there?
0: No, I didn't look to see if there was a handprint, but it's still a little tender.
5: Now,
0: did it was too hard, Al.
5: How was that conversation with Alan?
0: I didn't tell him. Because that's his butt fiddle, you know? I didn't tell him. I know.
3: What?
5: That's his butt fiddle, and you don't play another man's butt fiddle.
1: Yeah, you don't. I'm sorry, Alan. I'm sorry, Kelly, if I slapped your butt a little hard.
0: Was that if?
1: I think that was the first time I'd ever...
5: You can't say if.
1: Okay,
5: you
1: sorry.
2: An if. Apology. It's a sorry if I hurt your feelings.
1: Yeah. I'm sorry, Kelly.
5: Go ahead.
0: I mean, he hauled back.
5: I know, we saw it.
2: It's on video.
5: Yeah, he's...
4: I think Big Al's just frustrated.
5: He hasn't touched a woman in years.
4: It's been a minute. It's been a minute.
1: It's been years.
4: The drinks are flowing. Mojito, you kissed him on the neck.
1: Yeah. He's kind of all coming together.
4: You got a three-pack that you've been itching to use.
2: Yeah. Were you misreading the signals?
5: Got kissed on the neck. It's all the whole thing.
2: It's instructions.
5: He's all riled up.
0: And the video's posted now?
5: Oh, yeah, Kelly. It's posted.
4: I think you should get Big Al back and slap him in the face.
1: No.
4: With the mint leaf.
0: Violence is not the answer.
1: That's right, Kelly. That's right, Kelly.
5: And yes, that is Audrey in the background going, "My turn." By the way, definitely is in the video as well. Just in case you're wondering, "Oh, who said that?" That's Audrey.
3: Yeah, I offered. Okay, Al? Move on.
5: No.
4: Should we do it live?
5: Do we have mint leaves here?
4: Yeah.
5: All right, coming up here in 10 minutes, Kid Nation, Audrey claims she had her first ever remember when moment.
3: Oh, yeah, with you guys.
5: Really?
3: I know, because I'm late to the game here, so I'm trying to catch up on all this lore you have.
5: Okay. Remember when? 10 minutes from now.
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11: And don't forget, next week, you got your chance to win your very own vacation so that you could experience the vacation we're having right now.
12: Mm-hmm.
11: Now, Audrey used to be an intern for us, and she said that she had her first Remember When moment.
13: With you guys.
11: During our family vacation yesterday.
13: Yes, because y'all have a lot of memories together, and I love hearing about them, but most of them occurred before my frontal lobe was even preheating, so I wasn't around for that. But I'm happy to be here now. This trip is like a narcotic to me.
11: Okay.
13: Like, I love being here, developing the memories, you know, all that. We had our cabana day yesterday.
14: I'm obsessed.
13: That was probably my favorite day so far.
11: We were at the Soak Cabanas and day beds. Man, these things.
14: They treat us so well.
11: We had a shower if we wanted it.
15: This place spoiled.
16: We soaked in the sun. We soaked in the water.
11: Mm-hmm. We had games.
16: We soaked in the pool.
11: We had everything. We were soaking all over the place.
14: It was so wonderful.
13: And we are spending so much time together. If y'all get tired of me, take a nap, because that's it. Yeah. That's all you're getting.
16: Yeah, what's special about the Soak experience is that you got this like private little hotel at the pool.
14: Yeah.
16: That was interesting. Like, you can escape the sun and go into this little air-conditioned room with a couch and a TV.
14: Yeah, and Linda was telling us that it's really great for when families come and they have little kids, because they get into the sand and the water and the pool and everything, and sometimes you don't want to drag all of that up to your hotel room, and so they have air conditioning for a little break, a shower to get the kids all rinsed off.
13: Maybe.
17: Engineer, like a little pack and play in there if you need one.
11: Engineer Don, first thing he did was walk straight into the girls' cabana and took a shower.
17: He didn't say a word.
14: Don did not say hi. He just beelined.
17: We had a girl cabana and a boy cabana.
14: Yes. The girl cabana and the boy cabana.
17: Don comes straight to the girl cabana, breezes by us, and the next thing you hear is water splashing.
11: Yeah.
17: He's in there taking a shower.
11: Oh, man, Don.
13: In our girl cabana.
11: It's like Love Island.
14: Yeah. Our girl cabana and the boy cabana.
13: We even did a girl cabana tour that we'll upload.
14: We did. We should have done it like a MTV Welcome to My Crib style, but we did it more tour guide style.
13: It was a little bit sorority, because Kelly was the president of the girl cabana. I was the vice president. Mm-hmm. Nana was our ambassador, as well as tour guide.
11: Mm-hmm. Wow.
13: So we developed a video for that so you could see our girl cabana.
16: That's cute.
13: The funny thing was, we knew it would be so different than if the boys did a cabana tour. Like, how different would that have been?
11: Yeah. Our tour would have been pretty dope.
14: You would have been like, here's the door.
15: Yeah, here's the door.
16: Here are the drinks.
11: Yeah.
16: Here's
11: a shower.
15: Here's a fan.
13: Y'all didn't even touch y'all's fruit. And then you had the nerve to get all mad when I came and took the fruit.
11: I touched the fruit. What are you talking about? We were eating all the
13: fruit. Y'all were not eating the fruit.
11: Kiwi.
14: They brought us a lot of fruit.
11: I bought blueberries.
13: Nuh-uh. I go over to y'all's cabana, and you're outside. First of all, Al was asleep, like, all day outside.
14: Yeah. Oh, that's a good way to enjoy the cabana.
15: Yeah.
14: That's what it's
15: there
14: for.
11: That's what it is.
14: It's called a day bed.
13: Yeah, we had three cabanas, and one of them was only being used for Al to nap.
11: That's right.
16: Like, it's perfect.
11: That was a nap bed.
15: Uh-huh. I needed my post-steam room nap.
11: Uh-huh.
13: Yeah. And then in the boy cabana, I go over there, and y'all are all convoluting outside, and I notice that there's just two beautiful trays of fruit inside. No one's touching. So I go and I grab them. And as I'm walking, everyone's like, you're taking our fruit?
11: Yeah, you took our fruit.
15: Yeah, you stole your
17: fruit. Don took our shower.
14: Yeah.
13: Exactly.
14: Tip for tat.
13: But then we went to the beach, and it was JC, Justin, Anna, Kinsey, and me.
11: Reagan and me.
13: And this was when I had my first OCD exposure with y'all. Uh-oh. You didn't even know it was happening.
15: No.
13: So what this is in therapy is, when you suffer from OCD like I do, or deal with it, you have to do exposures to get yourself used to like things normal people can do. And so I'm pretty regimented, and I haven't been in the ocean and or had my hair fully submerged in a body of water other than my shower in probably 20 years.
14: Wow.
11: What?
13: Yes. And so y'all were all there, and I was like, okay, I have to do this for the video we're making. Like, I can do it. And I was trying not to freak out, so you didn't know what was happening. But because y'all were there, you were such a good support system, and it was easy.
14: Oh, good.
15: Oh, we're good.
16: Okay.
13: So we had our first OCD exposure together.
14: Which
16: is
14: exciting.
16: I can see how it is kind of scary to sink your... Submerge your head into the ocean.
14: Mm-hmm. Yeah.
13: I've also just been pretty OCD with my hair, too, like in the regimen.
16: And you got a lot of hair.
13: I do.
14: Yeah.
11: Right.
14: But did you feel good?
13: Yeah. And this is not something I'm, like, proud of, by the way. Someone sent me a message, and they're like, can you stop making OCD your shtick? And I'm like, I wish it wasn't.
15: Your
13: like,
15: shtick.
13: Yeah. My shtick. I wish it wasn't a shtick.
14: You do, girl.
11: That was rude of you to send that, Justin. And by the way, Big Al Mac brought up that you went to the steam room.
15: Yes.
11: And I was over in the gym. The gym here is so good.
15: Yeah. I thought I would see you, but I never made it to the gym. I saw the gym sign.
11: Yeah.
15: But I didn't go. It had an arrow. And I said, no, that's not where I want
11: to
15: go.
11: You got to go through the guy's locker to get to the gym. Yeah. So you can't even like, and there's like a separate guy section at the C-Spa and Fitness. There was a French guy in there, and he was asking me questions.
14: Ooh, really? Yeah.
11: He was trying to talk to me, but I didn't know.
14: In French?
11: Yeah, he was asking me questions about like the equipment, and I'm like,
14: oh.
15: And no hablo.
14: Je ne sais quoi.
11: I said no.
15: You spot me?
11: No, that's the thing. I said no hablo inglés, which is the dumbest thing I could say because I said I don't speak English.
14: In Spanish?
11: Yes. And so he's speaking in French. I said no hablo inglés. I'm like, what am I talking about? He doesn't understand. So we just kind of stared at each other randomly throughout when I was in there.
14: Was he hot?
11: What? I don't know.
14: There you go again with that.
11: What?
14: Okay, they go to the gym yesterday, Kelly Raspberry, and I ask, as a single woman, for them to perhaps text me if they see a good-looking man in there.
11: No.
14: And they, that was the response I got.
11: I don't know what you think is a good-looking man, because sometimes you'll be like, oh, that guy's, I'm into him, and I'm like, that guy?
14: And then, but you come back from the gym, and I'm like, were there any hot guys there? You're like, I don't know. What do you mean? You can't tell me if that guy was hot in the gym?
11: Those guys.
14: He was working out.
16: Yeah, there's been a lot of beautiful people here. Yeah. Audrey, the guy who was showing us how to make the mojitos was single.
14: Oh, I know Pedro Pascal, but Kelly Raspberry.
17: I can see a little Pedro in him. Yeah. More Ricky.
16: I saw
14: Ricky.
16: He was happy to say that he was single.
14: And Kelly told me he was a little too old for you.
11: Because I was doing that for you. That's why I was like, and he's single? And he's like,
14: I didn't hear that part. Yeah. Mm-hmm.
15: So while I was in getting a steam, I'd go back from the steam room to the hot tub. Steam room, hot tub. I got a towel around me when I'm in the steam room. Then I go naked in the hot tub.
11: What?
14: Yeah. What?
11: Why?
15: You go naked in a hot tub.
16: And it's only guys in there, right?
11: There's a sign that says, please wear shorts.
15: No, I go naked in the hot tub.
11: Please cover yourself.
14: In a public hot tub?
15: Yeah. Yeah, I mean, not public, like men and women.
11: We're going to have to ask men about this one.
14: But you weren't wearing your shirt that said I pee in pools, right?
15: No.
14: Oh, jeez.
11: You went naked?
15: You go naked in the hot tub, dude.
16: Guys are naked in the steam room.
15: You have a towel around you.
16: Some of them don't even bring a towel. Yeah.
11: We had a bathing suits on.
14: Where is the hot tub in relation to the steam room?
15: Like right outside.
11: Yeah, you could walk by and see in.
14: Is
11: and
14: that already back. Where it's divided to men only?
11: Yeah, it's only men only.
15: You walk past the hot tub to get into the steam room, right?
14: Okay. Were you naked in the steam room, too?
15: And I had a towel around me, around, you know, waist high.
14: Yeah. Uh-huh.
15: So then occasionally, there's a lady that comes to kind of make sure that the floor is dry and whatnot.
11: And that's why you should be dressed.
15: So that's why I'm submerged.
16: That's when he's going to get out.
15: I'm submerged in the hot tub. And there's, you know, there's bubbles and stuff. So, you know, it's all good.
11: No way. You went naked.
15: So I put the towel back around me.
17: He did, JC.
15: I put the towel back around me and I go punch the button for my locker and it's not working. So I'm like, now what do I do? Because apparently I had fat fingers or something and I screwed the numbers up. So I can't open my locker. So now I got to go with the towel around me, and I got to go out into the common area and get the lady that's at the front desk to come and open up the locker because I can't get into the locker.
14: Right.
15: So I go out there. I'm like, ma'am, do you mind coming back in here and opening up my locker for me, please? So she has to come back in and do it, and she does the thing. Lady coming in! You know, she does the whole thing, and she comes to the locker room, and she gets it open for me. And I said, thank you very much. And she didn't, you know, it's all appropriate. There's nothing inappropriate here.
17: You didn't accidentally drop a towel.
11: She opens the locker for him, and there's the three-pack.
17: Right.
11: You know?
14: Wow. In the transition of going from the steam room with the towel to the hot tub naked, how much airtime does your eggs and bacon get?
15: A second or two, because there's a table for your towels, but it's like, you know, it's over here.
14: Okay.
15: So there is like, there's probably three steps that you have to take after you go unwrap with the towel.
17: Would you do that if there's other men in there?
15: You do, Kelly. I mean, you know, I've done it at my gym. You know, you do it.
17: Once in a while, a woman will do that in the women's locker room, and we all kind of look at her weird because everybody else is in their bathing suit.
11: I would look at you.
17: It's like, why are you, you don't want to get your bathing suit wet? Why do you need to be naked?
11: Yeah, what's the thought?
14: I do feel like it's different in a, for some reason, I guess in a vacation hotel versus the gym.
15: Yeah,
14: I
11: mean, what's your thought going into it?
15: I always end up naked next to another dude. Now, there was the time at my old gym where, when the result, I had to change gyms because I fell into the hot tub because I didn't want to use the the rail. So I thought I'd take that first step down. There's a dude in the hot tub, and he's naked. And so I lose my balance. And so there's nothing for me to grab except for him. So I'm naked.
13: Oh, my God.
15: And I'm losing my balance because the first step into the hot tub is so. And so I'm there's nothing for me to grab. No, so I had to grab him. I had to grab him.
13: And what he's, part of him?
15: And he's wet. So my hand kind of slides down. This was years ago. All right. So my hand kind of slides down. And I just grab whatever I could grab. You know what I'm saying?
13: Yeah.
15: So I just had to grab stuff just so I didn't want
16: to
15: fall.
16: And he found something to grab.
15: And I just had to grab
13: his kneecap. Uh-huh.
15: And
16: his eggs and bacon.
15: And I had to change gyms.
13: Yeah, that'll do it.
16: Yeah.
13: You know, while we're here and everything, we've been taking so many videos and pictures, documenting everything. As Al said, I'm going to go to the spa. I said, take pictures.
15: Yeah.
13: Now I'm glad that you didn't.
15: No.
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26: Dear Kelly, you're the love expert.
24: I am.
26: My best friend and I have been hanging out for over 2 years. We're both 24. One night, she decided to tell me that she has feelings for me. I have always had feelings for her, but I never said anything because she always makes comments like, I've never had a friend that was just a friend and didn't try to date me. So naturally, I just kept my feelings to myself. I never dropped a hint or anything. So after she told me this, naturally, I was really excited. We saw each other every day, and now all of a sudden, she's going through some things and she needs to get things straightened in her life, and she doesn't want to ruin an awesome friendship. I understand that part completely. I just didn't know if I should feel hurt. Should I distance myself or what should I do? This whole thing has caused a whirlwind of emotions that I didn't ask for. I was fine when she and I didn't know how we both felt. So I guess what I'm asking is, should I wait for her to figure her stuff out or should I just move on?
24: If you want to. I mean, that's just a decision you have to make. You're entitled to every feeling you're feeling. You know, you're only control. I don't think you're really responsible for your feelings, but you're responsible for your actions for those feelings, right? So, smart. I mean, do you want to stick around and give her a minute? What is she going through? Is it a temporary crisis situation that you, I don't know what the situation is. You know, is it something that's just a temporary bump in the road and you see that there's a light at the end of the tunnel? Or is this just an open-ended, I need to get my life straight before I can see a future with you? Because sometimes that's a way of somebody saying, I've changed my mind, I want to back out of this relationship.
27: Yeah.
24: You know? So you kind of have to evaluate it for what it is. If it's too painful for you to keep the friendship up, I mean, you can still be friends, but not maybe as intense. You know, you can still do things together, but not as intense. But maybe she's just backpedaling because she wishes she hadn't crossed that line. And now she's like, ugh.
23: Ruined the friendship. I don't know. There's not made a lot of people leap.
24: Yeah, there's not a lot of information here for me to go on. So, like I said, you know, I can't make that decision for you. But if it's truly too painful for you to look at her every day, I would just say, you know.
23: And that's understandable.
24: Yeah, I mean, it hurts. Yeah. Life is filled with heartache.
23: Because you want something different, you know.
26: And it might be just awkward.
24: Yeah, it's weird now. And then I think sometimes when you hit that weird point, then it just naturally kind of like fizzles out on its own.
27: Right.
23: Yeah.
24: I don't know how to advise you on that. You could have a sit down and just have a heart to heart with her and say, you know, look, do you see us figuring it out and maybe acting on the, because y'all never even acted on it. She just told you she had feelings.
23: Yeah.
24: And then nothing ever happened. Nothing. Then she immediately changed her mind.
23: That's when you should have put a kiss on her.
28: What?
23: Yeah.
27: Lay one on
23: that. I have feelings for you. And you're like, oh, come here, girl.
24: This is just, I don't know.
26: And then she backs out. That's
28: that would have changed things.
23: Yeah. Yeah. Oh, then that means you suck at kissing.
29: Slap her butt.
23: Right.
24: No. No, don't do that.
25: Love letters to Kelly.
26: Was that?
30: Hold on, dude.
27: We have a choir.
26: Like in a choir?
30: That was
31: the echo.
30: We got reverb?
29: Is there any chance you could do that just one more time for our ears?
27: Yeah. Sure.
23: Hello?
27: Hit it.
25: Love letters to Kelly.
24: Wow.
23: It's like we're in a cathedral.
27: Yeah.
26: Wow. That was... I'm about to cry.
28: That was holy.
31: Should we write an album?
23: We just took it.
26: Should we get into the studio right now?
30: It's like the concert last night that the Pope had.
23: Yeah.
30: Oh, don't see that? Yeah. The Pope had a concert?
23: No.
30: Yeah, with the choir and, what's his name? Bocelli?
23: Oh. Andrea Bocelli.
0: Andrew Bocelli.
30: Yeah, yeah, yeah.
26: Is it because we were unavailable?
30: I think so. Yeah, yeah, we're here.
1: Oh, there you go.
27: Wow. Yeah. Hello.
30: Don's messing with something over here.
23: Oh, yeah, that's cool. He's giving you a reverb,
26: that's
23: dude.
26: That's cool. I didn't know that voice effects were a thing. Wow. An option, I mean.
23: That was, yeah, now that we know.
1: Well, Kelly, you are the love expert.
24: I am. Mm-hmm.
1: I have been dating my boyfriend for 5 months now. Things were amazing until 2 weeks ago. He got really mad at me and blew up over something small. I later found out that earlier during the day, he found out about a major expense that he could not afford. He has not been his normal sweet self since that, and he says that it's because he is stressed about money. He has developed a very passive-aggressive and spiteful attitude and is not very fun to be around. Do I support him in this difficult time and hope that he snaps out of it eventually? Or is this a red flag and this is going to be who he always is?
24: I think it's a red flag, but, you know, it depends. How old are you? I don't know how old you are. I don't know, you know, but, you know, they say you should be with someone for at least a year to go through, you know, an entire four seasons with someone. And you should see how they treat wait staff. You should see how they treat their mother. There's a lot of things. Now you're seeing how he responds when he has a minor blip, you know, a financial thing. You've seen how he responds to that.
23: What do you buy?
24: I don't know.
23: I would like to know.
1: That's a good question.
24: So you're seeing how he responds to that. Are you willing to tolerate that? You know, after 5 months, that's the first three months or so of dating, you're on your absolute best behavior.
28: Yeah.
24: And then you start relaxing and then your real self starts showing. You're seeing it as a red flag. I agree with you. It's a red flag. If you want to deal with Mr. Pouty Pants for the rest of your life, imagine when you spend too much money and he's not happy with it. Ooh. What's his reaction going to be? I would listen to that gut instinct you have and follow through with that instinct. And I hope that is to
1: see the red flag.
26: Else.
1: This is a red flag.
26: Yeah. Mr. Pouty
24: I think
26: Pants.
24: So.
23: Just going through a
27: I think we
23: stress.
27: Have Mr. Pouty you know, people, Pants on the people, phone right now.
24: People go through all sorts of stressful situations in life, and you know, that's you get to see it early rather than later.
23: Yeah, but we all pout in relationships. Everybody
24: yeah, we
23: has
24: all,
23: a
24: but you know, you we all have a bad it, day. Right? You all have a bad day.
27: Yeah, yeah, yeah.
23: Uh-huh.
26: But you get over it.
24: But
26: at
24: he's
26: some point.
24: His reaction is bad enough. She has to write a letter to me about it.
23: Right. Yeah.
24: You know,
23: because that's a long running. He's going to be making payments on that thing. Can you write us and let us know what he bought?
26: You're just so curious.
23: Yeah, really, I'm curious. Like, what would cause a guy to lose
1: a
23: it that
1: major
23: bad?
1: Expense he could not afford?
27: It could be what like your air conditioning
1: right.
27: Going
1: yeah.
27: Out
1: exactly.
27: Or something. And you, and you can't afford, you know, or your motor. Yeah, yeah, it could be
24: but
27: something
24: is he
27: like
24: taking
27: that.
24: It out on her
26: that's
24: when
26: what
24: it's
26: I'm
24: not
26: saying.
24: Her fault?
26: Yeah, you don't want to be the
24: I
26: person
24: mean,
26: he channels
24: like,
26: his anger.
24: I understand somebody gets mad and you're frustrated for a day over it. And okay, now
27: right.
24: Let's like,
27: right.
24: How are we going to fix it? What are we going to do to be proactive to tackle the situation?
26: But 2 weeks later?
24: Yeah, no.
23: Dang.
1: That's because he's broke and broken inside.
23: Yeah.
27: Broken but blessed.
24: Well, he's going to be broken alone. Because we're going to listen to that little voice telling us to run.
23: If you want to write our love expert, you can do so. Loveletterstokelly.com. Where you do that. Are we going to vacation podcast?
26: Or is this the one I'm on?
24: I think
30: correct. This is the one that Audrey is a participant.
23: You sound excited.
26: Oh.
30: I am. Well, I just realized that I misspoke. The Pope concert is this afternoon.
26: Oh, it's okay.
30: If y'all are available, I'll let them know.
1: I'm not Catholic.
26: Okay. Yes, we are.
1: I'm not Catholic.
30: Okay.
24: Robert, it's all right.
30: Okay.
23: So sometimes you're wrong, and that's okay.
30: Yeah.
26: And he was very excited about me being on Love Letters. He was very expressive.
30: We do, since Audrey's on there, we do go a little more risque with the letters.
26: I wasn't expecting that, and I don't know why I called for that, but I mean.
23: By the way, Audrey just showed us the amount of people that she's talking to on, what was it?
26: Tinder. I got.
27: Are they local
26: it
27: here?
26: Shut
27: in
26: down. Miami? Yes.
23: She has hundreds of people she needs to get
27: hundreds?
23: Back to. Yeah.
27: Hundreds?
23: Yeah.
27: That's
30: but
26: stressful.
30: How many dates did you go on last night?
26: Zero.
30: Exactly.
26: My app crashed.
27: You like crashed this, Tinder.
26: It stopped working last night, my app. It wouldn't show me anyone. It wouldn't let
24: then
26: me.
24: Then go out in the streets,
26: anyone.
24: Girl.
30: Right.
24: Make
30: like
24: it happen.
30: Big Al
24: get
30: did
24: a date.
30: Last night.
23: Yeah, I was on the streets.
27: Yeah.
24: I was on the streets.
26: We thought we saw him.
30: Uh-huh.
23: We were trying to get Al to come eat dinner with us, but nah, he was trying to go
27: I
23: home.
27: Went rogue, man. I went rogue.
30: He went back and hollered at that waitress
23: Soul.
30: We had from the other night.
26: Did you really?
27: Hollered.
26: You did.
27: I just passed by there, and she was working, doing outside tables.
24: And then you saw the look of terror in her eyes and kept on walking?
27: I just wanted to adventure, to experience other places.
23: How many times did you have to...
24: So you went back to the well?
27: Well, I just went past it.
23: How many times did you walk back and forth before you caught her outside?
27: Just one time, going one direction and the other, coming the other. I went to this place called Finnegan's Way, an Irish pub.
0: Okay.
27: It's like where the locals go.
1: Okay.
27: And there was a dog there.
1: Uh-huh.
27: And so that's when you can tell they're local because the, you know, vacation
1: people like that
27: typically don't. Yeah. Mm-hmm. So I had a beer. Had a beer there.
1: Meet anybody?
27: And no, okay. Just kind of hung out.
0: He was just waiting for soul.
27: Yeah. No. And then I went a little further and I saw a place called. Stopped at a place called Call Me Cuban, and I had Cuban calamari and a glass of wine.
24: What makes it Cuban?
27: I mean, that's the name of the restaurant. Call Me Cuban.
1: A Cuban.
24: But what makes the calamari Cuban?
2: It
27: being at a Cuban restaurant. I didn't ask. They just it was Cuban calamari. That's how it's listed on the menu.
2: I'd be interested to try it.
27: Yeah, I just wanted calamari, to be honest. We have Cuban calamari. Great. And then I stopped at a place called the Betsy on the way back.
0: Okay.
27: And
24: that's a hotel.
27: That's a hotel. Ross? And Betsy Ross is the name of the restaurant, I believe. And then
24: it's just squid prepared with traditional Cuban flavors.
27: There you go.
2: Oh, that makes sense.
27: And I had a glass of wine there and came on back to the house.
2: Nice.
27: So it was an easy breezy night.
1: You did a little crawl.
27: I did a little crawl. Yeah, yeah,
2: yeah.
0: We were going to do karaoke.
2: We were.
0: And then we got full.
2: Yeah. We ate too much.
24: We walked so far, I had to buy flip-flops to walk back. My feet got a blister.
1: Wow.
24: But that's the truth.
1: You got your steps in.
0: In true Kelly Raspberry fashion, she still said, it's going to hurt her toe. Because it was the thong one.
24: Yeah, I got a thong, but then it was okay.
0: It didn't
24: was better
0: hurt that
24: than
0: bad.
24: The blister on my fourth
2: I offered you my sandals.
24: I know. Anna was so sweet. She offered to trade shoes with me.
0: And we made Kelly J walk. She didn't want to.
24: No, I'm not. Her. We all learned my risk level is 13. y'all, the little
27: jaywalking.
24: It was like 3 seconds left. You're all like, run. I'm like, no. And so I had to evaluate the risk of being left on the side of the road by myself or running to join you. So
2: with
24: I chose to run.
27: Yes. With flip-flops. Oh, that's not easy.
0: Yeah, she chased after us. Risky raspberries on the
2: risky
0: trip.
2: Risky raspberry.
24: Her risk. Good sport, risky raspberry.
0: She went up to a 14 after that one.
2: Oh, that's what the streets call her.
0: That's right. We're live from our Kid Nation family vacation at the Lowe's Miami Beach Hotel.
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13: Good Thursday morning. Today is Thursday, July 30th, 2026, and we are the Kid Craddock Morning Show. We are live from Miami at the Lowe's Miami Beach Hotel for day four of the Kid Nation family vacation. And of all the things that are provided during this trip, there's one thing that I'm so grateful, most grateful, that is not provided, and that is a scale. Here is Kelly Raspberry.
20: Well, I thought I was doing a great job salsa dancing. I felt good about it until I saw the video.
21: Same.
22: Oh, don't worry. We'll get into our salsa dancing.
20: I am so embarrassed.
22: What?
20: I thought I was doing great.
22: Right.
20: Having a great time.
22: Yeah. Yeah. Well, you know what, Kelly?
20: Until I saw the video evidence proving otherwise.
22: I feel like I was doing great too, but I refuse to look at videos because I know.
20: Oh, JC.
22: It always flips your perspective.
21: But Kelly, I think what I love, one thing that I really do love about you is that we can tell how you're feeling.
22: Yeah.
20: But see, I don't. Okay.
22: We'll get into it.
20: I think I'm having a good time, but I look like. Therefore, I'm getting the facelift. But yeah, I'm so embarrassed.
22: I'll tell you this. From where I was looking, you looked like you were doing a great job.
20: Thank you, JC. Yeah.
22: Like what I was seeing in real life, it was good.
20: Okay. Well, the video apparently altered real life.
13: Uh-huh. Here is JC Chavez.
22: Sometimes videos lie. I think.
20: Yeah. I agree.
22: How many times do you look in the mirror and you go, "Dang,
23: that's what I look like.
22: I look good."
23: Oh.
22: You know, like I look good. My hair looks good. My outfit looks on point. You'll go out. And then you get the pictures back from that night before, and you go,
20: 100%.
22: Hold on.
21: Yeah.
22: That is not the person I saw in the mirror.
20: 100% I agree with you on that.
22: That is a liar.
13: Yeah.
22: Mm-hmm. Yeah.
20: Because you look good in that mirror.
22: I looked great in the mirror. The lighting was on point.
13: Pictures do lie.
22: I'm like, that is not me.
13: Sometimes pictures lie.
22: My feelings are hurt. Now,
21: angles.
22: Yeah, angles suck. I realized there's a lot of pros to having my wife on this vacation.
13: Okay.
22: Lots of pros. Lots of love. Lots of somebody to hang out with.
20: She's always having a good time. Always having what we're doing.
22: My wife loves our family vacation, but there's one huge con. Oh. One really big bad con.
13: What is that?
22: We go eating a lot.
13: Mm-hmm.
22: And at my house, my nickname is the vacuum cleaner. And apparently that continues here on vacation because Kinsey will eat like half of her meal. And then I can't help it.
13: You don't want to waste food.
22: I don't want to waste food. Right. Plus, she usually gets something different than I get. So,
13: you eat your plate.
22: As full as I am, I can't help but to eat whatever she has left.
13: I get that.
22: So I have been eating twice as many meals as you guys.
13: Yeah,
21: you've been eating one and a half.
22: Yeah, like one and a half. Because yesterday she had the chicken.
13: Yeah.
22: I finished mine all the way. I was a good boy.

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1: Or something. So when the housekeeping came and they took the towels, I think they took my swimsuit bottoms. I know. And so they asked for a description. When was the last time I saw them? Like a full missing persons report. They are hopeful that they will show up in the laundry in the next few days. But I really hope so because it was my favorite swimsuit. And I'm really sad about it. But I mean, it's fine. I can buy another one.
2: They have everyone on the case.
1: They said everyone in the city of Miami is looking for bright green swimsuit bottoms that belong to Anna Szabo.
3: And if anybody knows, the state of Florida knows, like, the bottoms are really important.
1: Yeah, they are really important.
3: Are, like, the yes,
1: and they need to, and they need to match the top.
3: They do.
4: Very true.
3: That's a new fear that's unlocked, Anna. I had never thought that you can go and accidentally
4: lose the bottoms.
3: Just get in the shower and you just get them wrapped.
1: Yeah,
3: up
1: they're
3: in the
1: bright
3: towel.
1: Green. If anyone sees them,
4: okay. Here is part-time Justin.
2: I'm gonna manifest. We run into a celebrity today.
1: Ooh.
2: All right. Miami has music videos. 50 Cent was just at Club Live.
4: Uh-huh. Yeah, he was.
2: Let's manifest running into a celebrity today. I'm gonna manifest
3: today?
2: That. Yeah.
3: Like
2: maybe
3: it.
2: DJ Khaled.
3: Okay.
2: Maybe Jennifer Lopez.
3: Maybe.
4: Maybe.
2: Let's manifest it.
1: Marcelo Hernandez.
2: Marcelo. Anyone who lives here.
3: My son ran into a internet celebrity while we've been on vacation at the mall.
2: Okay.
3: There's a guy named Malibu.
2: Malibu.
3: He's like a buff dude.
4: Okay.
2: Don't know him.
3: My son's like, I ran into Malibu, and I was like, the alcohol?
4: No.
3: It was an internet dude.
2: Well, we'll also take influencers.
3: We'll take, okay, cool.
4: All right. Here is Audrey. Good morning.
5: Good morning. Speaking of that, I think I might have met one last night.
2: Oh.
5: I was on a live stream with like.
4: Details.
3: Oh, we got messages.
5: No, you did not.
3: Oh, yeah.
5: What?
3: You're all over that. That dude had...
6: You're on a live stream. People see you live.
3: 1.2 million people watching.
5: Oh, wow. Are you kidding?
3: Oh, there's screenshots of you.
5: No, there are not.
3: The things you did.
1: And the things you said.
3: And the things you said.
5: Oh, no.
6: Live.
3: Yeah. It's live.
6: Streaming.
4: You're actually going to be in Kelly's entertainment report.
3: Our Facebook blew up, Audrey. It was like, is this Audrey? Is this Audrey? And
5: no
3: like,
5: way.
3: Yikes.
5: Okay, now I know you're kidding.
3: No.
5: Oh, my God.
2: Where was the live stream at, Audrey?
5: At the bar. This guy came up to me, and he had a microphone. Like,
4: is that all it takes?
5: I don't know.
4: I need a microphone.
5: I don't know. It was so microphone. Bad.
3: What can a microphone get you?
5: Too much.
4: Okay. We'll have to circle back on that, too. Well, you had a lot of stuff to circle back on. In the control room, here's Trey.
7: On that same note, kind of, I watched beautiful people find each other yesterday. It was amazing. We went to the community
6: in
7: pool.
6: In the wild?
7: In the wild. I was at the community pool with my son, my neighborhood pool, my two sons, and there is this one dude that walks in and he looks like he could play any sport at any time, and just, carved out of marble. And he walks over to this other, this beautiful young lady that's sunbathing with all the confidence in the world, shakes her hand, meets her. You could tell it was the first time meeting. Because he wasn't like throwing his stuff down or whatever. And like, just had a conversation with her for a second, moved his stuff, came back around, talked to him again, moved his stuff over next to her. It was unbelievable. I was like, oh, beautiful people found each other. Good. I'm glad for them.
1: Nice. Yeah. Sorry. I'm glad for them as well.
4: It was a happy ending.
7: Sorry, my story was terrible. Go ahead.
5: No,
4: it was great.
3: I really do enjoy when I see someone take a leap, whether it's a dude to go talk to a girl or a girl to go talk to a guy. I really enjoy watching
2: love.
3: Yeah. Something that could potentially turn into a maybe marriage.
1: It feels like watching the start of a movie.
7: Yeah.
3: And you'll never see them again, and you're like, I wonder where they're at, you know?
1: Yeah, I think that's cool.
3: In a few years.
2: Love at first sight.
3: I know. What's going on, Big Al Mac?
4: Thank you, JC Chavez. I have a money-saving idea for you. For you, JC.
3: For me?
4: Yes.
3: I already have kids.
4: Well, a money-saving idea.
3: Save money. I have kids. Oh. It's impossible.
4: I would suggest that you start buying shirts with only two buttons. You don't use the other ones anyway.
6: It's only in Miami.
3: It's my Miami look.
4: Or maybe remove the buttons that you don't use, the other four, and just start a button store. Maybe you could just say buttons. I got buttons for sale, y'all, because I don't use. They're never even used. They're brand new buttons.
3: Well, back home they get used, so I do need the buttons. But I made a choice in Miami that I'm only doing two buttons.
4: Yeah, you're a two button JC.
3: That was Kenzie and I's idea, and I said, you know what? It's Miami, and I see a lot of other dudes, and I want to fit in where I can get in.
4: In other news, there's going to be 600

0: us former NFL cheerleaders in this hotel today.
1: Yeah, we're
2: going to talk about this. because
0: today.
2: I know.
3: And we leave tomorrow. You think they timed that out?
2: I think the majority already, the majority showed up yesterday.
1: But yeah. They're still today.
0: Today.
3: Here is, you got a free drink coupon.
0: Doggone right,
3: a
0: I
3: hole
0: do.
3: Hole in your pocket.
0: Doggone right, I do. Here is Anna with celebrity birthdays.
4: Happy birthday to Joey King, 27 today. Phineas O'Connell, Billie Eilish's older brother, is 29. Because Billie Eilish, that's her first and middle name. That's not her last name. Her last name is O'Connell. Yeah.
5: Okay.
4: Billie Eilish O'Connell.
5: Thank you for the
2: reminder. So what's the Eilish about again?
4: That's her middle name.
2: That's a middle name?
5: Yes. Eilish.
3: Mm-hmm. Yeah. Is that like a mother's maiden name or something?
2: Okay.
3: Maybe?
2: Yeah.
4: Gina Rodriguez is 42. Hilary Swank is 52. Christine Taylor is 55. Christopher Nolan.
5: The Odyssey.
2: Oh, yeah.
4: Is 56 today. He's having a great birthday, I'm sure. Terry Crews is 58. Lisa Kudrow is 63. And Arnold Schwarzenegger is 79. Today is National Chili Dog Day. Also National Cheesecake Day.
2: Mm, oh, we had that yesterday.
4: We had some cheesecake last night.
2: I had two. Thanks, Kinsey.
4: Yeah. National Father-in-Law Day. Shout out to my father-in-law.
2: Shout out to my father-in-law. Rest in peace.
4: International Day of Friendship.
0: Mm. I'm going to make friends with 600 former NFL teams today.
2: I have an in for you, Big Al. I have an in. And Audrey, I was joking. It was not 1.2 million. It was 2.7 million. Sorry. Not just kidding. Nobody wrote. But we will listen and hear about Audrey's meet with a very interesting influencer later on in the show. Mm. Now, coming up here in 10 minutes, I'm going to go ahead and let you guys know we are not millionaires.
0: No.
2: But someone.
0: I let y'all down.
2: Someone in the state that we're in.
4: No.
2: Is going to wake up this morning. And be extremely, extremely happy at almost becoming a billionaire.
3: Wow.
2: In 10 minutes.
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1: From the Northwest Arkansas Traffic Network, I'm John Runyon. It looks like they're still working that accident on I-49 southbound. That's just before you get to Springdale. First responders are on the scene. It's on the right shoulder, so do be careful as you get past Lowell. Traffic's built up around there already. And also be careful around MLK Boulevard and I-49 southbound as well around Fayetteville. Buckle up and be safe. That's your traffic update from the Northwest Arkansas Traffic Network. I'm John Runyon. Northwest
2: Arkansas weather. Hi, everyone. Hope you're having a terrific start to your Thursday. Don't get me wrong. Temperatures this afternoon could still be hot in some spots, but highs will be noticeably cooler compared to the last few days in the lower to middle 90s with a 60% chance for showers and storms. Friday will be hot and humid with highs in the upper 90s to near 100 degrees, another chance for rain. But this weekend, folks, looking magnificent. Highs will be in the upper 80s to lower 90s with mostly sunny skies expected to prevail. For Kane DeBane, Fox 24, I'm meteorologist Josh Rugger.
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7: Oh, we're on our Kid Nation family vacation, living more Florida days, having a good time.
8: Mm-hmm.
7: We'll get into our day yesterday, because it was a very interesting day. And we had a lot of fun. And did Audrey manage to find a date to show up and introduce a random stranger to the show? So we'll let you know. Now, before I get into the headlines from yesterday, I just want to highlight my favorite moment of the day, because I feel like Zendaya and Tom Holland are probably one of the most perfect couples out there.
9: Agree.
7: I feel like Tom Holland's probably like the perfect boyfriend or husband and doesn't ever mess up. And then I saw this clip yesterday, because Tom Holland and his Spider-Man sidekick co-star Jacob Batalon, they were doing an interview alongside Zendaya.
8: Good.
7: You know, because Spider-Man's coming out. Everybody's excited about Spider-Man. So the reporter from Pedestrian TV pulled off a little gotcha journalism on him.
10: Who is most likely to be able to finish the lyrics to one of the most iconic songs of all time? The lyrics are, don't stop, don't move, just keep it there, keep it right there.
11: Oh.
12: I don't know.
13: I have no idea.
11: That's my song, guys. That's Replay. So, thanks, guys.
10: Big fans.
11: Yeah. You know, you think you know someone. You know? And that's all right.
10: Oh, you got this free Replay.
11: It's okay.
13: It's all right. Oh, man. That was the wrong
12: one. That was a gotcha. That was a gotcha.
13: Well done.
11: That was a great question.
7: Now, Jacob gets a pass, right? Because he's a friend.
8: Yeah.
7: But,
8: right.
7: But Tom.
9: Yeah. And his face in that video is so funny.
7: Tom couldn't even look at Zendaya.
8: No. No. The other way.
7: Oh, no. Yeah.
14: That's a jam, though.
7: That is a jam.
14: If you don't have that downloaded, you need to go look that up and download it. It's a great song.
7: And in Tom Holland's defense, even if you know that song, which I know he does.
13: Is he listening to a day and night?
7: Right.
13: No.
7: And just hearing...
8: Someone read the lyrics.
14: Yeah.
8: Sometimes harder.
7: Out of context. You know?
14: And he's probably thinking Madonna. He's thinking the Beatles. He's thinking, he's not thinking Zendaya, who had one song.
9: Yeah, it was for sure set up.
7: It was iconic.
13: Such a cute moment for them.
7: But it very cute, and it makes every boyfriend and husband out there feel like, okay, cool.
8: Yeah. I can mess up,
7: even Tom Holland can mess up.
9: Yeah. Did you see her red carpet look yesterday?
13: No.
9: It was this beautiful white gown.
14: With the hair.
9: With the hair and these kind of just jewels that drape over her. And then there was a small, little, tiny, like, jeweled spider on the back.
14: It was just like a little hint of something.
9: Gorgeous, gorgeous, gorgeous.
7: I did see a post about Zendaya yesterday, and it was like, did you know Zendaya used to play football? And I'm guessing it was from England. It's little Zendaya playing soccer.
9: Really?
7: Aww. And she's out there on the field, and it's action shots. And in my head, I'm thinking, do those little girls that are playing with Zendaya...
9: No, they don't know.
8: They don't know.
7: Do they know today?
8: They were playing with Zendaya.
9: I don't know. I don't keep up with the girls that I played with on the Rainbows soccer team. team.
7: Exactly.
15: So, Rainbows.
9: Yes, I got to name the team.
7: So we might have, like, as little kids, we might have been in the presence of somebody that went super famous just when we were playing rec sports, and we still have no idea.
16: I do know that I used to play peewee football against a guy that ended up being a backup quarterback in the NFL. His name is G.J. Kinney.
7: Oh, you played against him?
16: Yeah. And I mean, he whooped up on us. G.J. Kinney, his dad had a terrible story. One of the students, he was a coach for a high school football team, and one of the dads came out of the stands and shot him. But anyway, G.J. Kinney, he used that as motivation and got all the way to the NFL. Anyway, I knew I played against him.
8: If Adam Lambert had changed his name, would you have known that you still went to...
7: I will tell you this. When Adam Lambert showed up, I went to Adam Lambert, who came in second place on American Idol.
8: Yes.
7: He's now the lead singer of Queen. When he was shown on the screen, Kinsey and I were watching American Idol religiously back then.
8: Right.
7: Because it was like the coolest show.
8: Yeah.
7: When he popped up on the screen, I didn't recognize him.
8: Okay, that's my point. Because
7: he didn't look like that in high school. Like he
15: had a very emo look.
7: He had like strawberry blonde hair in high school, and he was more clean cut.
8: Right.
7: But he was like a rock star with the makeup under the eyes. I didn't recognize him. And then they showed his name, Adam Lambert. I still didn't recognize him. I said, oh, that's crazy. I went to school with a guy named Adam Lambert. He actually was a pretty good singer himself. It took probably 2 weeks before I knew it was Adam Lambert, I went to school.
8: Then he probably
7: with.
8: Did the package. He's from San Diego, blah, blah, blah.
7: And it was one of my football teammates' mom that, because she lived right by him, that she wrote me and she goes, how cool is it that you get to report on Adam Lambert? And that's who let me know was the guy I went to high school. But I didn't even recognize
15: him.
7: Cool. Isn't that crazy?
8: Yeah. Mm-hmm.
7: But playing with Zendaya is a huge flex. Yeah. So hopefully those girls recognize themselves and go like, oh, that's me on the field trying to slide tackle Zendaya. A couple headlines here. So we're in the state where a new billionaire, almost billionaire, was born. We still don't know who it is, but a lucky Mega Millions ticket holder in Florida won that $800 million jackpot.
9: Wow.
8: And I thought about it. I said, I should buy, you know, a ticket like I normally do when the jackpot is huge. And it just slipped my mind. We had so many activities, and I just forgot.
7: I know.
8: Yeah. It might be my fault that we are not sharing $800 million.
7: It's okay.
9: Wow.
7: Now, the ticket was sold on Tuesday, but... obviously, you know, they got to figure out what store it was sold
14: at.
7: We were here.
8: Yeah.
7: It was sold in near Sarasota.
14: That's a little far away.
7: At a Wawa gas station.
8: Wawa.
7: The unidentified ticket holder. So apparently they still haven't come forward. They can cash out with the $800 million prize, or they could take that single payment of $344.2 million. That's the cash payout, which is still a lot of money. Now, they do have 180 days. To claim the prize.
8: Mm-mm-mm.
7: But if they choose the lump sum, they got to do it within 60 days, which I did not know. You have a time limit.
8: Uh-huh.
15: So have you lost a lottery ticket the day you bought one?
7: Yeah.
15: I have too.
7: Yeah.
15: So I hope they didn't lose their ticket.
7: Right?
8: Right.
7: Because they're probably just getting a lawyer and getting everything set up. Right. That's why they haven't come.
14: We haven't checked the numbers yet because I don't check the numbers.
9: Yeah.
14: I never think it's going to happen to me.
8: We could have bought the Versace mansion.
9: And then some.
8: Yeah,
7: we could have bought
8: a couple of them.
7: Yeah. Could have bought it.
14: And the
9: iguana. Is it because I never check the numbers because I just always assume that if I win, somebody will tell me.
7: Oh, you'll see that.
15: They know your numbers.
8: Bad strategy. Yeah. We'll be honest with you. Not a good strategy.
7: Like on the news side, it'll say a ticket was sold near Anna's house.
8: I think Big Al may have bought it.
9: Yeah. And given it to her Friday morning.
7: Now, speaking of lottery winners, Powerball winner Edwin Castro. You remember this guy? He's the one that won the $2 billion jackpot.
8: Oh, my goodness.
7: And he's actually back in the news. They were actually talking about how he's going through money so much that he might go broke one day. Well, apparently not, because he's putting a lot of that money back into his hometown of Altadena. Edwin has spent $10 million buying 15 lots damaged by the Eaton fire. So he's giving back to the community. A lot of people.
8: Okay.
7: Yeah, he's in California. And he also plans to build single-family homes for people who want to live in them.
14: That's
7: rather
14: nice.
7: Than turn them into rentals. So he's buying these houses and giving it to people.
15: That's awesome.
8: Nice. That's great.
7: Which is how we wish.
14: That's a good way to go broke.
7: It's a good way to go broke, and how we hope we would act if we won that much money. So far, two homes were already under construction as of May. So shout out to Edwin Castro.
14: Then he gets a good tax write-off.
7: Huge tax write-off.
8: You know, if something goes wrong with the house, they're going to be, hey, Edwin.
7: Sorry, buddy.
14: That's what happened to Brad Pitt.
8: Yeah, yeah.
14: When he went to New Orleans.
8: That's right.
14: And then they all started complaining about mold and stuff. I don't remember.
7: Now, this is a nice, sweet story here. More than 3,000 people in Trinidad and Tobago regained their sight during an amazing 12-day medical mission that provided free eye surgeries. Oh, wow. They brought in volunteer surgeons who used high-volume cataract surgery techniques that allowed them to perform up to 450 procedures a day.
14: Man.
7: And many of these patients that live out there would have never been able to afford this.
14: That's amazing. Man.
7: And just like that, they get their sight back.
14: That's
7: so
14: literally like a conveyor belt. Mm-hmm. Next.
7: I know.
14: Next.
7: Mm-hmm. You know, shout out to all those surgeons and doctors that do go on missions and do help out people that otherwise would not get the medical help. Now, this is interesting right here. Did you know minivans are the hottest vehicle right now?
14: Let's go.
8: Really?
14: They are. People have that make fun of them have never driven one.
7: And the people that made fun of them are millennials. And that's exactly who is now loving on these minivans. So millennials, they're the ones that swore up and down that they would never drive a minivan. Well, now they're embracing them. They're saying it's mostly for their practicality. Minivan sales have jumped 21% since 2025.
13: Ooh, it's a house on wheels.
7: It is.
13: Fits so much in there.
7: And listen, when you ride on a minivan, they like
13: they're spacious.
7: They're spacious. And the number one feature that a lot of these people that are buying the minivans, the feature that they love is that some of them come with 18 cup holders.
14: Nice. 18 cup holders. Who has that many drinks?
9: Wow.
13: I love the bucket seats in the back.
9: Yeah.
13: Where you have your own armrest and you can lean all the way back.
8: Yeah.
7: Oh, the best. So shout out to all our new minivan owners.
8: Very minivan people.
7: And real quick, I know a lot of people are dealing with the heat. There's a heat wave going on, but we just hit a new record for coldest temperature in Antarctica. It's negative 119 degrees.
8: Wow.
7: Negative 119 degrees below zero.
13: That's the coldest it's ever been?
7: Yeah. No, since 2012. Okay, I think it's been colder, but it's the coldest temperature recorded anywhere on Earth since 2012. That's only 9 degrees shy of the coldest temperature ever officially recorded on the planet.
8: There's not enough gloves and sweaters.
7: Yeah.
14: I would think that you'd step outside and your whole your heart would just freeze immediately.
9: Yeah. Yeah.
14: I mean, there's no way to survive that, is
7: 119 degrees
8: I think that's,
7: below.
8: That's colder than your deep freeze. Like if you have a deep
7: 100%.
8: Freeze. You know, I don't know how cold my deep freeze is, but I think that's colder.
7: Yeah.
8: It's got to be.
7: But you know,
8: so you don't need one. Sometimes. You can't. You know, I feel sorry for the people selling deep freezers up there.
7: What are they going to do?
8: Who's going to buy one?
7: Yeah. Even cryo, when you do cryos like that.
8: You know, yeah. Mm-hmm. No need.
7: It doesn't get crazy like that. But that's something we don't have to worry about because we're on our Kid Nation family vacation having a blast. It's the perfect weather out here in Florida. We're sitting at the Lowe's Miami Beach Hotel thanks to our friends at Visit Florida. Now, Kelly Raspberry, what's coming up with our celebrity gossip?
14: Well, the BTS fans' world has been rocked. They are boycotting the Grammys.
8: Oh, my.
14: We'll tell you why. Plus, Jared Leto, a lot of people say that it's only been a matter of time. This is his day of reckoning with this huge BBC documentary that's out. I'll be delicate with the details when we come back.
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2: For the Northwest Arkansas Traffic Network, I'm John Runyon. Looks like they're still working that accident on I-49 southbound. That's just before you get to Springdale. First responders are on the scene. It's on the right shoulder, so do be careful as you get past Lowell. Traffic's built up around there already. And also be careful around MLK Boulevard and I-49 southbound as well around Fayetteville. Buckle up and be safe. That's your traffic update from the Northwest Arkansas Traffic Network. I'm John Runyon. Northwest
3: Arkansas weather. Hi there, everyone. Hope you're having a terrific start to your Thursday. Don't get me wrong, temperatures this afternoon could still be hot in some spots, but highs will be noticeably cooler compared to the last few days in the lower to middle 90s with a 60% chance for showers or storms. Friday will be hot and humid with highs in the upper 90s to near 100 degrees, another chance for rain, but this weekend, folks, looking magnificent. Highs will be in the upper 80s to lower 90s with mostly sunny skies expected to prevail. For KNDBane, Fox 24, I'm meteorologist Josh Rugger.
4: This is KNWA's Jacqueline House with your Thursday headlines. Madison County's Sheriff Ronnie Boyd is resigning effective at noon next Thursday. Boyd lost this year's Republican runoff to Chuck Melton, but Melton is not scheduled to take office until January 1st. County leaders say they have not yet announced who will serve during that five-month gap. Fayetteville Public Schools can now move forward with its new Ramey Junior High after a judge dismissed a resident's appeal. The court found the petitioner did not establish a concrete and immediate injury and did not appeal the property's rezoning within the required time. Nearby residents have expressed concerns about traffic and stormwater runoff. And a Rogers man is now out of jail on bond after police say he secretly watched women inside a local gym. Corey Hill is charged with burglary and voyeurism in connection with an incident reported in May at a local Planet Fitness. Investigators allege Hill entered the building's attic and watched women using a tanning room below. Those are your KNWA news updates. You can find more of our top news headlines over on KNWA.com.
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17: Oh, man, we're going to be telling you all about our little excursion yesterday, including us getting active. We were sweating.
18: Yeah.
17: Getting down. And what we did yesterday, actually...
19: Well, we thought we were.
17: Okay.
19: Video proves otherwise.
17: I was just looking at the videos and pictures, and I think everybody looked good. Everybody looking good.
20: My hips were shaking a lot less than I thought they were.
17: Everything was looking right. Everything was
18: hips
17: just fine.
18: Lie. Hips
17: yeah, we'll
18: lie.
17: Tell you. No, we'll go through that in 20 minutes.
18: Okay.
17: Because Kelly is feeling self-conscious about it, but I don't think he should. Kelly. I think he should feel right about it. All right. What's going on out there in Hollywood land, though?
21: All right. Well, the Grammys recently added a few new categories for next year's awards, which includes Best Asian Pop Music Performance, which recognizes K-pop, J-pop, and C-pop. And this was announced in June, but recently BTS shared that they're not thrilled about this because all seven members refused to submit themselves for consideration. So they all posted a message on their Instagram stories. It was in Korean, but it translates to, "We have decided not to enter the Grammys this year. We hope music itself can be heard and loved rather than be distinguished by region or language."
17: I respect that.
21: So it's kind of, it gets kind of confusing. But the Grammy CEO, Mason Jr., he said he was sad about this, but that he respects it and he understands it. But he also addressed the controversy surrounding the categories. He said, "I do want to clarify something that seems to be getting lost in the conversation. Okay. The Asian pop category was created to celebrate the depth, diversity, and extraordinary growth of pop artistry coming out of Asia. The spirit of this new category is to shine a dedicated spotlight on these important artists. More categories mean more artists' work is recognized. It's never to divide, but to expand who is recognized by your 15,000 Grammy voters." And I think the issue comes from people feeling like if it's a specific category, then they won't be recognized in the general categories.
17: Like it's album, watered down.
18: I can see that.
21: Watered down album of the year, yeah. Record of the year, because they'll be awarded, you know, Asian. The Asian one. And it's happened right. Also, it's happened in other categories also, but Latin music, country music.
19: But they also have...
17: Latin.
19: Yeah, so I don't, honestly, I mean, unless somebody can explain to me, I don't see the problem with it. I don't see why they're upset, because they're still eligible for Record of the Year, Song of the Year.
21: Correct.
19: They're eligible for everything else. It's just this one category they want to focus just on the Asian influence. It has to be, I think the majority of the music has to be...
21: In the language,
19: in the language. I truly don't see the problem. I don't know why they're offended by it. Because it's not keeping them from other categories. No. It's just celebrating K-pop, C-pop, J-pop, all of the pop.
17: And honestly, you know, winning that category is a big deal because there's a lot of K-pop, J-pop, C-pop, there's a lot of those bands and they're all good. To win that, that's a big deal.
19: Well, some people are saying, you know, because in all the Reddit, if you go on Reddit, they're like, they're just doing this as a preemptive strike because they wouldn't have been eligible for this category because I was just reading the Reddit. Yeah, because it wasn't like they didn't qualify for it maybe. So this is just on Reddit. This is not Kelly Raspberry and I didn't do a deep dive. They were saying just to avoid them being embarrassed by not even being nominated in the category, we're just going to boycott the whole thing.
17: Right.
19: You know, but I don't know.
21: From what I was reading, just as far as reactions go, I saw some people saying that it makes it seem like Asian music is new because it's a new category when it's not. It's been around for a very long time. It's been celebrated for a long time and that kind of thing. And it's not just this, but also, I mean, a lot of people have always criticized the Grammys and the way that it goes.
19: A lot of artists boycott for whatever reason.
21: Yeah, The Weeknd, Jay-Z, Drake, Ariana Grande, Morgan Wallen, in recent years, they've all criticized the Grammys for the way that they do categories, voting, you know.
19: And this wasn't the only new category they added this year. They added several new ones.
0: Yeah, Best Asian Pop Music Performance, Best Latin Song, Best R&B Collaboration, and Duo Group Performance.
21: And they also changed the rules for eligibility for Best New Artist.
0: Mm-hmm. Okay.
21: So they're making some changes here and there, but
19: they're just trying to include more categories, but I don't know. I just don't get the problem.
0: The people who do have a problem with it see it as the Grammys taking people from other cultures and putting them in a little group for themselves, and then focusing on American artists for like the top best album, best song.
19: But you can submit for every category. There's also a best Latin music category.
0: Exactly, but they're saying.
19: But why? So I don't understand.
0: People are saying it might be a little bit racist in a way where only America, not racist, but like
18: discriminatory.
0: Yeah, discriminatory and focusing on American artists.
19: that still doesn't make sense.
0: It makes sense to them. That's why they're angry.
17: Because you could still throw in your songs for album of the year, song of the year.
0: So they would put it in like best Asian pop group or best Latin song, but then discredit them and not give them their flowers for. The major award.
19: You're still eligible. You could still submit.
21: I think what Justin's trying to say is that then when come the award show, they'll be like, oh, well, we gave them best Asian album, so we don't have to give them best, best album.
0: That's, yes.
19: Just because they're the members of the voting academy.
21: Right. So that's what they're just saying.
19: We'll never get to the bottom of this.
17: I know.
18: You can't keep everybody happy. That's bottom line.
17: Not everybody can win.
19: Well, I think everybody, people wake up in the morning looking for something to be offended about.
20: Yeah.
18: Right.
20: For
18: sure. I would agree with that. 100%.
19: Because it gives you your virtue signaling.
17: How did we offend you? 800-543-3548.
19: I get to stand on my soapbox because this offends me, and now y'all are all wrong because you're not offended too. I don't know. But I am offended by Jared Leto. This has been going on for a long time. A lot of people say this creepy guy who has done more than just be creepy. They're accusing him of like really criminal activity against minors.
20: My God.
17: Didn't one of the Sprouse twins
19: they called him out because the one that's married to Barbara Palvin.
17: It was Dylan?
19: Can't remember which.
17: I knew it was a Sprouse kid.
19: Dylan. And there was a DJ last year that came out, a big DJ in L.A., and said, when I was 17, he assaulted me. And so I think it's just one after another, people are coming forward with their stories. But people behind the scenes said everybody's known Jared Leto has been a creep for years, and this is just his day of reckoning. So there's a new BBC documentary called Jared Leto, Hollywood's Dark Secret. In it, four women who use fake names, Clara, Alex, Isabel, and Etta, they claim they were all sexually assaulted between the years of 2002 and 2016 when they were teenagers. So Jared's 54 now. He would have been in his 30s and 40s at the time. 10 other women they talked to said they were never physically assaulted, but had really inappropriate encounters with him. So obviously there could be tiny ears listening. I don't want to get graphic with the details. Yeah. You can read a very detailed article about it on BBC.com, and you can watch a version of the documentary, not the full thing, on YouTube. So I guess they get the full thing over in BBC. But one of the creepier stories I can tell is from Taylor. Now, she says back in 2005, she was on, Jared was on tour with 30 Seconds to Mars. Uh-huh. And she and her mom, I would go to music festivals with, my daughter.
17: Taylor Swift?
19: I would go to a music festival. I would go to a concert.
0: That's a different Taylor.
19: This is a music festival.
17: Not Taylor Swift.
19: This is a girl named Taylor.
17: Okay, girl
19: and
17: named
19: she went with her mom in 2005. And after the show, Jared was doing a meet and greet. And she said she was wearing a t-shirt, like the band's t-shirt, and she kind of held it out for him to sign it. We do that all the time where we have people come and they're wearing a Kid Craddock in the Morning t-shirt and they want us to sign it. Mm-hmm. And she said, I kind of held it out and I thought maybe he'd sign across the belly of it or maybe on the sleeve. And she said he just wrote right across the chest and said, you have a nice rack.
20: What?
17: How old was she again?
19: She was 14.
20: Oh, my.
17: I would.
19: And then simultaneously told the bodyguard to go ahead and take her backstage.
21: Oh, my God.
19: Well, Taylor,
20: Ew.
19: You could say, well, maybe she was, victim blame here. Maybe she looked older. She's like, no, I had braces and I was tiny and my mom was with me. And she said her mom immediately confronted Jared about it. And she said he looked right at the mom and said, it's still a nice rack.
21: Disgusting.
19: Oh. To a 14-year-old.
17: If I was her dad, I would make it my life mission to go punch him in the face.
19: So there, like I said, there are so many incidences of women who claim they were criminally assaulted. Well, I guess that would be... That's inappropriate touching too, right? She wanted it written
17: on the bottom of her shirt, not on her
21: breast. And she was 14.
19: But a lot of these girls, you know, they're stars in their eyes, and they're invited backstage or to a hotel room for an after party, and then suddenly find themselves alone in the room with Jared, and things get out of control. Like one of the incidents is the girl says she was 17 and it happened in California. And she said they even had a discussion about, you know, I'm only 17. The age of consent in California is 18. So he's, of course, through his representatives, issued a statement saying, I have never sexually assaulted anyone in my entire life.
17: Well, others say otherwise.
19: These claims are absolutely and categorically false. I'm sorry. There's way too many of them.
17: Yeah, way too many.
19: Yeah. And he's also like creepy. He's just creepy.
21: Yeah. Yeah.
19: He had like I was reading out like this cult that he was trying to start.
0: Like there's a witch cult?
21: His own cult?
19: Like a demon cult? 30 Seconds to Mars cult or something? Oh. I don't know. He's a weirdo.
20: That's also a very long sentence to write on someone's chest. That's a lot of touching.
17: I hope he has a bad day today.
21: And every day moving forward.
0: And goes to prison.
21: Yeah. Did you want another, just one more palate cleanser story?
19: Yeah, let's cleanse our palate from that.
17: Palate cleanser. Okay.
21: Palate cleanser story. Justin Bieber, remember he performed at the FIFA World Cup halftime show?
18: Everything Hallelujah.
21: It was just him and his guitar up there. So he wore a pair of his own sneakers from Skylark during the performance, from the Matter Daddy line. And it is kind of like a nude color, I would say. After the game, he donated those sneakers to benefit the FIFA Global Citizen Education Fund.
17: Oh, wow.
21: The auction ended yesterday. Anybody want to guess how much they sold for, if you haven't already looked at it?
19: $1 million. I haven't looked.
18: $1 million.
17: $100,000.
19: $50,000.
21: Oh, well,
17: they touched Bieberfoot.
21: Justin Bieber's sneakers that he wore for maybe 2 minutes.
0: Yeah.
21: $26,400.
19: Wow.
18: Okay.
17: That seems low.
21: Yeah.
17: That seems low.
18: I mean, it's a lot of money.
21: But it's still a lot of money, and it goes to charity, which is wonderful.
18: Yep. Yeah.
19: Have you seen his wife Haley's new jean collection with The Gap?
21: No.
0: Is it good?
19: They're extra baggy and they are really cute. There's this guy that I follow on social media. I can't remember his name at the time, but he always like, every celebrity's like, hate it, love it. You know, you need to change the shoes or something. He ordered a couple. He said, no, I told Gap, send me some because you can't buy them. They are sold out across the board,
21: but
19: they're super cute. They're only $90. I know that's a lot, but
21: for Gap,
19: you know, Gap. Yeah. The Hailey Bieber extra baggy jean.
21: Oh,
19: and he was wearing them. He's like, this is it. They're so nice, but good luck finding them.
21: Oh, they do look cute. I guess I will join the mailing list.
0: The baggy jeans are
19: on the wait.
21: Yeah.
19: Be on the wait list.
21: Yeah.
17: The baggy jeans. They always make a return. All right. Well, I could have worn some baggy jeans yesterday for the salsa dancing.
0: Mm-hmm.
17: We went salsa dancing yesterday.
18: We did.
17: Who matched up with who? Who were partnered up together? Who feels like they weren't dancing as well as they thought they were dancing? We'll tell you in 10 minutes.
1: The sun is shining, the ocean is sparkling, and Big Al is probably looking for snacks already.
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4: From the Northwest Arkansas Traffic Network, taking another look at your Thursday morning commute. Everything looking good at the moment. No unusual slowdowns. I-49 northbound to southbound moving right along. RDOT not reporting any accidents. So keep on driving safe. Let's have a terrific Thursday. From the Northwest Arkansas Traffic Network, I'm Babui.
5: Northwest Arkansas weather.
6: Hi there, everyone. Hope you're having a terrific start to your Thursday. Don't get me wrong. Temperatures this afternoon could still be hot in some spots, but highs will be noticeably cooler compared to the last few days in the lower to middle 90s with a 60% chance for showers and storms. Friday will be hot and humid with highs in the upper 90s here, 100 degrees, another chance for rain. But this weekend, folks, looking magnificent. Highs will be in the upper 80s to lower 90s with mostly sunny skies expected to prevail. For Kane Debane, Fox 24, I'm meteorologist Josh Rugger.
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2: Yeah, we're having fun on our Kid Nation family vacation, day four. And it's gone by pretty quickly.
3: Mm-hmm. It has.
4: You know, yeah.
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3: Giving us the best sleep as possible.
2: Yeah.
3: You're exhausted,
4: for sure.
3: Feet hurt, and then just lay down in that bed and just dream away.
2: Because we're doing things. We did a lot of walking yesterday. We kicked it off with a little walking because we took a tour. We went with the South Beach Food and Art Deco Tour with Miami Culinary Tours.
3: Mm-hmm.
2: We got to go to like local spots. Because I know there's a lot of restaurants around Miami, and everybody wants to go check out the touristy spots. But we got to go check out what like where locals eat.
4: Mm-hmm.
2: And it's like those little markets.
5: Little delis. And yeah.
2: Like
6: we went
2: delis.
6: To a deli where a lot of like, all the cops went to eat.
2: Right.
4: Yeah.
2: That's cool. Like you would probably walk by here if you were just with your family or you just came on vacation and go like, oh, that's a small little shop, whatever. But if you go into them and you see the food that they got going on.
5: Man, it look good. Man, it look good. Cops parked their police cars in the middle of the street, turn the lights on.
2: To go in there.
5: To go in and eat.
4: Yeah, get a croquet.

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1: Puppy type thing.
2: With ham.
1: With ham.
3: Yeah.
1: It was really good.
4: It was
1: fried.
4: So good.
1: It's fried.
2: And we knew it was good because all these like Cuban people were walking
3: the
2: in.
3: The construction workers.
2: Yeah, they were just walking
3: the
2: in to get their food.
3: Yeah, just regular folks.
2: Which was so delicious. Then we had a, what's that dessert we had?
4: A cannoli.
2: A cannoli. Oh. And it was two-sided.
4: Two-sided.
2: Yeah, because one side you had pistachio flavor, and then the other side was orange. So you got basically like two flavors in one.
3: It was great. No, it was fantastic.
4: It was wonderful.
2: Which was so cool. I did have something that kept me up last night.
3: What's that?
2: That I noticed. You know how you do dumb things or something that you wish you would have done differently?
5: Mm. Yes. And you replay it over and over in your head.
2: Because when we finished our tour guide, she was so nice and she was so cool and just like she loved what she was doing. She taught us about Art Deco and how we learned that the reason there's not high rises near the beach over by where all the strip is because they fought to keep
5: like
2: those buildings.
5: One woman said, nuh-uh, not on my watch.
2: Because they wanted to build these high-rise hotels, and they're like, no, these are historical buildings.
3: Yeah,
2: we got to keep them right by the Versace mansion, which we got to see as well.
5: Yeah, it's about the Art Deco. They didn't want that to be destroyed.
2: And so because they spoke up, those buildings live on.
5: Mm-hmm.
2: But when we were saying goodbye to her, I was the first one to walk out the building, and I could tell she was going in for a hug, but I made it awkward, and I just stuck my hand out, and I shook her hand, and I stood to the side and watched every single person give her a hug, except her. And that kept me up last night. I'm like, I'm the only jerk that didn't give her a hug.
5: I bet she couldn't sleep either.
2: I was like, oh,
3: JC didn't hug me.
2: I was like, I want to go find her later today, and just like, hey, I'm sorry, I didn't hug.
4: Give her a hug.
2: That really kept me up last night.
1: Oh, she was so sweet.
4: She was so nice.
1: I think she started the hug.
2: Yeah.
1: She realized she's a hugger, and she wanted to give us all hugs.
3: Yeah.
5: Well, I'm glad I didn't see the videos of us salsa dancing until this morning because that would have kept me up all night.
2: Yeah, we took a salsa.
4: Tonight.
2: We took salsa lessons from Salsa Mia. So if you come by, go get you some salsa lessons because there's a place called Mangoes, and it's a very popular nightclub. Like they have nightclub concerts every single night till 5 in the morning.
5: 5 a.m., y'all.
2: Yeah.
4: Crazy.
3: And great food, too.
2: And the food's good. The drinks are good. Everything's flowing.
4: They gave us mojitos.
2: But if you want to stay there till 5 o'clock in the morning, you got to know how to dance. So they prepped us. And we had our own little room, and we had our own instructor, and we all got taught how to salsa dance.
5: Look, it was fun. I'm not saying it wasn't fun. I'm just, like, really horrified by the way I looked.
2: Why? What was wrong with how you looked?
5: I've got really, look at me. I'm picking up on dance moves, and then I see clomp, clomp, clomp, clomp, clomp, clomp. It's just,
3: you feel
5: like you're,
3: I know,
5: you're in it.
3: Yeah.
1: You were doing your 1, 2, 3, 4, 5, 6. 1, 2, 3, 4, 5, 6.
2: Yeah.
1: 1, 2, 3, 4, 5, 6.
5: And you know what really messed me up was the side to side.
4: Yeah.
5: That when he'd say, you know, now side to side.
3: Forward and backward, not that bad. But
2: My wife is not a dancer, and she'll admit it, but she went into this. Kenzie said, I'm going to have a good attitude.
1: Yes.
5: Yes.
2: I'm going to have a good attitude, and everything was going well. And it wasn't the side to side, Kelly. It's when they threw in a spin.
4: The spin move.
3: The spin. Oh, yeah.
2: The spin threw Kenzie into a tailspin. She's like, I'm done.
1: I can't do this.
2: Like, no, you got to come back.
3: If you do it two or three times,
2: we got to get it down.
3: You get dizzy.
5: I was partnered with Al, and it took us a few tries, and we got the spin down okay.
3: It was okay, but I looking around, because JC, I thought you were killing it. And
2: even
3: the girls, Audrey and Anna, were dancing together. Daniel and Justin. It seemed like everybody was, you know, you can't see yourself.
2: Mm-hmm. Right.
4: Yeah.
3: You know, you can only see other people.
2: You're just hope you look good.
3: Yeah, you hope you look as good as they do.
5: And by the end, though, we're just freestyling. We're like,
3: Yeah.
4: Well, and to be honest, because Audrey and I were dancing together, and I was so focused on our dancing, I didn't see y'all.
5: Mm-hmm. Yeah.
4: Like, I would have to look at the video to see how you guys did, because I wasn't paying attention.
2: Only Audrey existed in your world, huh?
4: Yes. Oh,
5: I was locked in on Anna. I didn't see y'all either.
4: Yeah, we were feeling the music, feeling the vibes. Mm-hmm. The instructor came over and said, y'all are really good.
1: Wow.
5: Yeah, he didn't do that to us.
2: He did that to us?
3: No.
2: I think he did. I heard him say you guys look good.
3: But there was one person.
5: I don't recall that.
3: But there was one person in the room that I couldn't look at.
2: Oh, my goodness. I have never seen Big Al Mac try to look at a ceiling as hard as he was doing when a waitress walked in.
3: This lady.
2: You fell in love, I think.
3: Yeah, but I was so in love, I couldn't look at her.
4: Right.
3: I said, oh, my gosh. No, I cannot look at that lady. And I had to look at the ceiling, look at the speaker, look out the window, look at a light.

0: did it, anything. So I could not look at her.
1: She made us mojitos, and she was passing them out. Did anybody catch Big Al Mac when she was trying to give him his drink?
2: No.
0: I looked up.
1: He would not look at her.
0: I couldn't look at her.
1: He turned his back to her and just stuck his right hand out because he would not look. And she was standing there like,
3: What's your problem?
1: What's this guy's problem? I'm hot. He should look at me.
0: Yeah, that's why.
2: You were flustered.
0: She had on this bikini top.
4: A sparkly bra.
0: Yeah.
3: And a teeny tiny little skirt.
0: And then she was shaking the drinks above her head and everything.
4: And she was blessed.
0: Woo! She was very blessed.
2: Yeah.
0: And I just, woo, and I had all, whoo, I just had it. Mm-mm, I was broken. She was blessed.
2: Well, because Al turned away to face away from the bar. And you said, you're like, I can't look at her. And I said, well, don't worry, there's a mirror right there. So you're able to see her right through the reflection.
1: And she's trying to hand him the ring, the drink, and Al even goes, I can't look at you.
0: I'm sorry.
1: And she was like, why?
0: I'm like, I'll tell you later.
4: You're trying to be respectful, weren't you?
0: Yes.
1: I've never seen Al respond. Like, normally, it'd be like, hey, baby, why don't you come dance salsa with me? You some of this.
2: It was really fun, though. It was a lot of fun.
4: After Dancing with Daniel, we did fight and we broke up for a second because the first thing that the instructor said, do not try to instruct your partner.
1: Yeah.
4: And Justin
1: loves instructions.
4: Right. And then so whenever I went to go turn Daniel ripped his hands away and goes, no, I'm going to spin you. That's what he told us. I said, you're not supposed to teach me. And he was like, oh, you're right. You're right. All right. You're right. You can spin me. So
0: well, 'cause there has to be a leader. That's what we learned. There has to be a leader and there has to be a follower. So, and I was trying my best to lead Kelly, but you know, I'm not a dancer either, to be honest with you.
1: So, Daniel and Justin
2: I was okay dancer.
1: Did you guys get into a couples fight?
2: Cause no,
1: Daniel
2: not
1: and
2: at
1: Justin
2: all.
1: Did.
4: We got into a couples fight. We got it together and after, I think we're going to go on Dancing with the Stars.
1: Okay.
2: Because
4: we're going to audition.
1: Kizzy and I got into a small little tiff. And I think the words uttered were, I've never been told by anybody else I can't lead. I don't know who said that, but I think that was me.
4: Oh, yeah. And then me and you dance together, JC. Yeah. And you're such a good leader.
1: See? Justin told me I can lead.
2: Mm-hmm. Oh, but y'all missed Justin and I's performance after the class.
4: Yes.
2: It was a full-blown spin, dip, carry me across the floor.
1: Really?
2: I think Kinsey got it on video. We both were like, that was really
1: somebody
2: good.
1: Got it.
4: Or Reagan did. Like a fish takes to water, Anna took to my hands, and I just spun that girl around the room.
1: And by the way, all you single gentlemen out there, we were given the secret on how to properly ask a woman to
0: That's
1: dance.
0: Right. That's right.
1: We are now well-equipped to dance with whoever we want because we know how to do it now.
3: Aren't you glad I asked that question?
1: Yeah. And he is right. He said the reason why men get turned down when they go try to dance with the girls because they come up from behind all creepy like.
0: Or to the side. And you say, kid, would you like to dance?
1: Right, which is how I approached Kinsey when I first tried to dance with her when she first laughed at me and didn't dance with me in at that 70s party. And I was like, oh my goodness, that's why she turned me down. The way you're supposed to do it is you're supposed to make eye contact with your target. And you gotta give a little shimmy dance as you walk up to her, as you're approaching her, because you gotta let her know, hey,
3: lady, I'm a good dancer.
1: Look at this. Look at how I can dance. Yeah. And as you're dancing towards her, you stick your hand out and you kind of grab it and you go, come dance with me.
0: Yeah. There you go.
2: I tried that on Audrey.
0: Yeah.
5: And it worked.
2: I tried that on Audrey. Yeah.
5: It worked.
1: That's all you got to do.
3: It's the confidence. It's showing that you can dance because the man does lead typically.
1: Yep. Mm-hmm.
3: And there you go.
1: And he gave the tip to the ladies and he said, ladies, if a guy approaches you from the side or from behind, No.
3: Because they're not going to be a good dancer.
1: Not a good dancer.
0: Shimmy. Or either water sprinkler. I tried the water sprinkler a little bit.
4: Hey, there you go.
1: Yeah.
0: That's my go-to in freestyle.
1: Which, by the way, I saw an article this morning after we went salsa dancing that says that apparently dancing helps our brains way better than crossword puzzles.
3: Oh.
1: So it is not only helping us with our heart health, but also like to prevent Alzheimer's or to help us with brain deterioration.
4: Dancing makes you smarter?
1: Because, it's because it connects things in your brain that we're not using and it fires them off a little bit more. Yeah.
0: We're going to start a new show, Dancing with the Smarts.
2: Yes.
1: Dancing with the Smarts.
4: I'm so, like, I think I taken salsa classes before, but this one was so much fun.
1: It was a blast.
4: And the mojitos that they gave us and the little appetizers.
1: Perfect day yesterday.
4: Delicious.
0: Yep.
1: Perfect day.
4: You got to do salsa dancing here at Mango's
2: in Miami. Really, really fun.
1: Now, coming up here in 10 minutes, our love expert Kelly Raspberry is going to be helping you out with love letters to Kelly.
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eventually. 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
2: From the Northwest Arkansas Traffic Network, taking another look at your Thursday morning commute. Everything looking good at the moment. No unusual slowdowns. I-49 northbound to southbound, moving right along. RDOT not reporting any accidents. So keep on driving safe. Let's have a terrific Thursday. From the Northwest Arkansas Traffic Network, I'm Babui.
3: Northwest Arkansas weather.
4: Hi there, everyone. Hope you're having a terrific start to your Thursday. Don't get me wrong. Temperatures this afternoon could still be hot in some spots, but highs will be noticeably cooler compared to the last few days in the lower to middle 90s with a 60% chance for showers and storms. Friday will be hot and humid with highs in the upper 90s to near 100 degrees, another chance for rain. But this weekend, folks, looking magnificent. Highs will be in the upper 80s to lower 90s with mostly sunny skies expected to prevail. For Kane Debate, Fox 24, I'm meteorologist Josh Rugger.
5: This is KNWA's Jacqueline House with your Thursday headlines. Madison County's Sheriff Ronnie Boyd is resigning effective at noon next Thursday. Boyd lost this year's Republican runoff to Chuck Melton, but Melton is not scheduled to take office until January 1st. County leaders say they have not yet announced who will serve during that five-month gap. Fayetteville Public Schools can now move forward with its new Ramey Junior High after a judge dismissed a resident's appeal. The court found the petitioner did not establish a concrete and immediate injury and did not appeal the property's rezoning within the required time. Nearby residents have expressed concerns about traffic and stormwater runoff. And a Rogers man is now out of jail on bond after police say he secretly watched women inside a local gym. Corey Hill is charged with burglary and voyeurism in connection with an incident reported in May at a local Planet Fitness. Investigators allege Hill entered the building's attic and watched women using a tanning room below. Those are your KNWA News updates. You can find more of our top news headlines over on KNWA.com.
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16: No, it never is simple. And we did get a text saying, so if Audrey was dancing with Anna, does that mean Audrey's date didn't come through? Well, we'll tell you here in about 40 minutes what happened.
17: Boy. Oh,
16: and we do have thoughts.
18: Oh, you do?
16: We do have thoughts, Audrey.
18: we'll see
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16: Dear Kelly, you are the love expert.
18: I am.
16: I just started listening to the radio station, and I love it.
18: Thank you.
16: Welcome, by the way.
18: Hello.
16: So I'm 30, and I really don't have any friends. My childhood best friend passed away when we were in our 20s. Oh. And God don't make them like her anymore.
18: Aww.
16: My mom was my best friend, and she passed away when I was 28. My dad passed away the next year. I was the only child. I have a boyfriend who's a few years older than me, and we've been together for 4 years. But he talks to me like I'm his child.
18: Mm-hmm.
16: I do cry myself to sleep a lot lately. He brags about making more money than me, and all I hear from him is complaining about things I don't do. I'm a faithful girl, and I wish I could say he was a faithful boyfriend. But he is continuing to message his exes and other females on social media. This really hurts me so bad. I'm to the point where I don't think I could do anything right. I love him with all my heart, and I would do anything for him. He used to buy me flowers and take me out on dates, and all he does is complain about me. I give him massages every night. I still write him notes thanking him for everything, telling him how much I love him. And all I get is yelling and complaining, and when I cry, it's stop crying. You act like a baby. So, should I just stop trying? I just wish my mom was here so she could give me advice.
18: Aww.
16: Thank you so much, Kelly. I enjoy listening to y'all in the mornings. Emma.
18: Well, Emma. Oh, my daughter's name is Emma.
16: Emma Kelly.
18: And if I was your mother, I would hold you in my arms and tell you to flee this relationship. Get out. I know a lot of women think we love this person with all our hearts, even when they're kicking us and beating us down, not necessarily physically, but emotionally, verbally, you know, sometimes.
16: Yeah.
18: And it's not that I just have a hard time believing that you may think that's love, but I think it's maybe, what's the word? It's not an addiction to that person, but it's just like, I don't understand.
16: A sense of comfort almost?
18: It's the devil you know. Yeah. You don't think you deserve any better. Maybe the alternative of being completely alone is scarier to you than having a guy telling you you're worthless every day. But you are worth so much, and I just wish you would keep the memory of your mother alive in your spirit, knowing that she's cheering for you and wanting better for you and wanting you to get out there and stand on your own 2 feet without this man tearing you down constantly.
16: Yes.
18: So if you can gather the strength to leave this relationship. Now, I know a lot of times that's easier said than done, too.
16: Yeah.
18: What if you're financially dependent on him? Sometimes there's some steps you need to take to get out, but start taking those positive steps to separate from him, because it's not going to get any better. It's, you know, this, and you deserve better in life than this. But you also have to be really proactive about making friends. You've got to put yourself out there, as uncomfortable as it is. I don't know where you work, but I'll tell you what, I told my daughter this, because my daughter is only, she's always had a very, my daughter and my Emma, she's always had a very insulated one or two friends. That's it, her whole life. And I've always encouraged her, you got to make more friends. You got to make more friends. She got a job working in a restaurant.
16: Friends.
18: I'm telling you, that is the best place to make friends. So, you know, maybe if you could just maybe look at maybe getting a little part-time gig, working someplace where you have to be social and you're hanging out with new people, that might open you up to a world of new friends. You can make your best friend later in life.
16: Sure, you might meet your best friend today.
18: You know, my daughter always tells me she's so jealous of, or envious, whatever, that I've had my best friend since fifth grade, Tommy Jean. I was like, well, you know, she's only 19 now. You could still make your best friend for life.
16: 100%.
18: So, you know, I encourage you to, you know, gather the strength, hopefully do it for yourself, but just, you know, maybe just visualize your mother talking to you in your quiet times, and you know, what would she say to you? What would you want for your daughter? And I bet you it's not this. So good luck, and
20: keep
18: us posted.
20: Well said, yes. Yeah.
16: And you did not waste 4 years. You just learned exactly what you're not going to be
18: putting
16: up with.
18: Mm-hmm.
16: All right.
19: Love letters. Love letters to Kelly.
17: Dear Kelly, you're the love expert.
18: I am.
17: I've been with my fiance almost 5 years, and I truly love her. She's almost 8 years older than me, but I've always been attracted to older women.
18: Shout out.
17: Throughout these years, we've seen our share of ups and downs. We've made it through it, though. But recently, I've become increasingly aware of how she always seems to get me to bend to her instead of meeting me in the middle or, God forbid, seeing my side of things. For example, I spent years feeling alone while she played mom to her now 17-year-old daughter.
16: Played mom.
17: Well, okay, that's his words. I justified this because she is an exceptionally amazing mother, and I truly praise her for this. I recently made the decision to sell my home and move into hers, and ever since, I've been miserable. Her mother complains about me every day. I'm having to pay for two households while my house is on the market. And to top it off, my fiance has started nagging at me every day when she comes home because her mom vents to her, then she comes home and takes it out on me. All in all, I spent years lonely waiting for her to make me a priority, and now that I've taken the step to show her that she is my priority, I'm feeling even less like a priority. What am I doing? I feel like I'm sacrificing my independence for someone who will never truly care what I've done for us. Please help me, Kelly. That is from Travis.
18: Travis, you not have a gun to your head. You can leave.
17: Yep.
18: This is not,
17: still got your house.
18: You know, you put in all that time. You know, probably gave her something to do on the side when she wasn't playing parent. What was it?
17: Yeah, playing mom.
18: Playing the role of mom.
16: She's not playing mom, bro. She's being a mom.
18: For whatever reason, both these women, the girlfriend and the mom, resent the heck out of you.
17: Yep.
18: What are you still doing there? At first, when you moved in, I thought maybe the mother-in-law, even though she's not your mother-in-law, I thought maybe she was resenting you for freeloading. But no, you say you're paying for both households. So it's not like you're not pulling your weight financially.
17: Right.
18: Maybe they just don't respect you because of the age gap. I don't know what it is. But this ain't working. Mm-mm. And I don't care how much time you put into a relationship. It doesn't mean you have to stay.
17: Yes,
18: look, I've talked about it before. I dated my first husband for 7.5 years. I'm like, well, I've dated him this long. We might as well go ahead and get married. He felt the same way.
17: Yep.
18: That wasn't a reason to get married. It ended up in divorce. Now, thankfully, I have my daughter out of it. But I'm just saying, just because you've put in the time doesn't mean it's a life sentence.
20: Preach.
18: You can leave.
20: Yay.
18: If it's not working, leave.
20: Leave.
18: That's it.
17: Yeah.
18: And you still have your other house. You said I hadn't told yet, right?
17: Mm-hmm. Yeah.
16: So you got somewhere to go.
18: So it's okay. Lessons okay, learned.
17: Yep. Mm-hmm.
16: There's other older
18: get those
16: women
18: ladies,
16: out there.
18: Get those ladies what they want and get the heck out.
17: yeah, for real.
16: You got this, Travis. And look, if you want to write our love expert, you could do so. Loveletterstokelly.com is where you can do that business. Now, coming up here in 10 minutes, Kelly Raspberry, what are you going to be filling us in on with the entertainment report?
18: Well, Lollapalooza kicks off today.
16: Oh.
18: Yeah, so I'm going to tell you if you can't be there, you know, run up to Chicago real quick. I can tell you how you can watch it. Also, BTS boycotting the Grammys. We got that and more in today's entertainment report.
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2: From the Northwest Arkansas Traffic Network, taking another look at your Thursday morning commute. Everything looking good at the moment. No unusual slowdowns. I-49 northbound to southbound moving right along. RDOT not reporting any accidents. So keep on driving safe. Let's have a terrific Thursday. From the Northwest Arkansas Traffic Network, I'm Bob Bowie.
3: Northwest Arkansas weather. Hi there, everyone. Hope you're having a terrific start to your Thursday. Don't get me wrong. Temperatures this afternoon could still be hot in some spots, but highs will be noticeably cooler compared to the last few days in the lower to middle 90s with a 60% chance for showers or storms. Friday will be hot and humid with highs in the upper 90s to near 100 degrees, another chance for rain. But this weekend, folks, looking magnificent. Highs will be in the upper 80s to lower 90s with mostly sunny skies expected to prevail. For Kane DeBane, Fox 24, I'm meteorologist Josh Rugger.
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17: What's going on in the world, Kelly?
18: Well, real quick, on TV tonight is the streaming premiere of the Super Mario Galaxy movie on Peacock.
17: Yes!
18: Everybody's interested in that. Mm-hmm. And then this interesting, I saw a preview for this. This one looks like something I might enjoy. It's a British miniseries based on a true story about the bombing of Pan Am 103.
17: Oh.
18: That premieres tonight on Netflix. It's about the joint investigation with the FBI to hunt down the terrorist who took down that transatlantic flight over Scotland in 1988. So that looks interesting. And also Lollapalooza, that kicks off in Chicago today and runs through Sunday. But you can stream it starting this afternoon on Hulu and Disney Plus. It used to be a traveling tour, but they've parked it in Chicago for the past few years. The live streaming starts at 3 p.m. Central with the smaller opening acts. They build up towards, you know, the headliners at night. Tonight, Lorde is headlining. And there's two channels. There's Channel 1 and Channel 2. So I guess, I don't know how that works.
19: There's probably two stages.
18: Yeah. But I don't know. I guess you just click on the one you're more interested in. So tonight, like I said, Lorde is headlining on Channel 1, I believe. Tomorrow night, Tate McRae's performing. I have a feeling a few guys on this show will be tuning in for that.
17: Yeah.
18: If they haven't already started streaming Hulu and Disney Plus, they will be ordering it. She'll be performing on Channel 1 tomorrow night. The Chainsmokers will be performing on Channel 2. Which would you choose? Olivia Dean performs Saturday night. Sunday, you've got the Smashing Pumpkins, Charlie XCX, Major Lazer, a whole lot more. In addition to the live performances, there's a lot of behind-the-scenes content and interviews. So if you can't be there in person, I think this is even better.
20: You get
18: even more content and
20: air conditioning.
18: And free snacks. All right, there's a new BBC documentary called Jared Leto, Hollywood's Dark Secret. They're not lying about that title. Apparently, Jared has had a horrible reputation for decades. And a lot of people are saying they just knew it was a matter of time. This is his reckoning. So in the documentary, they've got four women claiming they were assaulted between the years 2002 and 2016 when they were all under 18. And Jared's 54 now, so that would have put him in his 30s and 40s at the time. They also talked to 10 other women who said they were never assaulted but had very inappropriate encounters with Jared. Details too graphic, you know, but you can read the article, a very lengthy article with great deal of description at BBC.com. There's also a version of the documentary now on YouTube.
17: One of the girls was 14.
18: Right. Very inappropriate conversation to have there. But Jared, of course, is denying all the claims. He said they're absolutely and categorically false, but that's a lot of smoke there, Jason.
17: A lot.
18: BTS has announced they're boycotting the Grammys, 2027 Grammys, and not submitting their music for consideration. So last month, I saw the article about all these changes they were making, and I didn't really think it was that big of a deal. So I didn't report about it. But apparently, this category is a very big deal. There were several, like I said. But this category, Best Asian Pop Music Performance, was added. To be eligible for that, the performance has to include the meaningful use of one or more Asian languages. But, you know, we talked about this earlier this morning, and then I saw another article kind of explaining that maybe the problem BTS has with this is because some of their songs are entirely English, right?
17: Yeah.
18: And so those would be excluded from this category. Maybe that's it. I'm not really sure what conversations were had behind the scenes. But the official statement released by BTS yesterday said, "We have decided not to submit for Grammy consideration this year. We hope our music can be heard and loved for what it is, rather than being divided by region or language. We thank ARMY and everyone who has always stood by us." So there, you know, the CEO of the Recording Academy says they're disappointed. You know, we respect their decision, but this was not meant to divide us. This was meant to just shine a spotlight you know, on another genre of music. So I told you just the other day about Diddy being thrown into solitary confinement after somebody disrespected him and fists were thrown and he got locked up.
19: They're fighting with baby oil.
18: Who knows? Could have been a comment about that. Yeah. And you hit Diddy on the wrong day. So we were wondering if that would affect his release date because, you know, originally he was sentenced to 50 months, which would have put his release date sometime in, I don't have the exact date, June of 2028.
19: Okay.
18: And because of good behavior over the past several months, that got bumped up a couple times, first to April of 2028, then to February of 2028. Okay. Well, now that he's had the solitary confinement, is that going to add time to his release date? No, actually.
19: What?
18: We just found out his release date has been moved up again.
17: What? What?
18: Why? He got another month shaved off of it to January 24th of 2028. So far, 50 months is down to 45 months. And at this rate, he could be out by Christmas.
20: Oh my.
18: I don't know.
19: Yeah.
18: Wow. I just don't understand how he gets in a fight.
21: Because for anyone else to do that, it would just extend their time in prison.
18: He got another month taken off.
21: Yep. Yeah.
20: Hmm. Who knows what kind of prison politics are going on?
17: I don't get it.
18: Prison politics is what it is, Anna.
20: Yes, exactly.
21: Is it also fame privilege as well?
17: I don't know what it is. Because he's not a good person.
21: Or rich privilege.
17: Yeah, it might be the money.
18: Maybe so. Jon Stewart and Pete Davidson, they're hosting a one-night-only comedy benefit. NYC, still rising after 25 years, a 9/11 comedy benefit. That's the title of it. It's a long title. They did a similar special 5 years ago for the 20th anniversary. Now, this one's going to be held on September 10th. That's a Thursday night at Madison Square Garden. Mm. Jon and Pete will both do sets. Has Jon Stewart done a stand-up routine? I can't recall the last time I've seen him do stand up, so that'll be.
17: Yeah, I don't.
18: It's been a long time. Yeah. But you also have, in addition to Pete, who does do stand up, but he doesn't allow you to bring your cell phone. Aziz Ansari will be up there, Bill Burr, Dave Chappelle, Nikki Glaser, friend of the show, friend of Anna's.
19: Nice little lineup.
18: Josh Johnson and more who will be announced later. Proceeds go towards several 9/11 charities, and pre-sale tickets are available now. 9/11. Man, I remember we were in the weekend before we were in New York. That was on a Tuesday. 9/11 was on a Tuesday, and we were in New York that weekend before for MTV Awards.
20: Oh, wow.
18: And we came home, and just a couple days later, the world literally changed.
17: Yeah. I remember going to class, and I had an early class, and then I'd go sleep in the library, and when I went to my second class, it said the school was closed. We went back and watched it on TV.
18: You know, we study history and books and stuff and, you know, the past, but we lived a lot of really big history through it. Yeah. Now, if you've ever wanted to be a DJ, I'm not talking about, you know, somebody that sits on the radio like we do and runs our mouths. I'm talking about a spinning DJ.
17: All right, here you go, Justin.
21: I have a controller at home. I've been practicing.
18: Yeah. You've been practicing.
21: Yes, trying.
18: So how long have you been practicing?
21: For maybe 2 months now.
18: 2 months. So you decided this is be a fun little. Well,
17: he's working on transitions, Kelly.
21: I am, but it's a different game. But like, I would love to do like weddings or birthdays or stuff like that. Would be so cool.
18: Well, here's the thing: if you've ever wanted to be a DJ like Justin, but you have no experience, no equipment, it's no problem. There's a DJ competition called Your Shot. It started 16 years ago in Australia. They did it in the U.S. last year for the first time, and they're bringing it back again this year. Last year, they had more than 500 first-time DJs who were trained and mentored, and then they performed at showcases in L.A. and New York. And ultimately, a pair of DJs won. Female DJs, Jelly Bean and Punky Butter.
21: Oh,
20: let's go.
19: Jelly Bean and Punky Butter.
18: They won the whole thing.
19: Those are my cousins.
21: Those definitely cool DJ names.
17: Punky Butter.
19: Punky Butter.
17: Love her.
18: Jelly Bean and Punky Butter. Just wait. They're going to be doing big things.
17: Okay.
18: Part of their prize is playing opening sets for music festivals. They've got one coming up in Pennsylvania next month and San Diego in September. All you have to do is register on the website. If you're chosen, I didn't go into deep detail about what you have to say on the website. But like I said, you don't have to have, you could have zero experience and not even a turntable, nothing.
19: Just show up.
18: But you have to go to either Denver, Miami, New York, or LA for 5 weeks of training.
21: Oh.
18: Yeah. So who can take off and do that? I don't know.
21: Not me.
18: And then you'll compete in front of audiences. Well, Justin, it depends on how bad you want this.
21: I think so, yeah.
17: Do you want to give up a radio career for a DJ
19: career? A DJ for a DJ?
21: And then be at like Lollapalooza or something like
17: that. Maybe.
18: You compete in front of audiences, and then they'll crown another winner. And just, at, you know, the website's too hard, so just search Your Shot DJ Competition, and the website
21: like
18: will pull
21: a DJ
18: up for
21: school.
18: You.
17: What would be your DJ name?
21: I was thinking DJ PTJ.
17: Oh, DJ, that's too many JJs.
19: Yeah, it's a lot of J's.
17: You got to be like.
21: Oh, well, it's my name. I'm going to choose it.
17: Okay.
19: Yeah. There you go.
21: And it can be Party Time, Justin.
19: It's no Punky Butter.
17: Yeah,
18: party
17: not
18: time.
17: Punky Butter.
18: I like that.
17: DJ No Rhythm. You know, like, you got to catch people's eyes.
19: DJ No Rhythm.
18: So Netflix is launching this multiplayer mini golf video game with Stranger Things and Bridgerton levels.
20: Yes.
18: Have you seen that?
19: No.
17: On Netflix?
19: No.
18: And also, there's a Squid Game level, apparently, too. It's called Netflix Mini Golf, and it's out now.
17: Yeah.
18: And it's available for just like a couple of days now, so maybe you can talk to somebody that's already tried it. It's available for all Netflix subscribers, no additional cost. You can access it on compatible TVs, and players can use their phones as controllers by scanning a QR code, and up to four people can play. This sounds too complicated for me to figure out.
17: I keep wanting to play the Netflix games, and Kinsey goes, no, I don't like video games.
18: Well, they say it's a mix of mini golf and pinball.
17: Okay.
20: Is this kind of
18: how
20: like
18: does
20: the,
18: that work?
20: Is it like the Netflix version of Wii Sports?
17: Kind of.
0: That's exactly
18: maybe.
0: What I was thinking.
17: They have
0: yeah.
17: trivia games, too. Like, you could play trivia. They have all sorts of games on Netflix.
18: But there's more than 60 levels set in the worlds of Stranger Things, Squid Game, Bridgerton.
19: Huh.
18: Netflix says as players putt through rounds of mini golf complete with Netflix characters, they will collect pranks throughout each hole and can use those features on their opponent's turns.
17: Oh, like Mario
18: and
17: Kart.
18: In this version yeah. of mini golf, the lowest score doesn't always win.
0: Oh. Ooh.
17: What?
0: That's not good.
19: So what's
17: you want a high score?
19: Medium
18: score? I don't know.
20: Maybe you get
18: know.
20: Points you, when you prank people.
21: Exactly.
17: Oh. I'll prank everybody.
18: Well, you know how I feel about pranks.
20: Right.
18: Mm. And yeah. technology.
19: You wouldn't be good
18: I think
19: at
18: I'm out on this
19: yeah.
18: one.
19: Yeah.
17: I'll just keep playing Fortnite with Justin.
18: And, you know, they've turned Wordle into a game show that Savannah Guthrie is hosting. They're actually yeah. over in England right now filming the entire season. Now they're turning Monopoly into a full-on competition show. It sounds actually kind of fun. It's being done for Netflix. 12 players battle it out in a life-size Monopoly town.
21: Okay.
18: Cool.
21: Uh-huh.
18: So they built a town, like a whole set.
21: That's dope.
18: Buying properties, making deals, trying not to go bankrupt as they chase a $2 million prize.
19: Oh, man.
18: Anybody can apply. They're accepting applications now for this. The series drops in the fall of next year, and it's from the same team behind Squid Game, The Challenge.
0: Oh.
20: So high budget.
0: Yeah.
18: But that's pretty cool.
20: Did you ever do, like, in elementary school, that thing where you go to a little city and you have a job and you
0: yes.
20: learn how to, like, spend
0: the
20: money?
0: Little play thing.
17: Yes.
20: Yeah, yeah.
17: And you can
21: that's
17: be a
21: what
17: cop.
21: It feels like.
20: That's what it reminds
21: like.
20: Me of. Yeah. yeah.
17: We had tricycles as cars.
20: Yeah. I remember my job was, I was in the TV broadcasting division.
17: Oh, really?
19: Oh.
17: I was a police officer.
21: Look at you.
17: I pulled everybody over.
18: Menudo. How long has it been since you've heard that name?
17: Well, usually when I get a hangover, I'm a big fan of eating some menudo.
18: I'm talking about the boy band.
17: Oh, the boy band.
20: I
17: been a minute.
20: Thing, Jason.
18: Where Ricky Martin got his start.
17: Yep.
18: Well, Menudo is celebrating its 50th anniversary milestone with the Menudo 50th anniversary tour. No Ricky Martin. Mm. I think he's too busy. But it's the first official multi-generational reunion under the original brand. So 7 legendary former members from different eras will be on this very small reunion tour, just 6 stops across the U.S., Mexico, Puerto Rico, starting in October, wrapping up in December. I mean, they're going way back. Some of these are like, they've got their AARP cards.
17: Oh.
18: But that's okay. Because it's fun, right? Did you like listening to Menudo growing up?
17: My mom was the one that listened to Menudo.
18: Well, maybe she would be interested yeah. in, you know, these names would be familiar to Menudo fans. Rene Ferrat.
19: Oh, Rene, yeah.
18: He was in the band from 79 to 82.
17: That's right.
18: I'll go in the order of the decades. Then you got Roy Rosello,
17: that's right,
18: Raymond Acevedo, Sergio Blas, Ralphie Rodriguez,
17: yep.
18: Ruben Gomez, and Robert Avellanet. Avellanet.
19: Do you think they serve Menudo at the concessions at a Menudo show?
17: They should. Or what about a cruise?
0: What is menudo?
17: It's like
21: a soup, a Mexican soup.
18: This was a huge like boy band. I mean, this would like before like NSYNC and all that.
17: Oh, yeah, they're
18: big.
17: We
18: came to know.
17: Yeah.
18: They like the first guy was in the band in 1979, and then once you hit 16 or 17, you got kicked out.
17: And they got new guys.
18: Yeah.
1: What?
17: They rebranded.
18: A certain age, you got kicked out.
1: You age out of the band?
17: Yeah, because they wanted to keep them young and hip for the
18: ladies.
17: That's
18: why there's so many generations of them.
17: What about a cruise line called Nudo with Menudo? And, it's one of those clothing optional cruises.
0: Nakedo, yeah.
17: Nudo with Menudo.
21: So you can be naked eating hot soup.
17: Right.
21: On a ship.
17: Right.
0: Ooh, don't spill it.
18: Anyway, tickets for all the stops are on sale now through Live Nation. That's today's entertainment report. How'd you like that?
17: Thank you, Kelly.
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1: From the Northwest Arkansas Traffic Network, taking another look at your Thursday morning commute. Just some light delays in Bentonville on 102 and Southwest Regional Airport Boulevard. Very light slowing at the moment on I-49 northbound around Monroe and Lowell. No accidents being reported at the moment by RDOT. Let's keep on driving safe. Have a terrific Thursday. From the Northwest Arkansas Traffic Network, I'm Bob Udy.
2: Northwest Arkansas weather.
3: Hi there, everyone. Hope you're having a terrific start to your Thursday. Don't get me wrong. Temperatures this afternoon could still be hot in some spots, but highs will be noticeably cooler compared to the last few days in the lower to middle 90s with a 60% chance for showers and storms. Friday will be hot and humid with highs in the upper 90s to near 100 degrees. Another chance for rain. But this weekend, folks, looking magnificent. Highs will be in the upper 80s to lower 90s with mostly sunny skies expected to prevail. For Kane Debane, Fox 24, I'm meteorologist Josh Rugger.
4: This is KNWA's Jacqueline House with your Thursday headlines. Madison County's Sheriff Ronnie Boyd is resigning effective at noon next Thursday. Boyd lost this year's Republican runoff to Chuck Melton, but Melton is not scheduled to take office until January 1st. County leaders say they have not yet announced who will serve during that five-month gap. Fayetteville Public Schools can now move forward with its new Ramey Junior High after a judge dismissed a resident's appeal. The court found the petitioner did not establish a concrete and immediate injury and did not appeal the property's rezoning within the required time. Nearby residents have expressed concerns about traffic and stormwater runoff. And a Rogers man is now out of jail on bond after police say he secretly watched women inside a local gym. Corey Hill is charged with burglary and voyeurism in connection with an incident reported in May at a local Planet Fitness. Investigators allege Hill entered the building's attic and watched women using a tanning room below. Those are your KNWA news updates. You can find more of our top news headlines over on KNWA.com.
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1: I'm dead, and I'm like, okay. Like, I didn't know you were saying by any means. I'm not like that. And then so we lock the dog in my bedroom. We go to dinner. We come back, and the dog has pooped all over my brand-new carpet.
2: Oh.
1: So I clean it up because he's like, my dog didn't do that. And I'm like, well, he's the only dog in the room. Okay? So I clean it up. So then we go out with some of his friends, and his friends, there's one guy, and he's really cute, and he's like, you should dump him and go with me. And I'm like, by the end of the night, I'm like, you're kind of right. Like, you're way cooler and hotter than this guy I'm with.
3: Smart girl.
1: So I do. Yeah. And we come back. We go back to my house. And at some point, he's gotten his dog and his stuff. And we go back to my house, and the new guy and I are sitting on my couch, making out. And I look up, and it's raining, and the old guy is standing in my window looking at us. And I'm like, what? And so I go out there, and he's like, I'm just so sorry. I love you. I don't know what I did wrong, blah, blah, blah. And I'm like, you're crazy. This is what you did wrong. You're crazy. And he's like, so the next, like, 3 days, he's, like, calling and texting, professing his love to me. I'm like, no, no. You're crazy. So then I move into my own apartment like 2 weeks later, and he's like, well, send me your address. I want to send you like a homecoming gift. And I'm like, no. And then a couple like months later, I start dating my now husband, and we still joke about it all the time. We call him Crazy Austin.
2: Aww. Did he finally go away, or is he still sending you Valentine's?
1: No, this was 20 years ago.
2: Okay.
4: Oh, God.
2: Wow.
5: Well, we have Crazy Austin on the phone now.
4: Hi, Crazy Austin.
6: Please take me back.
1: Can my girl say hi? My kid.
4: Oh, my God.
7: Oh, my goodness.
5: Hi.
1: We love y'all.
2: Love you.
7: I love that you guys get to hear her, your mom's worst date ever.
1: Yeah. We talk about all the time. They're like, Mom, you should call in.
5: That's a good story.
3: Thank you.
7: See, and it's teaching your girls a lesson. Like, be careful with these crazy guys out there.
1: Yes, for sure. And go for the hotter one.
2: The lesson.
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7: We are getting a lot of text messages, speaking of dates, regarding something we mentioned on the show yesterday, and that was, would Audrey be able to find a Miami man to show up and salsa with her? Yeah, if you were listening to the show earlier, you already heard that Audrey was dancing with Anna.
10: Mm-hmm.
7: So
10: yes, happy to be the second choice.
7: Did a man show up? Did a man show up for the salsa lesson with Audrey? The answer is no. He did not.
10: Mm-mm.
7: But, how do we put this delicately here? I went to the restroom, and I walked out and saw Audrey talking to a dude. And so I just let her be because she's doing her Audrey thing.
4: Mm-hmm.
7: And I walked back to our group.
4: Okay.
7: And then Audrey came back. I thought that was the guy that she was meeting with. And then she came back. Like, oh, my goodness. I just met.
4: Did they look close?
7: Yeah, they were talking. He was clearly flirting with Audrey, and Audrey was flirting back, so there was flirting going on,
2: yeah.
7: A lot of flirting. And so I walked back, and Audrey was like, I just met a streamer, and he was on live stream. And I was like, oh, that's not your date? And she goes, no. She's like, I was on his stream. I was like, cool. And then a few minutes later, a dude walked in, and Russ' face was
2: escorting him,
7: guiding
2: in?
7: Him. And from across the restaurant, because everybody's salsa dancing, and we hear Russ screaming, Audrey! Audrey!
2: How did he know?
7: I don't know. Russ, how did you know that was for Audrey? Did you plan the date? Because you were...
2: No.
7: I
2: didn't know.
7: Hold on. We got to turn you up.
2: We can't hear you.
7: Hold on. Now try.
11: No, I didn't plan the date, but she'd shown pictures to everybody of what he looks like.
2: Oh, I did.
11: And I saw this guy at the front just looking lost. He's like looking around, and I was like, oh, there he is. Let me bring him to Audrey.
4: Yes.
2: Perfect. So nice.
4: Matchmaker.
7: Russ, well done, sir, because I didn't see the picture of this guy. You did manage to get a dude to show up at a saw.
2: You act like you're surprised.
7: We are.
4: Yeah, we are.
7: It's our first time seeing a dude in the wild that you connected with on dating.
2: I got options. There's a lot of yachts in the ocean out here.
7: Lots of yachts in the ocean out here.
5: Well, was he attractive?
2: What y'all think?
5: I wasn't there. I already peaced out.
10: I want to know what you think before we tell you what we think.
7: Right. Because we have...

0: You know, because we're friends.
1: Yeah.
0: And so we did our side conversation about the guy.
1: Oh, you did?
0: So we want to see what Audrey thought, and then we'll tell you what we thought.
1: We're very different people.
0: Okay.
1: This man was shredded like a cabbage, Kelly. Beautiful.
2: That's
1: like
2: good.
1: Like tall. Yes. Really ripped.
3: Right.
0: He had clothes on.
1: So he had clothes on.
0: So he's obviously Audrey saw something.
1: Much more serious than I am.
0: Uh-huh.
1: He wasn't drinking. I had been drinking.
0: Yep.
1: Yep. What? Give me your thoughts.
4: Am I allowed to know who this is so I can Google him, or are we just keeping
1: it? No, this is different from the streamer.
0: The streamer guy.
3: Well, so how'd the date go? Give us your review, girl.
1: It was good. We stayed there a while, and then he drove me home, and...
2: Let a stranger drive you home?
1: To the hotel. He already knew where we were staying.
3: Was there chemistry? Still, were y'all connecting?
2: That's dangerous, girl.
1: We connected, yeah.
0: I did hear a lot of, because Audrey was sitting to my right, and we kind of let them be on their own. And I did hear a couple Audrey like, you know, so he was making her laugh a lot, okay. Which was a good thing, even though you say he's serious.
1: He was serious, but I find things funny that aren't supposed to be funny, I think.
0: First, when we first saw the guy, I'll tell you what I thought.
1: Okay.
0: First, good-looking dude.
2: Older, younger,
0: about Audrey's age.
2: Not the same.
1: 31.
0: But, okay, so close, a couple years older. So, good-looking dude, clean cut. Mm-hmm. He had good style.
2: If you could compare him to a celebrity, like the type of guy,
0: like
2: somebody we'd know, so we can visualize.
0: Think of a guy that would get cast in a Netflix rom-com as a Latin lover.
2: Okay, so Latino. Okay.
0: Yeah, Latin. I would say more of the, like, he was like athletic build, so he wasn't like the meathead. He was like just a
2: Took care of himself.
0: Took care of himself.
3: Okay.
0: Clean shaven.
1: Mm-hmm.
0: But there were a couple things.
2: Uh-oh.
1: What happened was.
0: A couple things. We were like, hold up.
1: Oh, I already know what's about.
0: We had to throw red flags.
5: We did.
0: Red flags on the play.
5: Because we were still at the salsa at Mango's, the salsa dancing place, which was so fun. But then we wanted to leave. And so I went over to Audrey and I said, hey, we're going to head back. She said, okay, I'm going to stay here for a little bit. I looked at the man and I said, hi, I'm Anna. He said, hi, I'm Jesus. I said, okay, nice to meet you. And then we're getting ready to leave and Justin comes over, introduces himself. He goes, hi, I'm Justin. And this man says, hi, I'm Alberto.
0: And we all turned and we're like,
5: and I looked at him and
0: so
5: I said,
0: what is it?
5: I said, I looked at him because that wasn't the name you told me 2 seconds ago. And so then I said, just so you know, I have her location. And he goes, okay. He rolled his eyes.
2: Like attitude.
0: He rolled his eyes at Anna. And I was like, oh, hold on one, Doc. You don't roll your eyes at Anna.
5: You just rolled it.
0: Mister.
5: Okay.
3: Oh, wow.
5: All right, have fun, girl. Bye.
0: So he gave us two names, Audrey, which is a red flag.
1: Okay, so that's funny, because on his profile, it is Jesus.
0: Name. Oh, uh-huh.
1: But then he followed me on Instagram, and it was Alberto.
0: That's a big red flag.
2: Maybe two it's names. Like Emma Kelly. Maybe he's Jesus
1: but
2: Alberto.
1: But then I looked on his profile, and it's like J. Alberto. And then his last.
3: Like our own Jose has different names.
0: Yeah. Well, he said that. He goes, well, it's because he thought Anna had passed and didn't hear. And so he goes, well, it's Jesus Alberto. And I was like, oh, well, I'm Jose Roberto. And then we kind of had a cool Mexican moment together.
3: Okay. So y'all got along.
0: Yeah. I don't know if he's Mexican, but to me, it was a Mexican moment.
1: Mm-hmm.
0: And Anna was like, I don't know how I feel about leaving.
5: I just didn't like the face he made.
3: It wasn't a warm welcome from
2: dismissive.
3: Anna.
5: It was very dismissive, and it was like,
0: it was a roll of the eyes that.
3: He seemed very nice to me.
1: Mm. He was very stiff, and I think that's different. I'm more, loose and relaxed, but I thought it was funny a lot. He definitely was pretty firm with you guys,
0: yeah.
1: I will say.
0: What's his problem?
1: I don't know what his problem is. He's
2: maybe he felt defensive.
1: Yeah, I would say
0: But wouldn't
1: say
0: you
1: so?
0: Want to be open if you go meet a girl or a guy?
2: I would try to convince the friends that I'm safe.
3: Right,
0: yes.
3: right.
2: She is going to be okay with me.
1: Yes.
2: Not like, okay.
0: Yeah.
3: But he's probably from a different culture where you'd like...
1: he's from Oklahoma.
3: Oh, never mind.
0: Is that how you guys connected? Because he's a boomer?
1: Yeah, we went to the same college, and I saw that on his profile.
3: Oh.
1: And he's from Oklahoma, and he's only lived in Miami 4 months, and now he wants to move back because of me.
0: So he knew.
2: Because of you?
1: Yeah, he said he's...
0: hold on.
2: Okay,
0: what?
2: Red flag number
0: hold
2: two.
0: On.
3: Yeah.
1: You don't understand what these guys are like. They're all like this. They all say this stuff.
2: Well, they
6: I'm throwing the challenge flag on that.
1: What you mean?
6: He doesn't want to move for you.
1: Okay, well...
6: He just met you 5 seconds ago.
1: All right, well, you can talk to him today.
2: But then again,
6: is he coming back?
0: Hold on, he's coming back?
2: Men say stuff just to get... in the moment, as we've learned.
3: Were either one of them good kissers?
1: I don't know what you're talking about, Al.
0: Yeah, the streamer or the date guy?
7: I'm just asking. I was not present.
2: The streamer or Jesus Roberto?
7: I'm at home in the bed.
0: See, here's the thing.
3: We got to talk about the streamer, too. What happened with that? I didn't see that.
1: I was going to the bathroom, and I get stopped by a conglomeration of men. There was like five of them. And this one was just locked in on me.
0: Yeah.
1: And he's like, "You're beautiful." And I was like, "So are you."
0: All the girls are getting compliments on this trip, and us guys are getting zero.
7: Got zero.
0: Yeah, continue.
1: The problem is, I'm allergic to alcohol. I break out in flirting. So I immediately engaged with it. I was like, "Oh my God, so are you." And so we start talking outside of the bathroom. JC walks by. We're probably 2 inches from each other's face. And then his boys come over again because they left us to talk for a little bit. And then they come back and hand me a microphone, like one of those lapel ones. Mm-hmm. And they're like, "Can we interview you for our stream?" And they were filming us. And I was like, "Of course." I go over to the bar with them and they're asking me about my life. And they're like laughing and they're like, "Oh my God, our viewers love you." And I was like, "That's new for me. Not used to that here." And so I turned on you. I start getting all of these messages on Instagram from the people that were watching the live stream.
0: Oh, yeah?
1: And I...
2: Well, what's his name? We can look
0: at. What happened on the live stream?
1: I tried to look... Oh,
0: What happened?
1: He he kissed me.
7: And he kissed you.
3: He just went in for it, or did he ask you?
5: On the live stream?
1: Yeah, y'all, this was so bad. I'd had a few drinks.
2: A sweet kiss?
1: No, Kelly.
0: Oh, Audrey.
7: Oh, like a Francois. Like a
3: full-on make-out.
7: Like taking the tonsils.
1: Like, did not care. I don't know what I was thinking.
0: Audrey's a single girl in her 20s living her life.
1: I am not proud of
2: with
1: this.
2: With a very famous live streamer that has yet to be revealed.
1: I am not proud of this. I'm extremely embarrassed.
2: Is this Logan Paul?
0: No, he's married.
2: Not that level?
0: He's married.
1: No.
2: Okay, the other one that's not married?
0: Was it Kai Cenat?
1: Oh, but then I go to the bathroom, and I forgot my microphone was still on.
0: Oh, so they heard you tinkle?
1: Yeah, so I still had it on my lapel. And then I, like, brought it back out.
5: Well, it's really a live stream.
0: Oh. Yeah, stream on stream.
7: The live stream was live stream.
5: The live stream.
0: Double stream.
5: Yes.
0: The subs went up.
1: Oh,
0: like and subscribe, bros.
1: And then they were waiting for me outside of the bathroom, and they're like, "We want to continue our interview." And then he kissed me again.
2: Oh, my.
1: And then I was like, "Wait,
2: what are you interviewing for?
0: Is this
2: for?
0: Before Jesus showed up?
7: Did you flush the format?"
1: This is when, that's why I had to leave. I had to leave because I was worried that the other guy was going to walk in when I was with those guys.
0: We would have beef with the date and the streamer guy.
1: I'm not like this, y'all.
2: Well, apparently
7: clearly,
2: you are.
7: Clearly.
2: But who is it? Did we say?
0: What's his name?
3: What's the streamer's name?
1: I don't. Okay, so he gave me his phone number. He wants to take me on a date today. I don't know if this is going to be filmed or like what.
0: You got
1: to
0: be really careful with these streamer guys.
1: I know. I don't know what I was thinking.
2: We need to vet him.
0: Was it clavicular? Whatever that dude's name is.
2: Clavicular?
3: Clavicular.
1: All I know is
3: Look Smaxer.
1: His followers or fans were messaging me and they're like, "Hey, saw you on the Modo stream."
0: The Modo?
1: Modo stream.
0: Now she want a photo.
1: They're like, "Oh, you were also on Kid Craddock," one of them. Like, they knew. I was like, just don't.
0: Yeah.
3: Who's the better kisser,
2: Who
3: though?
2: Who is it?
7: Yeah.
1: I don't know his name. Like,
2: you have him in your phone number.
7: And you had him.
1: Alex.
2: Alex.
7: Anybody
2: know Alex the streamer? If you're listening and you saw this
1: Alex
2: debacle
1: Miami.
2: On live stream.
1: This is humiliating. And the thing is.
0: Send us screenshots, please.
3: Alex what?
1: Alex and then Miami is what his
0: Alex one. In Miami?
5: Alex well, in Miami live
1: No, Alex
5: streams.
1: Miami is his contact.
5: Maybe also stuff. Search in Mango.
1: The funny thing is I could go to any of these people that messaged me and find out, but I'm so embarrassed. I don't want to see the video of it.
5: But we do.
0: Can we give Trey the number and Trey can call him?
2: Clavicular is based in Miami.
0: I know. That's what I'm saying.
7: Clavicular?
6: You want to look him up on Instagram?
0: Yeah.
5: I hope it wasn't
6: Alex.
0: Alex the
6: L-M-O-T-T-O-L-A. Alex El Matola.
0: Okay.
2: What?
0: Over
5: one more time.
1: You found him already?
2: How?
6: Bam.
0: What's the over?
6: He only has 5,000, less than 6,000 followers on Instagram, though.
5: Oh,
0: each of them are girls.
1: This
0: he's
1: was
0: kissed.
1: A string.
6: I'm assuming that's this guy. Jesus had to be better looking than this guy, though, right?
0: Oh, wow, wow. Well, that guy was about
7: shots fired.
0: He was Audrey's height.
1: Which yeah. he
0: the
1: was?
0: Streamer.
3: Who was the better kisser, Audrey?
1: Y'all, you're acting like I kissed the second guy too.
0: Well, you gave yourself.
3: Well, I thought you said you did.
7: You didn't.
1: No, I
0: oh yeah, that was him.
7: You kissed him too.
6: Okay, got him.
2: You found him?
0: Yep, that's him.
1: Is that him?
0: Yeah.
5: That's the
1: I don't
5: streamer?
1: Remember him looking like that.
6: We'll look at him during the break.
0: 100% what he looks like.
7: All right.
1: Oh, gee. Oh, a train wreck.
0: Oh, well, we're going to do some research, Kid Nation. We'll tell you our findings here in 10 minutes.
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2: From the Northwest Arkansas Traffic Network, taking another look at your Thursday morning commute. Just some light delays in Bentonville on 102 and Southwest Regional Airport Boulevard. Very light slowing at the moment on I-49 northbound around Monroe and Lowell. No accidents being reported at the moment by RDOT. Let's keep on driving safe. Have a terrific Thursday. From the Northwest Arkansas Traffic Network, I'm Bob Udy.
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4: Hi there, everyone. Hope you're having a terrific start to your Thursday. Don't get me wrong. Temperatures this afternoon could still be hot in some spots, but highs will be noticeably cooler compared to the last few days in the lower to middle 90s with a 60% chance for showers and storms. Friday will be hot and humid with highs in the upper 90s here, 100 degrees, another chance for rain. But this weekend, folks, looking magnificent. Highs will be in the upper 80s to lower 90s with mostly sunny skies expected to prevail. For Kane Debate, Fox 24, I'm meteorologist Josh Rugger.
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14: We turned our Kid Nation family vacation into a Kid Nation investigation during the break.
15: Everybody's on this.
14: We were trying to find the streamer that Audrey met yesterday after our salsa lesson.
16: I did just reach out to some of the people that messaged me from the stream and asked what the stream is called.
14: So he's big enough to where some of our listeners have watched.
16: I think so.
14: Oh, that's pretty good. Yeah, so if you know who this guy is, because we thought we found him, but then it turned out it was a gay dude.
16: Yeah.
14: So
16: and spelled differently.
14: And spelled differently, so that wasn't it, which is okay.
17: Which is okay.
14: Which is okay.
18: It's okay to be gay.
14: It's okay. It's absolutely okay.
17: Kid Nation investigation. Yeah. We will get to the bottom of this.
14: And Audrey, the guy you did have a date with,
16: yes,
14: just Jesus, that there's a meetup later.
16: Perhaps. They both the streamer and him asked me out today because we do have a gap of time between lunch and dinner.
14: Right.
18: What's
16: our
18: good?
16: Speedboat.
18: What's good content for that streamer is you take both of them on the same day.
14: Right.
18: You tell the streamer, I'm going to decide who I'm going to go on another date with.
14: This is your dating show.
16: Yeah.
15: Mm-hmm. Yeah.
14: You're doing it right.
15: Well, turn them both on the boat and then just push the other one overboard that you don't
17: want. No room on our boat, Al. Yeah. There's only room for us.
14: And by the way, here in Miami, the girls have been receiving compliments left and right. Audrey, that's how she met the streamer. He just said, oh, you're beautiful. Kelly got called classy.
17: I was called classy. Mm-hmm. I'm going to carry that with me for a while.
14: Yesterday, Reagan was being called a pop star by people. She looked like a pop star.
15: Yeah.
14: Reagan runs our kid TV. Anna's outfits get constant attention.
19: Yes, I was convinced to buy a dress yesterday.
14: And my wife was added to the list of compliments given. Is Kinsey here?
19: Kinsey. Yeah, she's here.
14: So, like Al mentioned earlier in the show, there's going to be like hundreds of former professional NFL cheerleaders here on our show.
15: Yep.
14: And Kinsey got to go hang out with Anna and Reagan at the pool yesterday.
19: Yes. Yeah, it was fun. We had a little bit of time, and so we went to go spend some time at the pool, which was great. And Kinsey went over to the bar to get us some drinks.
14: Yep.
20: And there was some women there, some really pretty women. Mm-hmm. And they came over, and they were like, excuse me, who did you use to cheer for? We're here for the...
15: I'm sorry. I was trying to...
20: made me fall.
15: No, I'm sorry. Ah. Go ahead.
20: They said, who did you use to cheer for? And I was like, oh, I didn't cheer for anybody. And they were like, well, there's 800 ex-NFL cheerleaders here. And they just all assumed, I guess, that I was a cheerleader.
19: Yeah.
20: It was really nice.
15: Isn't that cool?
19: Yeah, incredible.
14: But Kinsey goes, really Kinsey goes, I can't dance.
17: I don't know how. Well, that was before her salsa lesson. Now she can.
19: Yeah,
14: she can dance.
19: Yeah, a huge compliment.
14: So, Al.
15: Yes.
17: None of us have been mistaken for cheerleaders.
19: No.
17: So that's great.
19: No, we have not.
14: Ball's in your court now, Big Al Mac.
15: What do you mean?
19: 800 cheerleaders?
15: All I have to do is I need to borrow a Super Bowl ring. Does anybody have a Super Bowl
14: ring? You don't need a Super Bowl ring?
15: Sure I do. Why?
17: The cheerleaders were never allowed to fraternize with the players.
14: Right. And most of them end up marrying regular dudes.
15: Yeah.
14: Doctors, dentists, lawyers. I mean, they have money, but the regular dudes.
16: Kenzie, how former of cheerleaders are they? Like, about how old?
20: These women said they were 60 and 70.
19: But they said that they
17: they're
19: do
17: all
19: this.
17: Ages.
19: They're
17: yeah,
19: all
17: yeah.
19: ages.
17: Oh,
19: it's
17: they
19: the,
17: are.
19: Okay. It's the yeah, yeah, NFL yeah. like former cheerleader like alumni association. So they do an annual meetup every single year.
17: Oh, okay.
19: And this is where they're meeting this year.
17: But the oldest, I mean, are in their 70s, but then they have some in their 30s.
15: Yeah, 30s and 40s.
19: Kinsey, you said that you met the mother-daughter duo.
20: Well, the daughter wasn't here. She just had a baby.
19: Oh,
20: but
19: oh.
20: the mom was saying her and her daughter were the two only former cheerleaders that both were on Super Bowl teams.
15: Wow.
19: Yeah.
14: So it's a
20: mother-daughter.
14: So the mom cheered in a Super Bowl, and then the daughter ended up cheering
15: in a Super Bowl.
19: Pretty awesome.
17: Rare.
14: What a...
15: Yeah.
14: What a cool.
17: And I wonder what they're going to do. Are they just going to like hang out and be beautiful? Are they going to try to do some choreography and see if we still got it?
18: They have dance classes.
17: They do?
18: And like, that's fun. Like little conferences.
17: I think Kinsey could totally infiltrate.
19: For sure.
14: I was, Kinsey, today you should act like you were.
20: I don't know about today.
14: We'll pick a team for you.
17: Kinsey's like that last tequila dinner in. No,
14: you don't have to dance. You just have to be one of them.
17: Just be hot.
14: Infiltrate.
19: They already think that you are.
20: I'm feeling a little tired looking today.
14: You know what I mean? I did look over because Anna and Reagan and Kinsey were at the pool, and I looked over at one point, and I think Anna and I are really siblings because when I looked down, Anna looked up right away.
19: Because JC's roommate, your balcony looks over the pool. And I just happened to be looking up right as JC was looking below the down to the pool. And you started waving. And at first I was like, is that? And I had to squint. And then finally I could tell that it was you because you were really high up. You're on floor like 10 or something.
14: I'm not going to tell you what floor I am because Al's giving out his room number.
19: Oh, yeah.
14: And he's my next door neighbor.
15: Eight.
19: Okay. Oh, right, right. But yeah,
14: we're on floor 8.
19: But it was,
15: I didn't mean that. Oh. See, you give it away more than I do.
14: You just said it.
15: I was giving away a room. I was giving away a number in the room.
17: Nobody's coming to look for you. It's fine. It is floor 8.
19: Floor 8.
15: Wow, Al.
19: You could give away all the numbers. But you were high up there.
14: Yeah, we were high up there.
19: But it was cute that we both just happened to look at the exact same time.
14: But I did look down there, and it was a sea of women. It was just women.
18: Cheerleaders.
17: Little sparkly hats.
18: Hanging out.
14: Out there just looking like
15: and
14: women.
15: There was one group, I think it was the Philadelphia Eagles ex-cheerleader, former cheerleaders. They did a cheer in the lobby. I heard them.
14: Oh, yeah, wow.
15: I didn't know that.
14: Cool.
15: Yeah, yeah.
14: Yeah, they did it.
15: E-A-G-L.
14: No.
17: No.
19: I haven't seen all the teams yet.
17: Where's the former Cowboys cheerleaders?
19: I haven't seen them.
14: We gotta find them. I saw some Packers. I saw some Eagles.
19: I saw some Saints.
14: Some Saints.
15: Raiders.
14: 49ers. Raiderettes.
20: Bills. I saw Bills.
14: A couple Bills.
17: I saw a dolphin.
15: Where else? In the ocean, yeah.
17: No, I mean, like, somebody was wearing like, a dolphin logo thing.
14: I did see a guy with, like, 3 dolphin tattoos. The same one. Justin, I talked to him.
17: Yeah.
14: Yeah. He wasn't a cheerleader. It's
19: been fun to see them arrive.
18: Yeah. I think we need to come up with our own cheer just in case we have to battle them. Like a little cheer off, like they do in
14: Bring It On. Like Bring It On.
19: So right.
14: Like Bring It On. Yeah.
17: Do it.
18: That's okay. That's all right. You're going to pump our gas one day.
14: That didn't rhyme.
15: These two
17: rhyme. That's okay. You're going to pump our gas.
18: Right. I was on the spot.
19: I have gotten some information about the streamer.
15: Oh, here we go.
14: Oh, what?
15: Breaking news.
14: Breaking news from Audrey and the streamer that she kissed.
19: What's his name?
18: It's
0: a big online, one of the biggest online casinos around. On Kick, it's Alex Alvarez. The stream is on
17: another Hispanic.
0: Page.
14: Oh, he's a Kick streamer, so you know he does naughty things.
19: Kick?
14: Okay.
0: Moto Casinos.
14: Now we can definitely look this up.
0: OMG.
14: Oh, this is an in-depth investigation now.
20: Everybody's so quiet, typing away.
17: We're trying to see.
18: We're researching.
14: This might be the craziest thing that's happened on one of our Kid Nation family vacations so far.
19: We're trying to find this video.
17: Yeah, found his Instagram.
14: Oh, we're in. We're so in. Oh, this is good. All right.
17: We're getting to the bottom of
14: this. We are live from our Kid Nation family vacation / investigation.
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2: From the Northwest Arkansas Traffic Network, let's take another look. It's Thursday morning commute. Things are looking really good. Just some light delays left in Bentonville on 102 and Southwest Regional Airport Boulevard. Other than that, your iDrive map is pretty much all green. Nothing getting in your way, nothing slowing you down. Just have a absolutely terrific Thursday. From the Northwest Arkansas Traffic Network, I'm Bob Booty. Northwest
3: Arkansas weather. Hi, everyone. Hope you're having a terrific start to your Thursday. Don't get me wrong. Temperatures this afternoon could still be hot in some spots, but highs will be noticeably cooler compared to the last few days in the lower to middle 90s with a 60% chance for showers and storms. Friday will be hot and humid with highs in the upper 90s to near 100 degrees. Another chance for rain, but this weekend, folks, looking magnificent. Highs will be in the upper 80s to lower 90s with mostly sunny skies expected to prevail. For KNWA, Fox 24, I'm meteorologist Josh Rugger.
4: This is KNWA's Jacqueline House with your Thursday headlines. Madison County's Sheriff Ronnie Boyd is resigning effective at noon next Thursday. Boyd lost this year's Republican runoff to Chuck Melton, but Melton is not scheduled to take office until January 1st. County leaders say they have not yet announced who will serve during that five-month gap. Fayetteville Public Schools can now move forward with its new Ramey Junior High after a judge dismissed a resident's appeal. The court found the petitioner did not establish a concrete and immediate injury and did not appeal the property's rezoning within the required time. Nearby residents have expressed concerns about traffic and stormwater runoff. And a Rogers man is now out of jail on bond after police say he secretly watched women inside a local gym. Corey Hill is charged with burglary and voyeurism in connection with an incident reported in May at a local Planet Fitness. Investigators allege Hill entered the building's attic and watched women using a tanning room below. Those are your KNWA news updates. You can find more of our top news headlines over on KNWA.com.
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9: We're
8: live. 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
10: So romantic.
8: Salsa dancing.
9: How did you two meet? At the bathroom.
11: Live streaming.
8: We found the stream.
12: Oh, my God.
8: And we found
11: the make out.
8: The smooch.
12: They were all watching it on my screen. I've never slammed it shut so fast in my life.
8: Luckily, Justin found it, too.
12: Yeah, and here I got it.
9: Y'all stop.
8: Audrey, it looks like a reality show.
10: It does.
8: Kind of cool. Stream.
12: I really don't want people in Kid Nation to find this.
11: You should be auditioning for all the reality shows. If you're willing to do that for a live streamer, imagine what you do. What you do on Love Island.
12: Get on Love Island.
8: My favorite was like Audrey giving her name. Was that your Instagram handle?
12: Yes.
8: On the stream? Oh, this is so good.
12: That's how they started messaging me, I guess.
8: That Four Drink Audrey is on point.
12: I was having fun.
8: Yeah.
12: You can tell.
8: Yeah, no, you're definitely having fun.
12: Can you stop watching it? Why is everyone watching it?
11: Because you wanted us to.
13: That's like Love Island. You told us about it.
11: You told us about it.
13: You knew they were filming you.
12: I told you specifically.
13: You gave out your Instagram.
8: Yep.
12: I didn't want to find it because I was embarrassed. And then
13: you had us all watch your computer.
12: Y'all all came around.
8: Uh-huh. We watched it.
13: Right.
8: Yeah. Kelly liked it.
12: I have never seen so much shame in Kelly's face, y'all.
11: Well, if that was a shame, that was my resting bitch face.
8: Well, that was a whole thing.
12: I'm shaking. I'm so
13: embarrassed. Hey, they said what happens in Miami never happens.
8: Right. Yeah, unless you do it on stream, which is now on the internet.
11: It's forever
12: on live stream.
13: Yeah. I love that. It's risque, Audrey.
11: Get Love Island on the phone.
8: Yeah, that was very Love Island.
13: You're a single girl. You are single. You have no responsibilities.
8: Zero.
13: Go and enjoy your life.
11: Just go.
12: No morals. What you mean?
11: Hold on. Let me zoom in.
8: Who moves faster?
11: No, I can't find the morals.
8: Who moves?
10: I think we have Audrey's morals on the phone right now.
11: Oh, we all went through that phase of life.
8: Yeah,
11: some of us go through it earlier than others.
13: And you're in your 20s, girl. You're living life in Miami.
8: Yeah. Speaking of moving fast, we're going to go on a speedboat today, which is really cool.
10: Yeah.
11: That'll be fun.
10: There you go. Nice transition.
8: Yeah.
12: Thank you.
8: So who are you going to hang out with today?
12: the streamer? Can I be honest?
8: Or wrong name guy.
12: Streamer is way hotter than I remembered.
8: Yeah,
11: he is cute.
12: I don't remember him being that hot.
8: He's a buff guy.
13: Yeah, he plays football. Cute. It looks like he boxes.
8: Yeah,
11: he's a daddy.
8: He's active. Yeah. He does have a child. We found out.
11: Yeah, I didn't know that part.
13: He's on boats and mansions.
11: That probably doesn't come up outside the bathroom at the club. By the way, before I kiss you, you have to know.
13: Yeah. I'm a dad.
8: By the way, Audrey literally just hit the button on the little bar at the bottom where the video that and hit it right on the money where the makeout started.
12: Oh, it wasn't that. Because I was like, did the makeout already happen at this point?
8: It was meant to happen. Like, it was meant for us to all see. Man, Miami is...
11: Miami.
8: Yes, White Cheddar.
13: From the text, there's a lot of Kid Nation members that want the name of that stream.
12: Yeah. Please, no. Please.
13: Why?
12: Please.
14: Is it Moto?
11: Why? This guy's about to get...
13: if you boost his numbers... Yeah, nice to around, boost, Audrey.
11: If you boost his numbers, that boosts yours.
12: Yeah.
13: Saying.
8: Yeah, you're going to boost, and he's going to make some money off of it, so everybody's going to win.
11: Everybody wins.
8: Everybody.
12: Yes, except me. My morals.
8: You won.
13: Girl, you gave us content. That's awesome.
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1: From the Northwest Arkansas Traffic Network, let's take another look at your Thursday morning commute. Things are looking really good. Just some light delays left in Bentonville on 102 and Southwest Regional Airport Boulevard. Other than that, your iDrive map is pretty much all green. Nothing getting in your way, nothing slowing you down. Just have a absolutely terrific Thursday. From the Northwest Arkansas Traffic Network, I'm Bob Booty.
2: Northwest Arkansas weather.
3: Hi there, everyone. Hope you're having a terrific start to your Thursday. Don't get me wrong, temperatures this afternoon could still be hot in some spots, but highs will be noticeably cooler compared to the last few days, in the lower to middle 90s with a 60% chance for showers and storms. Friday will be hot and humid with highs in the upper 90s to near 100 degrees, another chance for rain. But this weekend, folks, looking magnificent. Highs will be in the upper 80s to lower 90s with mostly sunny skies expected to prevail. For KNDBane, Fox 24, I'm meteorologist Josh Rugger.
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11: Oh, we're on our Kid Nation family vacation, living more Florida days, having a good time.
18: Mm-hmm.
11: We'll get into our day yesterday. It was a very interesting day, and we had a lot of fun. And did Audrey manage to find a date to show up and introduce a random stranger to the show? So we'll let you know. Now, before I get into the headlines from yesterday, I just want to highlight my favorite moment of the day because I feel like Zendaya and Tom Holland are probably one of the most perfect couples out there.
19: Agree. Oh, yeah.
11: I feel like Tom Holland's probably like the perfect boyfriend or husband and doesn't ever mess up. And then I saw this clip yesterday because Tom Holland and his Spider-Man sidekick co-star Jacob Batalon, they were doing an interview alongside Zendaya.
18: Good.
11: You know, because Spider-Man's coming out. Everybody's excited about Spider-Man. So the reporter from Pedestrian TV pulled off a little gotcha journalism on him.
20: Who is most likely to be able to finish the lyrics to one of the most iconic songs of all time? The lyrics are, don't stop, don't move, just keep it there, keep it right there.
21: Oh.
22: I don't know.
23: I have no idea.
21: That's my song, guys. That's Replay. So, thanks, guys.
20: Fake fans.
21: Yeah. You know, you think you know someone. You know? And that's all right.
20: Oh, you got this free Replay.
21: It's okay.
23: It's all right. Oh, that was the...
11: That was a great question. Now, Jacob gets a pass, right? Because he's a friend.
18: Yeah.
11: Right. But Tom.
19: Yeah. And his face in that video is so funny.
11: Tom couldn't even look at Zendaya.
18: No, no. The other way.
11: Oh, no. Yeah.
24: That's a jam, though.
11: That is a jam.
24: If you don't have that downloaded, you need to go look that up and download it. It's a great song.
11: And in Tom Holland's defense, even if you know that song, which I know he does,
18: Is he listening to a day and night?
11: Right.
18: No.
11: And just hearing
25: someone read the lyrics.
24: Yeah.
25: Sometimes harder.
11: Out of context. You know?
24: And he's without probably the melody. Thinking Madonna. He's thinking the Beatles. He's thinking, you know, he's not thinking Zendaya who had one song.
19: Yeah, it was for sure a setup.
11: It was
18: such a cute moment for them.
11: But very cute, and it makes every boyfriend and husband out there feel like, okay, cool. Tom Holland can mess up.
19: Did you see her red carpet look yesterday?
18: No.
19: It was this beautiful white gown.
24: With the hair
19: and these kind of just jewels that drape over her, and then there was a small, little, tiny, like jeweled spider on the back.
24: It was just like a little hint of something.
19: Gorgeous, gorgeous, gorgeous.
11: I did see a post about Zendaya yesterday, and it was like, did you know Zendaya used to play football? And I'm guessing it was from England. It's little Zendaya playing soccer.
19: Really?
11: And she's out there on the field, and it's action shots. And in my head, I'm thinking, do those little girls that are playing with Zendaya?
19: No, they don't know today.
25: They were playing with Zendaya.
19: I don't know. I don't keep up with the girls that I played with on the Rainbows soccer team.
11: Exactly.
18: So, Rainbows.
19: Yes, I got to name the team.
11: So we might have, like, as little kids, we might have been in the presence of somebody that went super famous just when we were playing rec sports, and we still have no idea.
26: I do know that I used to play peewee football against a guy that ended up being a backup quarterback in the NFL. His name is G.J. Kinney.
11: Oh, you played against him?
26: Yeah. And I mean, he whooped up on us. G.J. Kinney, his dad had a terrible story. One of the students, he was a coach for a high school football team, and one of the dads came out of the stands and shot him. But G.J. Kinney, he used that as motivation and got all the way to the NFL. Anyway, I knew I played against him.
25: If Adam Lambert had changed his name, would you have known that you still went to... And
11: I will tell you this. When Adam Lambert showed up, I went to Adam Lambert, who came in second place on American Idol.
25: Yes.
11: He's now the lead singer of Queen. When he was shown on the screen, Kinsey and I were watching American Idol religiously back then.
25: Right.
11: Because it was like the coolest show.
25: Yeah.
11: When he popped up on the screen, I didn't recognize him.
25: Okay, that's
11: he didn't look like that in high school. Like he
18: had a very emo look.
11: He had like strawberry blonde hair in high school, and he was more clean cut.
25: Right.
11: But he was like a rock star with the makeup under the eyes. I didn't recognize him. And then they showed his name, Adam Lambert. I still didn't recognize him. I said, oh, that's crazy. I went to school with a guy named Adam Lambert. And he actually was a pretty good singer himself. It took probably 2 weeks before I knew it was Adam Lambert, I went to school.
25: They probably did the package. He's from San Diego, blah, blah, blah.
11: And it was one of my football teammates' mom that, because she lived by him, that she wrote me and she goes, how cool is it that you get to report on Adam Lambert? And that's who let me know was the guy I went to high school. But I didn't even recognize him.
18: Cool.
11: Isn't that crazy?
25: Yeah.
11: Mm-hmm. But But playing with Zendaya is a huge flex. Yeah. So hopefully those girls recognize themselves and go like, oh, that's me on the field trying to slide tackle Zendaya. Couple headlines here. So we're in a state where a new billionaire, almost billionaire, was born. We still don't know who it is, but a lucky Mega Millions ticket holder in Florida won that $800 million jackpot.
24: Wow.
25: And I thought about it. I said, I should buy, a ticket like I normally do when the jackpot is huge. And

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1: Hey, you bought one?
2: Yeah.
1: I have, too.
2: Yeah.
1: So I hope they didn't lose their ticket.
2: Right?
3: Right.
2: Because they're probably just getting a lawyer and getting everything set up, right? Right.
4: That's why they have a couple. We haven't checked the numbers yet because I don't check the numbers.
5: Yeah.
4: I never think it's going to happen to me.
6: We could have bought the Versace mansion.
5: And then some.
6: Yeah.
2: Yeah, we could have bought
6: a couple of them.
2: Yeah. Could have bought it.
4: And
5: the iguana. Is it because I never check the numbers because I just always assume that if I win, somebody will tell me.
2: Oh, you'll see that. Oh, you'll see that.
4: They know your numbers.
6: Bad strategy. Yeah. We'll be honest with you. Not a good strategy.
2: Like on the news side, it'll say a ticket was sold near Anna's house.
6: I think Big Al may have bought it.
5: Yeah. And given it to her Friday morning.
2: Now, speaking of lottery winners, Powerball winner Edwin Castro. You remember this guy? He's the one that won the $2 billion jackpot.
6: Oh, my goodness.
2: And he's actually back in the news. They were actually talking about how he's going through money so much that he might go broke one day. Well, apparently not, because he's putting a lot of that money back into his hometown of Altadena. Edwin has spent $10 million buying 15 lots damaged by the Eaton fire. So he's giving back to the community. There's a lot of people.
6: Okay.
2: Yeah, he's in California. And he also plans to build single-family homes for people who want to live in them.
4: That's
2: rather
4: nice.
2: Than turn them into rentals. So he's buying these houses and giving it to people.
1: That's awesome.
6: Nice. That's great.
2: Which is how we wish.
4: That's a good way to go broke.
2: It's a good way to go broke, and how we hope we would act if we won that much money. So far, two homes were already under construction as of May. So shout out to Edwin Castro.
4: Then he gets a good tax write-off.
2: Huge tax write-off.
6: You know, if something goes wrong with the house, they're going to be, hey, Edwin.
2: Sorry, buddy.
6: Something wrong with this house.
4: That's what happened to Brad Pitt.
6: Yeah.
4: When he went to New Orleans.
6: That's right.
4: And then they all started complaining about mold and stuff. I don't remember.
2: Now, this is a nice, sweet story here. More than 3,000 people in Trinidad and Tobago regained their sight during an amazing 12-day medical mission that provided free eye surgeries. They brought in volunteer surgeons who used high-volume cataract surgery techniques that allowed them to perform up to 450 procedures a day.
4: Man.
2: And many of these patients that live out there would have never been able to afford this.
4: That's amazing.
2: And just like that, they get their sight back.
4: That's
2: so
4: literally like a conveyor belt. Mm-hmm. Next.
2: I know.
4: Next.
2: Mm-hmm. You know, shout out to all those surgeons and doctors that do go on missions and do help out people that otherwise would not get the medical help. Now, this is interesting right here. Did you know minivans are the hottest vehicle right now?
5: Let's go.
6: Really?
4: They are. People that make fun of them have never driven one.
2: And the people that made fun of them are millennials. And that's exactly who is now loving on these minivans. So millennials, they're the ones that swore up and down that they would never drive a minivan. Well, now they're embracing them. They're saying it's mostly for their practicality. Minivan sales have jumped 21% since 2025.
1: Ooh, it's a house on wheels.
2: It is.
1: Fits so much in there.
2: And listen, when you ride on a minivan, they like
1: they're spacious.
2: They're spacious. And the number one feature that a lot of these people that are buying the minivans, the feature that they love is that some of them come with 18 cup holders.
6: Nice.
5: 18 cup holders.
4: Who has that many drinks?
5: Wow.
1: I love the bucket seats in the back.
5: Yeah.
1: Where you have your own armrest and you can lean all the way back.
6: Yeah.
2: Oh, the best. So shout out to all our new minivan owners.
6: Hey, minivan people.
2: And real quick, I know a lot of people are dealing with the heat. There's a heat wave going on, but we just hit a new record for coldest temperature in Antarctica. It's negative 119 degrees.
6: Wow.
2: Negative 119 degrees below zero.
1: That's the coldest it's ever been?
2: Yeah. No, since 2012.
1: Okay,
2: I think it's been colder, but it's the coldest temperature recorded anywhere on Earth since 2012. That's only 9 degrees shy of the coldest temperature ever officially recorded on the planet.
6: There's not enough gloves and sweaters.
2: Yeah.
4: I would think that you'd step outside and your whole your heart would just freeze immediately.
5: Yeah. Yeah.
4: I mean, there's no way to survive that, is there?
2: 119 degrees
6: I think that's,
2: below.
6: That's colder than your deep freeze. Like if you have a deep
2: 100%.
6: Freeze. Mm. You know, I don't know how cold my deep freeze is, but I think that's colder.
2: Yeah.
6: It's got to be.
2: But you know,
6: so you don't need one. Sometimes. You can't. You know, I feel sorry for the people selling deep freezers up there.
2: What are they going to do?
6: Who's going to buy one?
2: Yeah. Even cryo, when you do cryos like that.
6: You know, yeah. No need.
2: It doesn't get crazy like that. But that's something we don't have to worry about because we're on our Kid Nation family vacation having a blast. It's the perfect weather out here in Florida. We're sitting at the Lowe's Miami Beach Hotel thanks to our friends at Visit Florida.
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town's lost its faith. 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So if our time is running out, day after day, we'll make the mundane a masterpiece. Oh my, my, oh my, my love. 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
2: Northwest Arkansas weather.
3: Hi there, everyone. Hope you're having a terrific start to your Thursday. Don't get me wrong. Temperatures this afternoon could still be hot in some spots, but highs will be noticeably cooler compared to the last few days in the lower to middle 90s with a 60% chance for showers or storms. Friday will be hot and humid with highs in the upper 90s to near 100 degrees, another chance for rain. But this weekend, folks, looking magnificent. Highs will be in the upper 80s to lower 90s with mostly sunny skies expected to prevail. For Kane Debain, Fox 24, I'm meteorologist Josh Rugger.
4: The Arkansas Department of Transportation, RDOT, will conduct a public involvement meeting to discuss the design modifications to the proposed improvements to Highway 412 at the I-49 interchange in Springdale, Arkansas, Washington County. The meeting will be held on Thursday, July 30th, 2026, from 4:30 till 6:30 p.m. at the New Hope Fellowship in the Fellowship Hall, located at 850 South 56th Street in Springdale. This will be an open house meeting with no formal presentations. 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Project information may be accessed online at www.rdot.gov/public meetings starting Friday, July 24th, 2026. Comment forms will be accepted until 4:30 p.m. on Friday, August 14th, 2026. This has been a message from KMCK and the Arkansas Department of Transportation.
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19: Yeah, we're having fun on our Kid Nation family vacation, day four. And it's gone by pretty quickly.
11: Mm-hmm. It has.
20: Yeah.
19: The days feel long, but in a good way, in like the best way possible.
21: Giving us the best sleep as possible.
19: Yeah.
21: You're exhausted,
20: for sure.
21: Feet hurt. And then just lay down in that bed and just dream away.
19: Because we're doing things. We did a lot of walking yesterday. We kicked it off with a little walking because we took a tour. We went with the South Beach Food and Art Deco Tour with Miami Culinary Tours.
21: Mm-hmm.
19: We got to go to, like, local spots. Because yeah, I know there's a lot of restaurants around Miami and everybody wants to go check out touristy spots. But we got to go check out what, like, where locals eat.
20: Mm-hmm.
19: And it's like those little markets.
22: Delis. And yeah.
19: Like
23: we went
19: delis.
23: To a deli where all the cops went to eat.
19: Right.
20: Yeah.
19: That's cool. Like, you would probably walk by here if you were just with your family or you just came on vacation and go like, oh, that's a small little shop, whatever. But if you go into them and you see the food that they got going on.
22: Man, look good. Man, look good. Cops so good. Park their police cars in the middle of the street, turn the lights on.
19: To go in there.
22: To go in and eat.
20: Yeah, get a croqueta.
19: The croquetas are so,
20: so good. I'm actually mad that I didn't eat another one.
19: Yeah.
22: And that Cuban coffee.
19: The Cuban coffee is not as strong as American coffee.
23: I was scared of it. I was afraid it would be stronger, but it was actually not.
22: It was very flavorful.
19: Yeah. So we've talked about this on the show before. The lighter the roast, the more caffeine you have. And and Cubans don't like that. Cubans have like their dark roast, but more importantly, they like to put a lot of sugar on their coffee.
23: Yes.
20: Sweet, yeah.
19: So it is so sweet, but it tastes delicious.
20: Yeah, she was saying that they sometimes will just drink it even at midnight because it's not that strong.
19: Yeah, they cap off their night with a coffee. And a lot of us would get scared, like, I'm not going to be able to sleep. But no, it's so light on caffeine that you're able to do it with the croquetas. I'm like,
20: oh, the croquetas were so good.
21: What is that? Like, it's like a savory hush puppy type thing
19: with ham.
21: Yeah,
19: it
21: was really good.
20: It was
21: fried.
20: So good.
21: It's fried,
19: and we knew it was good because all these like Cuban people were walking
22: the construction
19: workers. Like, yeah, they were just walking in to get their food.
22: Yeah, the regular, just regular folks.
19: Which was so delicious. Then we had what's that dessert we had?
20: A cannoli.
19: Oh. And it was two sided. Yeah,
20: yeah.
19: On one side you had pistachio flavor, and mm-hmm. then the other side was orange. So you got basically like two flavors in one.
22: It was great. No, it was
20: wonderful.
19: Which was so cool. I did have something that kept me up last night.
22: What's that?
19: That I noticed. You know how you do dumb things or something that you wish you would have done differently?
23: Yes. And you replay it over and over in your head.
19: Because when we finished our tour guide, she was so nice and she was so cool and just like she loved what she was doing. She taught us about Art Deco and how we learned that the reason there's not high rises near the beach over by where all the strip is because they fought to keep
23: like
19: those buildings.
23: One woman said, nuh-uh, not on my watch.
19: Because they wanted to build these high-rise hotels, and they're like, no, these are historical buildings.
22: Yeah,
19: we got to keep them right by the Versace mansion, which we got to see as well.
23: Yeah, it's about the Art Deco. They didn't want that to be destroyed.
19: And so because they spoke up, those buildings live on.
20: Mm-hmm.
19: But when we were saying goodbye to her, I was the first one to walk out the building, and I could tell she was going in for a hug, but I made it awkward, and I just stuck my hand out, and I shook her hand,
20: mm-hmm.
19: and I stood to the side and watched every single person give her a hug. And that kept me up last night. I'm like, oh, I'm the only jerk that didn't give her a hug.
23: I bet she couldn't sleep either.
19: I was like, oh.
22: JC didn't hug me.
19: I was like, I want to go find her later today and just like, hey, I'm sorry I didn't hug.
20: Give her a hug.
19: That really kept me up last night.
21: Oh, she was so sweet.
20: She was so nice.
21: I think she started the hug.
19: Yeah.
21: She realized she's a hugger and she wanted to give us all hugs.
22: Yeah.
23: Well, I'm glad I didn't see the videos of us salsa dancing until this morning because that would have kept me up all night.
19: Yeah, we took a salsa.
20: Tonight.
19: We took salsa lessons from Salsa Mia. So if you come by, go get you some salsa lessons because there's a place called Mangoes, and it's a very popular nightclub. Like they have nightclub concerts every single night till 5 in the morning.
23: 5 a.m., y'all.
19: Yeah.
20: Crazy.
22: And great food, too.
19: And the food's good. The drinks are good. Everything's flowing.
20: They gave us mojitos.
19: But if you want to stay there till 5 o'clock in the morning, you got to know how to dance. So they prepped us. And we had our own little room, and we had our own instructor, and we all got taught how to salsa dance.
23: Look, it was fun. I'm not saying it wasn't fun. I'm just, like, really horrified by the way I looked.
19: Why? What was wrong with how you looked?
23: I've got really, look at me. I'm picking up on dance moves, and then I see clomp, clomp, clomp, clomp, clomp, clomp. It's just,
22: you feel
23: like you're, I know, you're feel, in it.
22: Yeah.
21: You were doing your 1, 2, 3, 4, 5, 6. 1, 2, 3, 4, 5, 6. Yeah. 1, 2, 3, 4, 5, 6.
23: And you know what really messed me up was the side to side.
20: Yeah.
23: That when he'd say, you know, now side to side.
22: Forward and backward, not that bad.
19: But my wife is not a dancer, and she'll admit it, but she went into this. Kenzie said, I'm going to have a good attitude.
21: Yes.
20: Yes.
19: I'm going to have a good attitude. And everything was going well. And it wasn't the side to side, Kelly. It's when they threw in a spin.
20: The spin move.
22: The spin. Yeah.
19: The spin threw Kenzie into a tailspin. She's like, I'm done.
21: I can't do this.
19: Like, no, you got to come back.
22: If you do it 2 or 3 times,
19: we got to get it down.
22: You get dizzy.
23: I was partnered with Al, and it took us a few tries, and we got the spin down okay.
22: It was okay, but I looking around, because JC, I thought you were killing it. And even the girls, Audrey and Anna, were dancing together. Daniel and Justin. It seemed like everybody was, you know, you can't see yourself.
19: Mm-hmm. Right.
22: Yeah. You know, you can only see other people.
19: You're just hope you look good.
22: Yeah, you hope you look as good as they do.
23: And by the end, though, we're just freestyling. We're like,
20: yeah. Well, and to be honest, because Audrey and I were dancing together, and I was so focused on our dancing, I didn't see y'all.
23: Mm-hmm. Yeah.
20: Like, I would have to look at the video to see how you guys did, because I wasn't paying attention.
19: Only Audrey existed in your world, huh?
20: Yes.
23: I was locked in on Anna. I didn't see y'all either.
20: Yeah, we were feeling the music, feeling the vibes. Mm-hmm. The instructor came over to and said, y'all are really good.
22: Yeah, he
23: didn't do that to us.
19: He did that to us?
22: No.
19: I think he did. I heard him say you guys look good.
22: But there was one person. But there was one person in the room that I couldn't look at.
19: Oh, my goodness. I have never seen Big Al Mack try to look at a ceiling as hard as he was doing when a waitress walked in.
22: This lady...
19: You fell in love, I think.
22: Yeah, but I was so in love, I couldn't look at her.
20: Right.
22: I said, oh, my gosh. No, I cannot look at that lady. And I had to look at the ceiling, look at the speaker, look out the window, look at a light, look at anything. So I could not look at her.
19: She made us mojitos, and she was passing them out. Did anybody catch Big Al Mac when she was trying to give him his drink?
20: No.
22: I looked up.
19: He would not look at her.
22: I couldn't look at her.
19: He turned his back to her and just stuck his right hand out because he would not look. And she was standing there like,
23: What's your problem?
19: What's this guy's problem? I'm hot. He should look at me.
22: Yeah, that's why.
20: You were flustered.
22: She had on this bikini top.
21: A sparkly bra.
22: Yeah.
23: And a teeny tiny little skirt.
22: And then she was shaking the drinks above her head and everything.
21: And she was blessed.
22: Woo! She was very blessed.
20: Yeah.
22: And I just, woo, and I had all, whoo, I just had, I was broken. She was blessed.
20: Al turned away to face away from the bar. And you said, you're like, I can't look at her. And I said, well, don't worry, there's a mirror right there. So you're able to see her right through the reflection.
19: And she's trying to hand him the ring, the drink, and Al even goes, I can't look at you.
22: I'm sorry.
19: And she was like, why?
22: I'm like, I'll tell you later.
21: You're trying to be respectful, weren't you?
22: Yes.
19: I've never seen Al
22: respond.
19: Like, normally it'd be like, hey, baby, why don't you come dance salsa with me? Get you some of this.
20: It was really fun, though. It was a lot of fun.
21: After dancing with Daniel, we did fight and we broke up for a second because the first thing that the instructor said, do not try to instruct your partner.
19: Justin loves instructions.
21: Right. And then so whenever I went to go turn Daniel ripped his hands away and goes, no, I'm going to spin you. That's what he told us. I said, you're not supposed to teach me. And he was like, oh, you're right. You're right. All right. You're right. You can spin me. So
22: because there has to be a leader. That's what we learned. There has to be a leader and there has to be a follower. So, and I was trying my best to lead Kelly, but you know, I'm not a dancer either, to be honest with you.
19: So, Daniel and Justin
23: I was like, okay, dancer. You did fine.
19: Did you guys get into a couples fight? Cause no, Daniel not and at Justin all. Did.
21: We got into a couples fight. We got it together. And after, I think we're going to go on Dancing with the Stars.
19: Okay, good.
21: Because we're going to audition.
19: Kenzie and I got into a small little tiff. And I think the words uttered were, I've never been told by anybody else I can't lead. I don't know who said that, but I think that was me.
20: Oh, yeah.
21: And then me and you dance together, JC, and you're such a good leader.
19: See? Justin told me I can lead.
20: Mm-hmm. Oh, but y'all missed Justin and I's performance after the class.
21: Yes.
20: It was a full-blown spin, dip, carry me across the floor.
19: Oh, really?
20: I think Kenzie got it on video. We both were like, that was...
23: That was really
19: somebody
23: cool.
19: got it.
21: Or Reagan did. Like a fish takes to water, Anna took to my hands, and I just spun that girl around the room.
19: And by the way, all you single gentlemen out there, we were given the secret on how to properly ask a woman to
22: That's
19: dance.
22: Right. That's right.
19: We are now well equipped to dance with whoever we want because we know how to do it now.
23: Aren't you glad I asked that question?
19: Yeah. And he is right. He said the reason why men get turned down when they go try to dance with a girl is because they come up from behind all creepy-like.
23: That's creepy.
22: Or to the side. Or to the side. And you say, kid, would you like to dance?
19: Right, which is how I approached Kinsey when I first tried to dance with her.
22: Right.
19: When she first laughed at me and didn't dance with me in that at that 70s party. And I was like, oh, my goodness, that's why she turned me down. The way you're supposed to do it is you're supposed to make eye contact with your target. And you gotta give a little shimmy dance as you walk up to her, as you're approaching her, because you gotta let her know, hey,
23: lady, I'm a good dancer.
19: Look at this. Look at how I can dance. Yeah. And as you're dancing towards her, you stick your hand out and you kind of grab it and you go, come dance with me.
22: Yeah. There you go.
20: I tried that on Audrey.
22: Yeah.
0: And it worked.
20: I tried that on Audrey. Yeah.
0: It worked.
19: That's all you got to do.
23: It's the confidence. It's showing that you can dance because the man does lead typically.
19: Yep. Mm-hmm.
23: And there you go.
19: And he gave the tip to the ladies and he said, ladies, if a guy approaches you from the side or from behind, No.
23: Because they're not going to be a good dancer.
19: Not a good dancer.
22: Shimmy. Or either water sprinkler. I tried the water sprinkler a little bit.
2: Hey, there you go.
22: Yeah. That's my go-to in freestyle.
19: Which, by the way, I saw an article this morning after we went salsa dancing that says that apparently dancing helps our brains way better than crossword puzzles.
23: Oh.
19: So it is not only helping us with our heart health, but also like to prevent Alzheimer's or to help us with brain deterioration.
21: Dancing makes you smarter?
19: Because, it's because it connects things in your brain that we're not using and it fires them off a little bit more. Yeah.
22: We're going to start a new show, Dancing with the Smarts.
20: Dancing
19: with the Smarts.
21: I'm so, like, I think I taken salsa classes before, but this one was so much fun.
19: It was a blast.
21: And the mojitos that they gave us and the little appetizers.
19: Perfect day yesterday.
21: Delicious.
22: Yeah.
19: Perfect day.
21: You got to do salsa dancing here at Mango's
20: in Miami.
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2: Hi there, everyone. Hope you're having a terrific start to your Thursday. Don't get me wrong. Temperatures this afternoon could still be hot in some spots, but highs will be noticeably cooler compared to the last few days in the lower to middle 90s with a 60% chance for showers or storms. Friday will be hot and humid with highs in the upper 90s to near 100 degrees, another chance for rain. But this weekend, folks, looking magnificent. Highs will be in the upper 80s to lower 90s with mostly sunny skies expected to prevail. For Kane Devane, Fox 24, I'm meteorologist Josh Rugger.
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23: All right, what's going on out there in Hollywood land, though?
24: All right, well, the Grammys recently added a few new categories for next year's awards, which includes Best Asian Pop Music Performance, which recognizes K-pop, J-pop, and C-pop. And this was announced in June, but recently BTS shared that they're not thrilled about this because all 7 members refused to submit themselves for consideration. So they all posted a message on their Instagram stories. It was in Korean, but it translates to, "We have decided not to enter the Grammys this year. We hope music itself can be heard and loved rather than be distinguished by region or language."
23: I respect that.
24: So it's kind of, it gets kind of confusing, but the Grammy CEO, Mason Jr., he said he was sad about this, but that he respects it and he understands it. But he also addressed the controversy surrounding the categories. He said, "I do want to clarify something that seems to be getting lost in the conversation. Okay. The Asian pop category was created to celebrate the depth, diversity, and extraordinary growth of pop artistry coming out of Asia. The spirit of this new category is to shine a dedicated spotlight on these important artists. More categories mean more artists' work is recognized. It's never to divide, but to expand who is recognized by your 15,000 Grammy voters." And I think the issue comes from people feeling like if it's a specific category, then they won't be recognized in the general categories.
25: Like it's album, watered down. I can see that.
24: Watered down album of the year, yeah. Record of the year, because they'll be awarded, the Asian one. And it's happened also. It's happened in other categories also, but Latin music, country music.
26: But they also have
23: Latin.
26: Yeah. So I don't, honestly, I mean, unless somebody can explain to me, I don't see the problem with it. I don't see why they're upset, because they're still eligible for record of the year, song of the year.
24: Correct.
26: They're eligible for everything else. It's just this one category they want to focus just on the Asian influence. It has to be, I think the majority of the music has to be
24: in the language.
26: I don't see the problem. Why they're offended by it, because it's not keeping them from other categories. No. It's just celebrating K-pop, C-pop, J-pop, all of the pop.
23: And honestly, winning that category is a big deal, because there's a lot of K-pop, J-pop, C-pop. There's a lot of those bands, and they're all good. To win that, that's a big deal.
26: Well, some people are saying, because in all the Reddit, if you go on Reddit, they're like, they're just doing this as a preemptive strike because they wouldn't have been eligible for this category, because I was just reading the Reddit. Yeah, because it wasn't like they didn't qualify for it, maybe. So this is just on Reddit. This is not Kelly Raspberry, and I didn't do a deep dive. They were saying, just to avoid them being embarrassed by not even being nominated in the category, we're just going to boycott the whole thing.
23: Right.
26: Mm. You know? But I don't know.
24: From what I was reading, just as far as reactions go, I saw some people saying that it makes it seem like Asian music is new, because it's a new category when it's not. It's been around for a very long time. It's been celebrated for a long time and that kind of thing. And it's not just this, but also, I mean, a lot of people have always criticized the Grammys and the way that it goes.
26: A lot of artists boycott for whatever reason.
24: Yeah, The Weeknd, Jay-Z, Drake, Ariana Grande, Morgan Wallen, in recent years, they've all criticized the Grammys for the way that they do categories, voting,
26: And this wasn't the only new category they added this year. They added several new ones.
27: Yeah, Best Asian Pop Music Performance, Best Latin Song, Best R&B Collaboration, and Duo Group Performance.
24: And they also changed the rules for eligibility for Best New Artist.
23: Okay.
24: So they're making some changes here and there, but
26: Just trying to include more categories, but I don't know. I don't get the problem.
27: The people who do have a problem with it see it as the Grammys taking people from other cultures and putting them in a little group for themselves, and then focusing on American artists for like the top best album, best song.
26: But you can submit for every category. There's also a best Latin music category.
27: Exactly, but they're saying.
26: But why? So I don't understand.
27: It might be people are saying it might be a little bit racist in a way where only not racist, mm-hmm. but like
0: discriminatory.
27: Yeah, discriminatory and focusing on American artists.
26: That still doesn't make sense.
27: It makes sense to them. That's why they're angry.
23: Because you could still throw in your songs for album of the year, song of the year.
27: So they would put it in like best Asian pop group or best Latin song, but then discredit them and not give them their flowers for the major award.
26: Well, you could still submit.
24: I think what Justin's trying to say is that then when come the award show, they'll be like, oh, well, we gave them best Asian album, so we don't have to give them best, yeah.
27: Exactly.
24: Best album. That's,
27: yes.
26: Just because they're eligible. That's the members of the voting academy.
24: Right. So that's what they're just saying.
26: We'll never get to the bottom of this.
0: You can't keep everybody happy. That's bottom line.
23: Not everybody can win.
26: Well, I think everybody, people wake up in the morning looking for something to be offended about.
1: Yeah.
0: Right. I would agree with that one. Because
26: it gives you your virtue signaling.
23: How did we offend you? 800-543-3548.
26: I get to stand on my soapbox because this offends me, and now y'all are all wrong because you're not offended too. I don't know. But I am offended by Jared Leto. This has been going on for a long time. A lot of people say this creepy guy who's done more than just be creepy. They're accusing him of like really criminal activity against minors.
1: My God.
23: Didn't one of the Sprouse twins
26: they've called him out because the one that's married to Barbara Palvin.
23: It was Dylan?
26: Can't remember which.
23: I knew it was a Sprouse kid.
26: Dylan. And there was a DJ last year that came out, a big DJ in L.A., and said, when I was 17, he assaulted me. And so I think it's just one after another, people are coming forward with their stories. But people behind the scenes said everybody's known Jared Leto has been a creep for years, and this is just his day of reckoning. Mm. So there's a new BBC documentary called Jared Leto, Hollywood's Dark Secret. In it, four women who use fake names, Clara, Alex, Isabel, and Etta, they claim they were all sexually assaulted between the years of 2002 and 2016 when they were teenagers. So Jared's 54 now. He would have been in his 30s and 40s at the time. 10 other women they talked to said they were never physically assaulted, but had really inappropriate encounters with him. So obviously there could be tiny ears listening. I don't want to get graphic with the details. Yeah. You can read a very detailed article about it on BBC.com, and you can watch a version of the documentary, not the full thing, on YouTube. So I guess they get the full thing over in BBC. But one of the creepier stories I can tell is from Taylor. Now, she says back in 2005, she was on Jared was on tour with 30 Seconds to Mars. Uh-huh. And she and her mom, I would go to music festivals with, my daughter.
23: Taylor Swift?
26: I wouldn't go to a music festival. I would go to a concert.
27: That's a different Taylor.
26: This is a music festival.
23: Not Taylor Swift.
26: This is a girl named Taylor.
23: Okay, girl
26: and
23: named
26: she
23: it.
26: Went
23: gotcha.
26: With her mom in 2005. And after the show, Jared was doing a meet and greet. And she said she was wearing a t-shirt, like the band's t-shirt, and she kind of held it out for him to sign it. We do that all the time where we have people come and they're wearing a Kid Craddock in the Morning t-shirt and they want us to sign it. Mm-hmm. And she said, I kind of held it out and I thought maybe he'd sign across the belly of it or maybe on the sleeve. And she said he just wrote right across the chest and said, you have a nice rack.
1: What?
23: How old was she again?
26: She was 14.
1: Oh, my.
23: I would.
26: And then
23: I would punch
26: simultaneously,
23: him in the face.
26: Simultaneously told the bodyguard to go ahead and take her backstage.
24: Oh, my God.
26: Well, Taylor,
1: ew.
26: You could say, well, maybe she was, victim blame here. Maybe she looked older. She's like, no, I had braces and I was tiny and my mom was with me. And she said her mom immediately confronted Jared about it. And she said he looked right at the mom and said, it's still a nice rack.
24: Disgusting.
26: To a 14-year-old.
23: If I was her dad, I would make it my life mission to go punch him in the face.
26: So there, like I said, there are so many incidences of women who claim they were criminally assaulted. Well, I guess that would be... That's inappropriate touching too, right? That would be.
23: She wanted it written on the bottom of her shirt, not on her.
24: And she was 14.
26: But a lot of these girls, they're stars in their eyes, and they're invited backstage hotel room for an after party, and then suddenly find themselves alone in the room with Jared, and things get out of control. Like one of the incidences, the girl says she was 17 and it happened in California. And she said they even had a discussion about, I'm only 17. The age of consent in California is 18. So he's, of course, through his representatives, issued a statement saying, I have never sexually assaulted anyone in my entire life.
23: Well, others say otherwise.
26: These claims are absolutely and categorically false. I'm sorry, there's way too many of them.
23: Yeah.
26: Way too many. And he's also like creepy. He's just creepy.
24: Yeah. Yeah.
26: He had like a he tried to, I was reading out like this cult that he was trying to start. Like there's a witch all this cult?
24: His own cult.
26: Like, like a 30 Seconds to Mars cult or something. Oh. I don't know. He's a weirdo.
24: Oh.
26: He's
24: a weirdo. Mm.
2: That's also a very long sentence to write on someone's chest. That's a lot of touching.
23: I hope he has a bad day today.
24: And every day moving forward.
27: And goes to prison.
24: Yeah.
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1: This is the last $100 I made in tip jar that I'm pretty much started this whole thing from. It was a tip jar. So I've been looking for it everywhere. You don't know the amount of times I wanted to spend this $100 and needed to spend this $100 and did not do it because I had faith in myself and it paid off. I'm really happy I still have this.
0: Love a good news story, and that's a great way to start off a show. 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
6: A better life with Dr. Sanjay Gupta.
7: They say consistency is key, but sometimes you just gotta switch it up. A new study out of Harvard School of Public Health found that varying your exercise routine could add years to your life. What exercise someone did didn't matter much. What did matter was that all the exercises together worked all the muscle groups in their body. Now, an added benefit to changing things up is it can help you push through the plateau effect. That's when your body gets so efficient at doing something that you actually stop getting better at it. And we know from previous research that specializing in any one sport at a young age can make someone actually more prone to injury. And as experts we talk to point out, even elite athletes switch up things with their workouts, making sure to target strength, cardio, flexibility, balance, and doing that every single week. I'm Dr. Sanjay Gupta, helping you live a better life.
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2: A better life with Dr. Sanjay Gupta.
3: They say consistency is key, but sometimes you just gotta switch it up. A new study out of Harvard School of Public Health found that varying your exercise routine could add years to your life. What exercise someone did didn't matter much. What did matter was that all the exercises together worked all the muscle groups in their body. Now, an added benefit to changing things up is it can help you push through the plateau effect. That's when your body gets so efficient at doing something that you actually stop getting better at it. And we know from previous research that specializing in any one sport at a young age can make someone actually more prone to injury. And as experts we talk to point out, even elite athletes switch up things with their workouts, making sure to target strength, cardio, flexibility, balance, and doing that every single week. I'm Dr. Sanjay Gupta, helping you live a better life.
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Tame Impala Flyaway is up for grabs right now. You can go see him in Denver. Text this hour's national keyword happen to 95819. 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
5: 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But every night when you go to get some Z's, how often do you really think about the temperature in your bedroom? Temperature may be one of the most underappreciated factors in sleep. That's according to the Senior Vice President of Research and Scientific Affairs at the National Sleep Foundation. We often hear about lights and screens and stress, but even modest changes in temperature and airflow can influence both how quickly you fall asleep and how deeply you stay asleep. Most experts will recommend a room temperature of 60 to 67 degrees Fahrenheit. You might also experiment with your sheets and what you actually wear to bed. Play around a bit and see what improves your sleep. You might be delightfully surprised. I'm Dr. Sanjay Gupta, helping you live a better life.
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4: I don't know about you, but my social media feeds are flooded with lotions and potions and gadgets, all promising to unlock different components of longevity. But if you log off, take a step back from all the hype, you'll find that the actual keys to a longer, healthier life are hiding in plain sight. There are four of them. Number one, nutrition. The Mediterranean diet really is the gold standard. Number two, exercise. You should be getting 150 minutes of moderate intensity exercise or 75 minutes of vigorous intensity exercise every week, plus strength training and stretching. Number three, sleep. 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And finally, number four often gets forgotten, socialization. 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
6: 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It reinforces the alignment, stability, and coordinated muscle activation that supports how your body moves, whether you're doing strenuous exercise or simply going about your daily life. This is according to Dana Santis, a strength and conditioning specialist. Even though you walk every day, Dana does say you can make small adjustments to immediately improve your walking mechanics. 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I'm Dr. Sanjay Gupta, helping you live a better life.
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4: Staying active every day will go a long way towards helping you live a happy, healthy, and pain-free life. And there is perhaps no movement more fundamental than walking. It reinforces the alignment, stability, and coordinated muscle activation that supports how your body moves, whether you're doing strenuous exercise or simply going about your daily life. This is according to Dana Santis, a strength and conditioning specialist. Even though you walk every day, Dana does say you can make small adjustments to immediately improve your walking mechanics. So, keep your rib cage stacked over your pelvis. Avoid leaning over or arching your lower back. Allow your arms to swing naturally in coordination with your legs. 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I'm Dr. Sanjay Gupta, helping you live a better life.
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3: A better life with Dr. Sanjay Gupta.
4: They say consistency is key, but sometimes you just gotta switch it up. A new study out of Harvard School of Public Health found that varying your exercise routine could add years to your life. What exercise someone did didn't matter much. What did matter was that all the exercises together worked all the muscle groups in their body. Now, an added benefit to changing things up is it can help you push through the plateau effect. That's when your body gets so efficient at doing something that you actually stop getting better at it. And we know from previous research that specializing in any one sport at a young age can make someone actually more prone to injury. And as experts we talk to point out, even elite athletes switch up things with their workouts, making sure to target strength, cardio, flexibility, balance, and doing that every single week. I'm Dr. Sanjay Gupta, helping you live a better life.
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Ella Langley still has the last $100 she made in tips when she was singing in bars. She said she needed to spend that money plenty of times, but kept it because she had faith that she could put out one of those. Super huge hit. Olivia Rodrigo, it's Drop Dead on Power. All right.

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5: A better life with Dr. Sanjay Gupta.
6: There are lots of things you can measure to get an idea of how healthy you are at any given moment. Temperature, heart rate, blood pressure, just to name a few. But how about how healthy you will be and how long you're likely to live? According to a new study out of the University of Buffalo, two simple strength tests are pretty accurate at predicting longevity in older women. One is hand grip strength, and the other is how quickly people can stand up from a seated position without using their arms. By the way, I remember interviewing former President Jimmy Carter when he was quite old and being really impressed how he just popped out of the chair without using his arms. Not a lot of older people can actually do that. But I think the message here is that maintaining strength as you age is going to help you perform everyday activities, but also help you avoid injury and stay independent. I'm Dr. Sanjay Gupta, helping you live a better life.
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0: ready. I hope so, because we will be there kicking off the Tawny Town Great Festival, broadcasting live Tuesday 4 till 6. Yeah, kicks off on Tuesday, goes all the way till Saturday. 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
1: Hey, it's Kelly Raspberry with today's entertainment report. Lollapalooza kicks off in Chicago this afternoon. It runs through Sunday, and you can live stream it on Hulu and Disney+. Lord headlines tonight. Tomorrow, you can see Tate McRae, the Chainsmokers. On Saturday, Olivia Dean. And then Sunday, they're closing out with the Smashing Pumpkins and Charlie XCX. Now, a lot of people in Hollywood are saying it was only a matter of time, but there is a new BBC documentary exposing Jared Leto as a creep who preyed on teenage girls. Four women interviewed claimed they were sexually assaulted by him when they were all under age 18, and he was in his 30s and 40s. Jared, of course, is denying all the claims, calling them absolutely and categorically false. Last month, the Grammys announced several new categories, including Best Asian Pop Music Performance. BTS found this to be divisive, so they announced yesterday they are not submitting any of their music for Grammy consideration this year. That's today's entertainment report.
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6: If I were to ask you what makes for a good night's sleep, you'd probably say a dark, quiet room, not too many things on your mind. But every night when you go to get some Z's, how often do you really think about the temperature in your bedroom? Temperature may be one of the most underappreciated factors in sleep. That's according to the Senior Vice President of Research and Scientific Affairs at the National Sleep Foundation. We often hear about lights and screens and stress, but even modest changes in temperature and airflow can influence both how quickly you fall asleep and how deeply you stay asleep. Most experts will recommend a room temperature of 60 to 67 degrees Fahrenheit. You might also experiment with your sheets and what you actually wear to bed. Play around a bit and see what improves your sleep. You might be delightfully surprised. I'm Dr. Sanjay Gupta, helping you live a better life.
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It's 102.7 The Vibe. That's new from Pupsies, called Misery. So, the sneakers that Justin Bieber wore during his halftime performance for the World Cup, they auctioned off for almost $30,000. Now, my question is, who bought them? A sneakers fan, a Bieber fan, or a foot fetish fan?

Hour, 105.7. A survey says that the salary people think it takes to find true love. I didn't know there was one, but apparently there is. They say it takes about $106,000 a year to find true love. That's a salary you need. So I guess romance is alive. You just need direct deposit.

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1: Hey, it's Kelly Raspberry with today's entertainment report. Lollapalooza kicks off in Chicago this afternoon. It runs through Sunday, and you can live stream it on Hulu and Disney+. Lord headlines tonight. Tomorrow, you can see Tate McRae, the Chainsmokers. On Saturday, Olivia Dean. And then Sunday, they're closing out with the Smashing Pumpkins and Charlie XCX. Now, a lot of people in Hollywood are saying it was only a matter of time, but there is a new BBC documentary exposing Jared Leto as a creep who preyed on teenage girls. Four women interviewed claimed they were sexually assaulted by him when they were all under age 18, and he was in his 30s and 40s. Jared, of course, is denying all the claims, calling them absolutely and categorically false. Last month, the Grammys announced several new categories, including Best Asian Pop Music Performance. BTS found this to be divisive, so they announced yesterday they are not submitting any of their music for Grammy consideration this year. That's today's entertainment report.
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3: A better life with Dr. Sanjay Gupta.
4: They say consistency is key, but sometimes you just got to switch it up. A new study out of Harvard School of Public Health found that varying your exercise routine could add years to your life. What exercise someone did didn't matter much. What did matter was that all the exercises together worked all the muscle groups in their body. Now, an added benefit to changing things up is it can help you push through the plateau effect. That's when your body gets so efficient at doing something that you actually

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2: I don't know about you, but my social media feeds are flooded with lotions and potions and gadgets, all promising to unlock different components of longevity. But if you log off, take a step back from all the hype, you'll find that the actual keys to a longer, healthier life are hiding in plain sight. There are four of them. Number one, nutrition. The Mediterranean diet really is the gold standard. Number two, exercise. You should be getting 150 minutes of moderate intensity exercise or 75 minutes of vigorous intensity exercise every week, plus strength training and stretching. Number three, sleep. Sleep is when your body and your brain repair themselves. You should be getting 7 to 9 hours a night. And finally, number four, often gets forgotten, socialization. It's not a bonus. It's a necessity for a healthy life, finding a sense of community, purpose, and belonging. I'm Dr. Sanjay Gupta, helping you live a better life.
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So apparently today is National Chili Dog Day, and it's also National Cheesecake Day. So not really a balanced dinner, but if you're up for it, you know, you do you.

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Looking for a little family fun tomorrow? Don't forget Fayetteville. They got movies in the park. They'll be at Walker Park. Movie schedules start at 7:30. They're going to be showing Holes. So maybe get there a little early. Grab yourself a good spot. Go have some fun. Just when

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105.7, another chance to do something pretty awesome. Fayetteville having their boots, badges, and bandages blood drive coming up on Wednesday, 9 a.m. till 3 p.m. at the Fayetteville Town Center. Of course, drop in, donate some blood. You can team up with your favorite local first responders, see if their team wins. Also receive a limited edition t-shirt. O negative blood, especially in need right now.

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1: For the Northwest Arkansas Traffic Network, I'm John Runyon. Here's a look at your traffic update. So far, so good along I-49 northbound and southbound. No issues as of yet. Be careful around 71B south of Bentonville, also west of Rogers at this time. In fact, 71B pretty much everywhere is going to have some congested right now. A little stop-and-go traffic between Springdale and Tinytown along 412, too. Buckle up and be safe. That's a look at your traffic update from the Northwest Arkansas Traffic Network. I'm John Runyon.
2: A better life with Dr. Sanjay Gupta.
3: How often do you stop to wonder whether you should share something that's revealing, maybe even embarrassing, with a partner, a friend, or even your boss? In her new book called Revealing, The Underrated Power of Oversharing, behavioral scientist Leslie John says doing just that can help you deepen relationships that are vital to your life. We need people to trust us in order to get things like love, friendship, and career success. That's what she told us. When you make yourself vulnerable by revealing something sensitive, it does make other people trust you. In turn, when you ask someone to reveal something about themselves, showing that interest will generally lead someone to like you more. Why? Because people like to be asked about themselves, she says. It also signals that they are discriminating and choosy, but in a good way. I'm Dr. Sanjay Gupta, helping you live a better life.
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1: 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Ozzy Osbourne. He's getting his own Halloween Horror Nights haunted house at Universal. That's pretty cool. I think it's a perfect tribute to the Prince of Darkness.

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95.7 Springdale Parks and Rec, the final dive-in movie of the year at the Springdale Aquatic Center, is coming up tomorrow. They're going to be showing the SpongeBob movie, Search for SquarePants. It will start after dark. We'll see you there.

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1: If I were to ask you what makes for a good night's sleep, you'd probably say a dark, quiet room, not too many things on your mind. But every night when you go to get some Z's, how often do you really think about the temperature in your bedroom? Temperature may be one of the most underappreciated factors in sleep. That's according to the Senior Vice President of Research and Scientific Affairs at the National Sleep Foundation. We often hear about lights and screens and stress, but even modest changes in temperature and airflow can influence both how quickly you fall asleep and how deeply you stay asleep. Most experts will recommend a room temperature of 60 to 67 degrees Fahrenheit. You might also experiment with your sheets and what you actually wear to bed. Play around a bit and see what improves your sleep. You might be delightfully surprised. I'm Dr. Sanjay Gupta, helping you live a better life.
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So if our time is running out, day after day, we'll make the mundane a masterpiece. Oh my, my, oh my, my love, I take one look at you, you're taking

ready for that Winslow Tomato Festival. It's coming on Saturday. Ozark Folkways is where it's going down. 12:30 kicks off. Absolutely free to attend all that live music. There's going to be gardening and preserving demos and vendors and all kinds of family fun.

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1: Hey, it's Kelly Raspberry with today's entertainment report. Lollapalooza kicks off in Chicago this afternoon. It runs through Sunday, and you can live stream it on Hulu and Disney+. Lord headlines tonight. Tomorrow, you can see Tate McRae, the Chainsmokers. On Saturday, Olivia Dean. And then Sunday, they're closing out with the Smashing Pumpkins and Charlie XCX. Now, a lot of people in Hollywood are saying it was only a matter of time, but there is a new BBC documentary exposing Jared Leto as a creep who preyed on teenage girls. Four women interviewed claimed they were sexually assaulted by him when they were all under age 18, and he was in his 30s and 40s. Jared, of course, is denying all the claims, calling them absolutely and categorically false. Last month, the Grammys announced several new categories, including Best Asian Pop Music Performance. BTS found this to be divisive, so they announced yesterday they are not submitting any of their music for Grammy consideration this year. That's today's entertainment report.
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4: For the Northwest Arkansas Traffic Network, I'm John Runyon. Here's a look at your traffic update. We do have an accident on I-49 southbound, and it looks like it's just past New Hope Road exit, so be careful there. It's over on the right side. It is not blocking traffic at this time, but do be careful in that area, as there is quite a bit of traffic already. We'll stop and go traffic along 412 between Tinytown and Springdale as well. Buckle up and be safe. That's your traffic update from the Northwest Arkansas Traffic Network. I'm John Runyon.
5: A better life with Dr. Sanjay Gupta.
6: They say consistency is key, but sometimes you just got to switch it up. A new study out of Harvard School of Public Health found that varying your exercise routine could add years to your life. What exercise someone did didn't matter much. What did matter was that all the exercises together worked all the muscle groups in their body. Now, an added benefit to changing things up is it can help you push through the plateau effect. That's when your body gets so efficient at doing something that you actually stop getting better at it. And we know from previous research that specializing in any one sport at a young age can make someone actually more prone to injury. And as experts we talk to point out, even elite athletes switch up things with their workouts, making sure to target strength, cardio, flexibility, balance, and doing that every single week. I'm Dr. Sanjay Gupta, helping you live a better life.
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Hey, don't forget, Gully Park Back to School Bash. That's going to be on Sunday, 3 p.m. So you drop on into the park. There's going to be snacks and games and a good time around that Gully Park interactive

Power 105.7, that 14th annual backpack giveaway in Elkins. That is on Saturday, 9 a.m. It all kicks off at the Elkins Community Building on Doolin Drive. Got the free backpacks, also free haircuts, and all kind of live entertainment and music while you're out there, too. So drop in, have some fun. We'll see you there. I know.

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1: Hey, it's Kelly Raspberry with today's entertainment report. Lollapalooza kicks off in Chicago this afternoon. It runs through Sunday, and you can live stream it on Hulu and Disney Plus. Lord headlines tonight. Tomorrow, you can see Tate McRae, the Chainsmokers. On Saturday, Olivia Dean. And then Sunday, they're closing out with the Smashing Pumpkins and Charlie XCX. Now, a lot of people in Hollywood are saying it was only a matter of time, but there is a new BBC documentary exposing Jared Leto as a creep who preyed on teenage girls. Four women interviewed claimed they were sexually assaulted by him when they were all under age 18, and he was in his 30s and 40s. Jared, of course, is denying all the claims, calling them absolutely and categorically false. Last month, the Grammys announced several new categories, including Best Asian Pop Music Performance. BTS found this to be divisive, so they announced yesterday they are not submitting any of their music for Grammy consideration this year. That's today's entertainment report.
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5: If I were to ask you what makes for a good night's sleep, you'd probably say a dark, quiet room, not too many things on your mind. But every night when you go to get some Z's, how often do you really think about the temperature in your bedroom? Temperature may be one of the most underappreciated factors in sleep. That's according to the Senior Vice President of Research and Scientific Affairs at the National Sleep Foundation. We often hear about lights and screens and stress, but even modest changes in temperature and airflow can influence both how quickly you fall asleep and how deeply you stay asleep. Most experts will recommend a room temperature of 60 to 67 degrees Fahrenheit. You might also experiment with your sheets and what you actually wear to bed. Play around a bit and see

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2: I don't know about you, but my social media feeds are flooded with lotions and potions and gadgets, all promising to unlock different components of longevity. But if you log off, take a step back from all the hype, you'll find that the actual keys to a longer, healthier life are hiding in plain sight. There are four of them. Number one, nutrition. The Mediterranean diet really is the gold standard. Number two, exercise. You should be getting 150 minutes of moderate intensity exercise or 75 minutes of vigorous intensity exercise every week, plus strength training and stretching. Number three, sleep. Sleep is when your body and your brain repair themselves. You should be getting 7 to 9 hours a night. And finally, number four, often gets forgotten, socialization. It's not a bonus. It's a necessity for a healthy life, finding a sense of community, purpose, and belonging. I'm Dr. Sanjay Gupta, helping you live a better life.
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Back to School Bash is happening on Saturday, and Lowell is no different. The second annual Back to School Bash at Wardenell Park is going to kick off at 1 p.m. on Saturday. 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

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Kids Rule on the Bentonville Square. That is coming up on Sunday. Something to do, kicking off at noon. Just a big old free family event where kids get to be the vendors. Sell some handmade crafts and treats and a whole bunch of family activities planned.

104.7. Still have a little bit of time to get there. Coming up at 7 o'clock at the Victory Theater in Rogers, you can check out a free screening of Lincoln. So tickets are absolutely free, all part of America 250, and you can check out the restored theater while you're there.

0: Bowl, September 22nd, Walmart Amp, with special guest Lil Jon. 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
1: A better life with Dr. Sanjay Gupta.
2: They say consistency is key, but sometimes you just got to switch it up. A new study out of Harvard School of Public Health found that varying your exercise routine could add years to your life. What exercise someone did didn't matter much. What did matter was that all the exercises together worked all the muscle groups in their body. Now, an added benefit to changing things up is it can help you push through the plateau effect. That's when your body gets so efficient at doing something that you actually stop getting better at it. And we know from previous research that specializing in any one sport at a young age can make someone actually more prone to injury. And as experts we talk to point out, even elite athletes switch up things with their workouts, making sure to target strength, cardio, flexibility, balance, and doing that every single week. I'm Dr. Sanjay Gupta, helping you live a better life.
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105.7 as you take a look at your Northwest Arkansas weather forecast. 94 the high tomorrow. Cooler weekend, though. 81 the high on Saturday. We'll take it. 88 Sunday. 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

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How you want it. 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
1: Love is supposed to be priceless, but when you're dating in 2026, look, it's a whole different story. We've got rent, we've got groceries, work, and just trying to keep your head above water. I mean, romance is completely out of the picture for some people. It's gotten just crazy expensive.
2: Turns out 1 in 4 Americans admit they're keeping money worries from the person they love. Jade and I, we're going to get into whether that's protecting your partner or quietly hurting the relationship. Coming up next on Nightly with Jade and Tyler.